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0: Frank 1445, ASF 1445, pulling into Menards on a 27.
1: Seven.
2: It's a rifle, and it is 771-3278.
3: Suspicious occupied vehicle 46 in Cold Spring.
4: What's this one?
1: Great. Conscious, alert, breathing.
3: Copy.
1: Could you put the key holder's phone number in the notes?
3: Affirmative. 5 East Crawford Avenue. Caller reports they found a kid in an alley between Crawford and Cone. Katie, 3245 East Crawford Avenue.
4: 4.
5: I'm all with staff right now at Eden Vista. They do not recognize the name. Did the subject give a room number?
1: Negative. He seemed rather confused and called from a main line. Maybe he's in their system as Robert Nelson, not Bob.
4: 10-4.

0: Point dispatch, does that subject have any other name associated, or were you looking at the full 29?
1: Negative. He has memory problems. He thought he was calling 411 and not 911, trying to get the best number for his sister-in-law.
2: Take a weapons call, 1659 South 58 in the lower, 1659 South 58 in the lower. Possibly someone with something metal injured them and now they're bleeding. Unknown where the offender with the object is.
3: Have orders in the party.
4: We're still trying to get more callers exactly cooperative.
2: 36 Gavin.
0: Copies. Is that fire stage?
2: Hey, from.
1: 34, I copy.
5: Sixty-one, same message.
2: 34.
4: Still again, trying to get more.
1: Desk, I'll be out with them 6600 South 21st.
4: Come
6: on. What acres with
4: them? Come on.
0: They think they might have found them in this facility here.
1: The caller ID comes up as the 6801 West Loomis. When I call it back, I can't get a staff member to answer. It's the north building.
4: It's going to be the caller's ex, Naomi Smith, 26 years old, lives in Glendale, left in a Ford, four-door silver.
1: Shouldn't be much left in the roadway. The caller says we'll remove the branch, but so there might still be some debris. So you'd advise if we need to contact DPW. Tower.
2: Tower.
7: C1, and you can put me on that disabled at north.
4: I copy, thank you.

0: 44. That address is going to go to Greendale.
1: Disregard. They're pulling off.
2: Copy.
1: One 71 dash, that wasn't him. We're going to keep checking.
2: I copy.
3: Oi, fire control.
2: I copy. Safe for fire.
1: One more, 21st and Wood.
2: Come for
0: suspicious.
4: Go ahead.
0: 926, suspicious activity at Capitol and Estabrook. Anonymous caller states that an older white male with no shirt is walking with a small child. Caller thinks the child may not be his for unknown reason. Once again, anonymous caller.
3: 10-4.

0: 20 to Central Tower 29. Sam Nelson, Nora, Edward Lincoln, Sam, Shinora, first name Donald. Male, date of birth 4/18/1949.
1: That was 1949.
0: That's affirmative.
1: Sure.

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1: Right.
0: Area subject on a bike is a passerby, states at the 8600 block of South 116. There is an older female dressed all in black walking right down the middle of the roadway. She's going northbound.
1: Copy.
2: To pass them on the northbound side, they're going to be out of traffic to the right.
0: I copy that. That works.
3: Address.
0: Lots of yelling heard.

0: 73 dispatch.
1: Good.
0: Oh, yeah, two vehicles on the east side of the old freaking safe. I'll advise on 28 Charlie.
1: 10-4, do you want a second?
0: I'll advise.
1: 10-4.
2: Jumper. 3-4-15 of 1947.
3: Dispatch 908.
2: Go ahead.
3: Just advising, North Shore is on scene for natural gas investigation. They shut down Oakland at the 4000 block.
1: That's for Donald Nelson.
2: Affirmative. Just change the date of birth.
1: Okay. I got your semi.
4: Seventy-one.
5: Take a burning complaint, 5100 block of the power line trail.
4: Number.
0: Okay.

0: Street William 5248.
1: Not on file. Ten four, if you just attach. Ten four, where do you want him attached as?
2: Four. We can just add that date of birth into his name screen. That's all they have on file for him right now.
3: Good.
4: Can you check local for Naomi Smith?
3: Are you able to narrow down the spelling of Naomi? Mechanics store, it looks like. 10-4.
0: You can attach both the ROs. I do not need the 29 screen.

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1: Copy that.

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1: 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I'll be 10-8.
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2: Assuming originating at 2040 East Glendale Ave, 2040 East Glendale. Have about 5 minutes ago, caller states the subject is on an electric unicycle or scooter, went southbound on Frederick.
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0: conference. Last is King Adam Nora Sam Edward Clinton Lincoln Adam versus Jane John Adam Nora Edward Marshall M. Mary female white date of birth 128 of 58.
1: Can you go ahead with the last name real quick just to make sure?
0: King Adam Nora Sam Edward Lincoln Lincoln Adam.
2: Crash, no injuries. It's a black Chevy Traverse and a Chrysler minivan at 6723 West Drexel, out of traffic.
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0: Cool, 11-02.
1: Go ahead.
0: Both phone numbers we have from Maddox. It is now after 7 p.m., and I keep getting stuck in a loop of no man's land on a recording, so no one's answering.
1: How far?
2: Quarantine the station regarding a DC. Speaking with Braden Mitchell in the lobby regarding threatening messages from a known party.
1: Stand by.
0: That form yet? I believe they were going to MO him. Did you need to stop back out there?
3: I'll go out there to interview him. But just clarifying, you said they are planning on MOing him.
0: I believe he said it's going to be a voluntary. They just don't have a location for him yet.
3: Copy. I'll go fill out.
0: Never.

0: Any chance it could be a Fiesta?
1: That number listed.
0: 10-4.
2: CSO, 800. Go ahead. Can you take your car over to this scene here, this DOA scene, transport these two young pups over to medic?
3: Abram.
0: Station copies, 1960 South 68.
4: There was a call in June at that address for a damage to vehicles with a silver Ford Focus listening to a party named Essence Smith. Does that match who you're looking for?
5: Same last name I'm looking for, but first name would be Naomi.
4: Silver Ford Focus that lists off of Green Bay Ave in Milwaukee. I don't know if that was consistent with your suspect description.
5: Copy. Yeah, I'll look more into it. Thank you.

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3: A31, I will send you an S832. 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
2: 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David Boy, Zebra, David, Zebra, vehicle 597. Good morning.
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0: Over.
4: That vehicle Wagner called out hit on 5-6 in Mitchell at 6:47 p.m. today, and then also 5-8 in Greenfield eastbound at 7:05 p.m. today.
5: Copy. If you could attach that plate in the middle.
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1: K623. Over. 21 traffic.
4: Go ahead.
1: Westbound Boy at 53, Wisconsin, Union, Union, 5099, UU, 5099, Silver, Ford Ranger, Queensland.
4: N453 Voight.
3: 587.
6: I'm just trying to find one, Voight.
4: Effort.
1: This driver is a black BMW SUV. High rate of speed in and out of traffic. 43 westbound, coming up to 60th right now.
4: Beat.
1: 5-4, looks like they got off in the 60th. Damn, I had a good cap on here.
7: And 4, I'll be pulled over at 17th and Elm.
3: Are you in pursuit?
1: Put me in pursuit. Speeds are 16, climbing. Traffic's moderate. No pedestrians. Roads are dry. No where we're patched. Passing plane fuel, speeds are set, 80 and climbing. We're a black BMW SUV, high rate of speed, wanted for reckless driving. Still northbound 60, passing Howard. We're going to be passing Forest Home. Traffic's light, no pedestrian, speeds are 80. Roads are dry, weather's clear. Five four, we're passing Morgan. Still north on 60th Street. MCSO in pursuit, reckless driver, by BMW SUV, possibly Illinois plates. Northbound 60th Street, speeds are 94. Passing Oklahoma at the moment. Traffic light, no pedestrians, road conditions dry, weather clear.
8: 4-5, just goes for main road, go 5-4.
3: Copy.
1: 5-4, I still have eyes. We're still north on 60th, passing Montana.
3: Never.
8: just use the travel to pass traffic. They corrected.
6: Preston 6 from other agencies.
8: I'm trying to talk here. Passing Lincoln. They're going to be eastbound. Stand by. I'll get you a street.
3: You could just check. We've been disabled at the 9500 block of Brentwood Park Drive just to make sure it's out of traffic.

0: 50th and Grant, last seen east on Grant. 5-4, I'm shutting it down. Going to be in search mode.
1: Hi, copy.
2: West Alpha MCSO, what's your vehicle description?
1: Staying eastbound on Grant Street.
3: That's her info. Jane was dropped off at the church. She said she's going to finish her walk back to step through sometime soon. If we get more calls about her, just send me.
0: I lost visual from there.
1: Wake up. Copy, 1716 Oak.
4: We'll try that other one next.
1: I copy.
4: Three.
1: Good.
4: Update up to number 3.
1: Temper.

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1: Put me on that Chase Coleman area.
0: Copy.
2: Still, go ahead.
3: Comes back with a VIN error for a match of a 2016 Dodge Ram.
2: LVS. Can you just assess that? So I can issue those tickets.
3: Came back through portals, did not come back through Wisconsin or Illinois.
2: Yeah, he is apparently the dealer of this dealership. So just attach it so I can scratch it to go for him.
3: 10-4 is in the notes.
4: If we lost it and no one sees it, we could take down the patch.
0: Just down.
4: F-45, call me.
0: All right, copy. Dispatcher 45.
3: Copy. I'll see if I can get a play for you.
2: You ready?
3: Abram.
2: 3, Charles. 6, Union. Robert. 5, Nora. Lincoln. 8, George. 1-9-9-7-8-6.
4: Control. And I'll be just checking the area for that BMW.
0: 10-4.
4: Direct the patrol like this number.
0: 10-4.
2: Yep.
0: No, 28 associated to a Ryan Stalker out of Watertown on a 2016 Ram 2500 Black.
2: That's his thing.
0: 10-4.
3: Same me up this Copeland with the blue
4: violator. I might have missed it. Did they have a plate for that BMW SUV? I'm behind one right now. It's Wisconsin Tech, Boy, David, John, 1399 at 44 in Burnham.
3: That Illinois plate.
0: It was passing 60 and KK northbound at 1938 hours on the clock. There's one with a Wisconsin tag, Boy Boy Lincoln, 4601.
5: Go ahead, West Dallas.
0: Did you guys by any chance get a plate and or the state of a plate for that pursuit?
5: Possible Illinois plate, and we did not get the plate.
4: Southern on. 10-8.
3: From Officer Belcher out of Racine.
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6: 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You're on a 28 for me.
1: Go ahead. Out of Alabama, Adam 0, Edward 3-0, David.
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3: 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AVB 7609.
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1: Where are you calling?
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1: Not far.
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1: I copy.
2: Affirmative. If you could respond to 9299 South 22nd Street, South Falls Park, caller Daniel's reporting on the north end of the park there's a subject in a wheelchair sleeping for about the last 8 hours, possibly homeless. It's going to be a male, white, 70-ish, in a black wheelchair that could be seen along both roadways. Hit South Hills Park.
3: 137 from Woodman's. Probably the same guy we dealt with that value in yesterday.
4: 159, right in the eye.
5: I got 188 to 137. 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
4: I copy.
0: U can 22. Sorry, medic just showed up.
4: Yeah, boy. See you, copies.
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1: Tenor 4E, Chuck Wolfer. 7700 block of Arthur. 7700 block of Arthur for a male slumped over at the wheel.
0: That one.
2: 26.
1: 26.
2: Okay, today you can put me on out.
1: Cover.
4: Good. I'm about to head out here. You can just clear the patch and take and I'll head over there.
1: Cover.
5: Shenora, first of Robert, comment. Middle L. Lincoln, no black. 0615-8306-1583.
1: Repeat the state for that one.
5: Try Louisiana first, and then if it doesn't go back like that, try Alabama.
1: Ever. Possible overdose, Chuck Wolfer, 6774 West National. 6774 West National. Female to bus stop.
3: 10-4, is she conscious breathing?
6: 10-4, 73, 25.
3: 10-4. Eleven, I'm clearing from here, I'll go there.
2: Yanni, did you want me to head over there instead?
3: Talking about it.
2: 10-4. Dispatch, you can come back on the original call.
3: 10-4. I don't know if you're on the roll, but I'm closer to Arthur.
5: On the street. 14. Looks like she is breathing and awake. She's just on the ground.
1: 10-4. 26. Which call are you going to?
2: The original on 77 Arthur.
5: I'll just head to Arthur, and I don't know if one of us will be needed at Pick and Save just yet.
3: That works. Dispatch, I'm on Arthur. What's the vehicle description?
7: It's going to be a silver four-door sedan. Ford.
1: It's a 2019 Ford Fusion Silver Boy Boy X-Ray 5396.
3: All right. We'll be in front of 7701. We're just containing it.
1: So for the VIN you gave me, it does have a different plate. It is showing expired. The driver right is valid negative. Robert Jackson is showing full extraditable 99 through, looks like Alabama, possibly another one.
5: Robert's going to be the driver. David's the passenger. And you said they were full extraditable?
1: It looks like it. It's hard to read them. I'm going to go through it again, but it's for dangerous drugs. And that he's known to abuse drugs, violent tendencies, and alcoholic.
5: 10-4. You can confirm.

0: kiss you.
1: Who?
0: First round of the 6200 block of Pennsylvania. I've gotten a missed caller reporting a white male canvassing the neighborhood, described as wearing cargo pants, a blue polo, a vest, and a baseball cap.
2: And it's showing expired July 31st.
1: Denver.
2: Oh, what is traffic?
3: 13th and Ryan, black BMW, illegible 28, 13th and Ryan.
2: Tom.
3: 177, come back.
2: Tom.
4: Last name of Nickens, date of birth is 10-178. 10-178. I also have 21 for everyone already.
2: 414-388-2720. 10-4.
4: When you're done with all of that, I will have a flag and another 29 for you.
2: You can go with the flag and 29.
4: Same last name of Nickens. First is going to be Mary Ida George Union Edward Lincoln. M-I-G-U-E-L, male unknown, 515 and 13. I'm going to add an autism flag for him, please.
2: 10-4.
0: Did you say that's a flightless to a droll likeness?
5: Okay, firm to Roll Wagner at 7714 Arthur. He's valid at once.
0: Copy, thank you.
6: Seven run 2-1 issue tank.
5: 10-4.
7: 213.
5: 13 required film.
4: Go on. Check for a Luna. Last name, just use D, and then a birth date of 12/31/66.
7: Six also.
2: 10-4. Luna V, all that comes back is a 7-year-old.
3: That's not her, so okay, thank you.
2: 10-4.
8: We'll be using Kukul's vehicle to give a proxy grant to the 410 to connect to this vehicle.
2: Sorry.
7: Go on, 29. Go ahead.
2: Head for a DC 3343 South 113, 3343 South 113th Street. Speaking with James regarding his brother refusing to give him property. It's more than enough.
7: 10-4.
2: 34.
9: Yeah, copy.

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1: Good.
0: It's going to be valid, no wants. Address out of Albuquerque.
1: Yes, sir.
2: One 37301. 10-4.

0: 177 City.
1: Somewhere. The officer brings the animals to them, is that possible?
2: He's already en route.
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1: Negative.
0: I'll be following the rig tow, ma'am.
1: 10-4.
4: 211.
1: Go ahead.
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2: Regarding a small child at Big Bay Park, down by the water, that was unattended. I'll be at the park. I'm walking down to check on it.
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4: Seven two, 7500 block, Beloit with Washington plate. 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
1: There's some noise that I can. Are you or not?
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1: 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Go ahead.
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0: 10-4.
1: 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Dispatch to squad 3-4.
0: Update we're tagged. Good.
1: 244 Reckless Driving, Mayfair and Capital. Mayfair and Capital, it's about 50 juveniles on ATVs and dirt bikes driving in and out of traffic. Last seen on Mayfair, correction, last seen northbound on Mayfair, 240.
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2: 7609 Bell. 7609 Bell. It's going to be regarding a one-year-old my partner is getting further. I believe it's going to be for a seizure.
3: Southbound or
2: northbound? It's
3: southbound. I can take it. I'm over here.
2: Hi, W84. 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
2: 5065.
0: Caller is staff advisor resident is throwing items and trying to exit the facility. She's not allowed to exit the facility. The caller doesn't know what the resident needs and has declined EMS for other staff members as they were not hit with items. The fire department will be en route for her in case she needs to be transported or is injured.

0: 22 dispatch. I just cleared the stop. I can walk across or get across the street to Mockingbird. 23.
1: I'll have the driver's name.
2: Deborah, looks like there's just the one that's extraditable. We're still waiting to hear back.
0: Question 23.
2: 10-4.

0: 5 over Mountain 19. 10-4.
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0: It's confirmed, buddy, only.
1: 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You can mark 15.
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0: David Edward Union Sam, middle initial J. John, male white, date of birth 12/18/1980.
1: Go ahead.
2: 188 is going to be at Cumberland School, 4780 Marlboro. Caller states that there are kids on e-bikes in the construction gravel pits at school.
1: 10-4.
0: I will be turning around. There was debris 94 southbound at the county line, lane 1. You can put me on that.
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2: I'm a Robert for Ocean, taking AM, using this S. St. H. Henry, Ida. A Robert, calling NE Everglade Young, unknown middle, state of birth is 10-19 of 41, female.
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2: I copy. Were they able to zoom in and see?
4: Zoom in and see.
2: The plate. Because I'm positive it was Illinois. Chance I could be wrong. That's far from it.
0: Stand by. I will give him a call back. Do something else if you want.
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0: to all this. 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
1: I copy.

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1: Take that parking complaint, Conco Park in the north lot, 5151 West Layton.
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3: In front of Red Roof on 13th Street, Michigan 28, to Queen Sam Henry. 98 out of Michigan, 2QSH98 out of Michigan, be in the median and it's smoking.
1: 184 has got the back, 6 been marked up. So.
4: Drain and it's showing on Google that they're closed. Is it possible to stop at a neighboring jurisdiction to grab a key?
5: I just saw a van pulling. I'll just start knocking on doors.
4: I copy. Ten 19.
6: Yo.
4: If I can have you head over to 3355 Marina Road, unit number 12, to make contact with a caregiver or subject. We have St. Luke's South Shore calling, stating that Daniel Craig is ready to be transported home. They've tried calling multiple times and have received no response and don't want to have him dropped off at home with no caregiver there. 3355 Marina Road, unit number 12.
7: I'm still doing just a little bit of follow-up on that previous large call. I'll need about 5 minutes.
4: I copy. Time for.
2: No, no, wait, dispatch.
5: I know it.
2: Maybe show me 10-8.
5: 10-4.
8: Arthur, Victor Young, 4416, White Dodge.
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0: go to. Animal complaint, 2808, South 112, 2808, 112. Caller found a kitten.
1: How far?
2: If you get some strange teletype, let me know. It comes from anything regarding Charter Communications.
3: I copy. I actually just did. I'll send it over to your email. Go ahead.
1: My update. Okay.
3: 10-4.
4: If you could add 41 on this call, we'll be going to the residence to try to make contact and provide an escort.
1: Sure. Very for all the calls.
3: 10-4 for the loitering complaint, 2601 South 108. The male trying to sell services to help people overcome cocaine addictions.
1: Grapper. 36, copy.
3: 10-4, should be a male, navy blue, short sleeve shirt, black jeans. Go ahead.
5: Everything's in order. 10-8 with a log.
1: The caller from the store, or are they just a passerby?
3: A passerby who was confronted by said person.
1: Never.

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1: Go with your traffic.
0: 1900 West Buttes, Adam Tom Henry, 2447. Adam Tom Henry, 2447, 1900 West Buttes.
1: Tom. 184 Delta, Tom. Stop, I'll head over there to back 171. Tom.

0: 12S, what was my call number and where were the dogs found?
1: So the dogs were found in the area of 15th and Rawson, and your call number is going to end in 8414. 8414.

0: dispatch 926 for request for police. 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
2: 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Caller Forrest is reporting five dogs are loose and barking. 6670 South 13th Street.
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5: headed over to Marina Road. Can you give me the call details again, please, and log me into Squad 8?
3: 10-3, you're going to be headed to 3355 Marina Road, unit number 12, due to the ED Max. The ED nurse Max is looking to make contact with some of the residents to let them know that Daniel Craig is ready to be transported home. They have tried calling multiple times and have received no response, and he is wheelchair bound and has a caregiver.
2: AO 5923.
3: Confirm.
6: Did you need 1511 for anything? 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
3: Was that 51's call?
1: 10-3.
4: Well, an hour and a half ago, her neighbor saw the same guy in her yard. She said they possibly have footage from it. That neighbor is at 4548 South Delaware. I advised her to that neighbor to call us when it happens next time.
3: Copy. Just confirming he's not there currently.
4: 10-3, it happened over an hour and a half ago, she said.
3: 10-4.

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2: I'm going to have you check the 4500 block of South Lawler. It kind of sounds like the call you were just on over on 10. I got two callers reporting a male white knocking on doors multiple times. Going to be described as a white male, 5'5", brown hair, chubby, blue baseball cap. Last seen northbound on Lawler. He's on a Segway.
3: Come in the area.
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0: Changes to a suspicious activity complaints, and I will be taking over.
1: 10.
2: Power reporting a motorcycle went through a small hole in the fence towards the lake.
3: Ten more.
4: 70 desk, I'm 23 in the area to the call. 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
1: 10-4.
6: States the cell towers are burning her and incapacitating her. 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
8: To 2021 is in the notes for that, not a CRV.
3: 802, I'm taking a catamatic.
4: So we're the 6-4, you want to meet me at the pump house gate?
3: Yep. They're calling in as well. Should I see the call?
4: Yeah, there's a hole in the fence that's accessible.
1: .43.
3: Go ahead.
1: 10-24.

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1: No plates on a silver Honda Santa Fe, I believe it is. We'll get 2600 block, Ryan. Seven.
2: Go ahead.
3: Last of Lincoln, Union, Charles, Edward, Robert, Ocean. First of Darren, David, Adam, Robert, Robert, Edward, Nora, Emery, Middle. Male unknown, 52507, and he's out of New Mexico as well. Same company.
1: Six, four.
4: Good.
1: MCSO was advised they're going to be sending squads.
4: Sounds good.

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2: Sharon is valid Class D, no Class M. No one.
1: 10-4, he advised that they do have permits, however he's turning it in for the night. 10-8, you can put me in there on the Sheridan call.
3: 10-4. Roger.
4: It's just going to be the group in the house.
3: 10-9.
4: It's going to be the group in that house.
3: Yeah, I'm
2: going
1: to head
5: over here.
2: I got me. 210.
1: Go on.
2: 210 and 240 for a mental health welfare check. 68th and State, 68th and State. It's a female yelling and walking in the middle of the street on State Street. It's a female black wearing a cowboy hat, a yellow shirt, and unknown bottoms. Per caller, she did walk off at the end of the call, unknown where she went. 210.
1: 10-4.
2: Two 240.
1: 10-4.

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0: 136, yeah, 5530 North Lake, 5530 North Lake. Phase 2, wrap it to this location. No answer on callback.
1: Cover.
2: Ten eight, no answer.
1: 10-4.
2: I called the ED and advised them of the same.
1: I copy.

0: 1512, are you back in the city yet, or are you close?
1: I'm on Lane and 13. It's starting to close on the freeway.
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3: This is CSO.
2: MCSO, in regards to that Sheridan Park call, your squad can cancel. We found no motorcycle, no one's down there. We're going to be clearing shortly.
3: MCSO, copy, thank you.
4: Road. Could have been referring to the Oakleaf Trail that's closed too.
1: Yeah, possibly.
4: Nine and 61 are there now.
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0: 136 is Ashley in North Shore here. This is an elderly gentleman passing out.
1: Never. And hopefully it's a see a motorcycle down here. Therefore.
0: Westchester is the 96th.

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2: 1600 block of Capitol. I've got a white Ford or Kia. Wisconsin plate Adam William Paul. 6740, one occupant.
1: Thank you.
3: 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It's a red Lexus truck parked in a handicap. 21 in the, is in the notes for the RO, 413.
4: 10-4. I'll take the 21.
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1: 31. 10-42. 10-4, have a good night.
0: 21. 421. Michael Anthony Scott has a valid. 421, can you come in? That subject, Michael Anthony Scott has a valid CCW.
3: 10-4, thank you.
1: 1 to a Marshall Coron, 7715 Livingston Avenue.
3: 10-4.
1: 10-4. Over to the 2100 block of 10th Ave. We have reports of a male that is passed out in the bus stop between Parkway Floral and the bank, described to be a male with dark hair wearing a baby blue shirt. 2100 block of 10th.
3: 10-4.
0: 86, get back.
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4: Do you need more squads?
5: 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Figure out what we have.
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1: Yes, please.
0: I copy.

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0: I'll be 10-8 with multiple warnings.
1: Tower.
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2: Five hundred block of Port Washington, facing northbound. Wisconsin Adam Union Paul, 8262, AUP 8262. Security, unknown occupants.
3: Never.
4: Six to 08. Go ahead. See me anywhere?
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0: 958, Robert Paul Boy, 958, RPB, will be 76 over Loomis.
3: Denver.
4: 28.
0: Go with it.
5: California, 9 Robert Sam, Frank 080. 9 Robert Sam, Frank 080.
0: Sounds fun. California, it's going to be a 2022 Ford Velar Nuance.
6: 7-4, can you attach and clear it out? I'll be on the back end. You can just make it a FI.
0: 10-4.
3: Callers regarding.
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3: 8860. Negative on name.
1: 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You can put me in route to the deer shack.
0: Ask copies.
7: 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You can try to. I'm Howell and Jackal.
0: Ask copies.
8: The business in which it's parked at is abandoned, and it's not completely faded out. 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
0: 10-4.
9: One 37 desk, we should have him in-house. 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
1: Hey, 26 Manitoba, for follow-up for case number 8415.
2: 10-4.
3: Sure,

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1: Yeah, you're calling on 2.
0: Chad is with Maddox, 10-8.
1: 10-4.
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4: Thirteenth and Silver Screen southbound, if stops going to be a red Honda Civic, Wisconsin 28, Boy Charles Robert, 2191, BCR 2191. If you're still on action.
1: 10-4.
5: Go ahead.
6: You can send the next caller to my personal, please.
5: Is the caller is a fella?
3: And like 10 different callers.
6: Can you send me a call? I haven't been spoken to yet.
5: The call. Yeah, I talked to one of the callers just next door.
6: I'm just looking for one of the phone numbers or that can be sent to my personal.
3: Is that check?
0: 136,
3: go ahead. We have 400 block of Silver Spring, out of Wisconsin, Lincoln Adam, Mary Adam Zebra, LAMAZ, and a blue Maserati.
1: 10-4.
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1: Silver.
0: Are you clear for information?
4: Good.
1: What's the one way?
0: Actually, are you with out with the RO?
4: Not for who?
0: I believe they have a 99 through Wauwatosa for retail theft.

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3: Good.
2: I need a PR bond if somebody needs some drop on resolve.
1: Just assuming.
0: Go ahead.
3: Meet with 702, 2600 block of 76. 2600 block of 76, in need of a PR bond.
4: We don't have one.
3: 11 to 34.
4: Good.
3: That house you're walking up to has cameras on the corner. See if they're able to look at them.
2: Possibly the owner.
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3: 702, can you use?
0: Any firm?
3: 2600 block of 76.
1: South 33rd Street. Colin reports that they received an anonymous call telling him that they better give him the $40 and you better tell your TT that it's going to get shot up.
0: Okay, 3 back 20. 36, 7
3: the gas off into the garage.
4: All right.
3: It's now off.
1: Dispatch 928 for an animal complaint.
4: Go ahead.
1: Yeah, smaller golden noodle, Morris and Capital headed south, possibly going towards Hubbard Garden. We've got a collar, no tags per collar.
0: For dispatch, 1023.
2: Go ahead.
1: I have my initial caller, Mary Kay, on the 21. I think you left her a voicemail.
4: I'm all at the homeowner right now. If you just advise her, I'll call her right back.
1: Copy that.
0: Dispatch. 736. 10-8 citation.

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1: Hey, this person, one of the owners, if you could talk to him.
0: I'll be right there.

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1: 928.
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0: 926 is going to be a CL Senior Living, 1111 East Capitol. Originally with a 911 hang-up that phased to this location. The caller, Keith, stated he's being held against his will. He called us back. There's a nurse in the background saying no. Caller is in room 23 for memory care.
2: 10-4.
3: 928 dispatch.
4: How long you hit?
0: 928.
3: You can keep that pendant for a minute. I'm going to drive up Morris. If I don't see the dog, I'll clear up and take that.
0: 10-4.
1: 926-10-4.
5: Spelling, but this is the closest. They advised, the homeowner told them on their monitoring system that there's someone hiding between his house and his neighbor's house in the bushes. They did not get further information. I'm going to try to call the homeowner to see what's happening.
1: 10-4.
0: Bayshore, Unit 100. Caller is an employee at Target on the first floor, stating a customer came in to seeing that a vehicle is missing from the Kohl's lot. The Navy Cadillac SUV customer sounds probably on the phone. We'll be waiting by the checkers at Target on the east side.
1: 10-4.
6: Subject has an expired Class D instruction permit out in Milwaukee. I got no wants.
1: Never, thank you.

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0: 10-8 UTL. I'll head to 911.
1: 10-4.
2: M23.
1: 10-4, we've had numerous contacts with a Thomas that lives there starting about the middle of this month. Seems like there was a similar call earlier about someone in the street maybe looking at them. He didn't answer on callback.
2: 10-4. 42-123.
1: 10-4.
3: Go ahead.
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2: One 181, it's going to be the right turn lane to go north on Howell.
0: Tower.
1: Heading 94 southbound at the Beloit on ramp for a barrel holder in the road.
3: Street sweeper out here. There's a whole bunch of blood all over the road.
1: The street sweeper, do we need to have that today or that can wait till tomorrow?
3: Probably can happen tomorrow. It's about 15 yards long.
1: Copy.
3: 48. 42 will be primary on this. I'll be tonight.

0: 701. Written warning, can I?
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2: 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Wait a second, then turn it back on or reset.

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2: 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Case update tonight. Gabby.

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0: 10-4, ready for the next.
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3: Soy. You send someone over to that bar, whatever that is, A1, A2 Orchard, on the corner there. Someone flagged us down about a physical altercation between a male and female, mass seen in a white vehicle driving south towards Lapham.
4: Dispatch.
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0: Never.
1: Your window shatter. They did not see anyone. They just stated that it happened less than a minute ago. 3010 Fifth Ave.
4: I copy and roll.
3: 12 is on that way. Do they say what side of the building this was on?
1: Stated that it was the main door that shattered.
4: Hey, 86 to 12. I just had a DV there at Unit 2 the other day.
3: Copy.
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0: Chetan Furness, the citizen, 65th and Clark, 65th and Clark. 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It would be a Ford Fusion. 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
1: Go ahead. 6016 North Bay Ridge Ave, 16-year-old patient, possible overdose. Fire department's already on scene, evaluating. 136.
0: 10-4.
1: 188.
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2: 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You can just leave me on it for a second.
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3: 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I'll be 10-8.
1: 10-4.
4: 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I'll be 10-8 with a warning.
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1: Hello. 86 Desk, did the caller see anybody do it or anything? Any other information on it?
2: Negative, they had just heard it.
0: Well, this is a correction, that's the door on the west side of the building.
2: I copy the door on the west side.
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2: 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She's now going door to door in the neighborhood, Lessing southbound on LaFever. She's a female, black, 60s, has a cane with some type of hat on. Tickles. 4230.
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0: 171 desk.
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0: You can put me 1060 IC. You could probably change this to a traffic complaint and I'll monitor the area. I don't need it back.
2: I'm 37 10-8.
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0: 27. Apartment to the east. There's someone in the window. See if you can get their attention, see if they can let me in.
1: Copy, Lorca. If not, I have my pick that can go in the front door.
0: That's how it works.
2: 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Come for
3: 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I didn't observe anything in the few minutes that would be racing.
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1: Pepper.
3: Orange. 177 desk. Can you actually put me out at 565?
1: I'm on 11.
5: Affirm. 23, the appearance of one of the homeowners is just going to be parking up there.
1: 10-4, just have them wait till fire moves.
5: Okay.

0: What unit was the caller in?
1: Stand by. Our caller's going to be in unit 30.

0: Seth.
1: Go ahead.
0: Do we have a 29 information for Unit 3?
1: Stand by.

0: Well, that's just for info. All the stuff that was thrown out the window is unrelated to the criminal damage. Apparently, the maintenance guy's been here emptying out the apartment that no one lives in anymore.
1: 10-4.
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1: 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Unknown weapons, correction, there are weapons in the home, unknown what types. He is not described in means, and he drives a red Toyota Tundra. 240.
0: Sure.
1: 413.
0: Thank you.

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1: Adam Mary Frank, 9402, AMF 9402, 7000 block of 76.
0: Stand for 43. Stand for. Johnson comes back negative, numbers assigned, caution for weapons, valid to the listed address.
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0: Taking assault, 7951 West National. 7951 West National, intoxicated male stated he was assaulted by his boyfriend. He's bleeding from the face. We're working on that.
1: Sure. Is the party still on scene?
0: Unknown where he's at.
1: Thirty copies.
0: Ten first.

0: talking about?
1: About Ann Hayes. Did the caller wish to be spoken with?
2: We stopped in the 5600 block of Swing Point, North 28. It's a gray SUV. I don't know, Atkins.
0: All right.

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1: Good.
0: 1020 to my office.
1: Tower. Dispatch copies. I think I'm out on number.
2: 10-4.
3: 26.
2: Go ahead.
3: I'll be 10-8. You can put me on the national call.
2: 10-4. Twelve to 30, you can clear after an area check. Tower.
1: Hey, 6 desk.
2: Go ahead.
1: I'll be 10-8 with a reporter.
2: 10-4.

0: Martinez, Justin, the offender.
1: Victim.
0: There.
1: Type 4 recall. We returned the subject. Looks like he may drive a 2015 Toyota Tundra, red in color, plate of 5955-0 David Sam. Comes back to him. There's also a 2019 Toyota 4Runner, black in color, listing back to his son, Adam Union Adam, 3610.
2: No more, thank you.
1: Okay, have a great night.
3: 352 to dispatch, 1049.
1: Copy.
0: Clark, 84 Greenfield, Boy Boy Edward, 5319 BBE, 5319 White Mercedes SUV.
1: 1040-404 Greenfield.
0: Any warning?
4: 10-4.
0: Tower. Traffic.
1: Tower.
2: What was time of call for Bracero's Commons?
1: Call is 2144.
2: Copy.
1: The National at 832.
3: The truck's here, the 4Runner is not.
1: Sorry.
0: They're already here evaluating them.
1: Martin.
4: Denver?
5: Seven, 10-8.
4: Denver?
6: From what I can tell, it appears to be an oversight. I'm just going to monitor for a few more minutes. I'm back in my squad, though.
1: Sunday.
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1: Zephyrus. And you can change it from an assault to a request for assistance. 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

0: for at Wham, 8901 Lincoln Avenue, ER Room 5. It's going to be for an Angeline Shear, born in 70, highly intoxicated and making suicidal statements. No plan, and staff are requesting an eval.
1: 10-4.
0: 33 to back.
2: 10-4.
3: Sit
4: down on the home at the end of the arch. Play out of Wisconsin boy Adam Edward 3622 white Honda Civic.
5: You're good to clear.
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0: Go ahead.
3: I can head to Wham and back. The other squad 22.
0: 33 copy.
2: 10-4.
6: 13.
0: Go ahead.
6: We can head to that 6-8 Arthur call.
0: 10-4, plots 2-6-23 Arthur Avenue. I call back Smokeland Emiliano. I advise it was an accidental drive. Dial, but didn't want to provide their address.

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1: Over.
2: Disable flat. We're going to slow roll off of car ferry.
0: Copy.

0: found over the Cudahy Family Library, 3500 Library Drive, in regards to 63's call from the other night for the stolen bike. That caller informed us that she was looking at Cudahy Town Hall, and somebody said they saw the subject with the bike at the library approximately 5 hours ago. If you just want to check the area to see if he ditched it over there or not.
1: 10-4.

0: 14 to 23. You can 22. I'm at where I'm checking my battery call anyway. I can back hill.
1: Copy, C7.
0: Sure. 23.

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1: 10-4.
2: I'm 10-8 if you can change location to 4 Silver Morgan, please.
3: 10-4.
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3: Number.
4: 171's got it, 1060.
3: Number.
0: 13.
1: Come on.
0: AT tonight. Four, seven, seven.
3: Four, seven.
0: John Charles, John X-ray Charles, vehicle 593, good morning.
3: Copy, good morning.
1: Lake Drive, can you put me on a patrol watch? 4000 Lake.
3: 10-4.
1: Go ahead.
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0: Well, I'll be clear, and it's going to be a report for record for 211.
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2: Nine minutes. How much did I dial for trespassing after hours? 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
1: 10-4, standby.
0: 5-5, Charles Young, 8-4-5-5. Charles, should be on that gray Jeep.

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0: Report for Edgar, I'll be 10-8.
1: 10-4.
0: 26, you can put me on 13, stop. Would you like me to go ahead of the stop?
2: Yeah, we're facing eastbound. So if you want to just go ahead quick with 6.
0: 10-4.
1: Subject was accepted by jail staff. You can close me.

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1: 701.
0: So I did 10-8 from the stop. I'm going to start floating towards 13.
1: Okay.
2: 2-4, suspicious person, 222.
3: 222.
2: Can you check the 6100 block of South 60th Street? The caller lives in the village and advised of a female neighbor who lives somewhere near him that drives maybe a blue car that was inside a piece of heavy equipment. I guess the construction equipment is parked in front of his house for the Scott Lake project. It was on our side and not Greenfield side. He did advise he's not in the area, she's not in the area, and her vehicle's not in the area, but he was still like the area checked.
3: 7-4.
4: I ran up Corey Williams in this call. Can you run a triple I for criminal?
1: Ten four.
4: And then if you can let me know if he's a felon in his criminal record.

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1: 26.
0: I'll be at 5 AR 06.
1: Yes, sir.
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0: 42. 7967 South 56th Street, 911 caller states she's with her 77-year-old mother discussing upsetting things. Mom made a threat to take a bottle of pills. No history of suicide, does have depression. 7967 South 56th.
1: 42, copy. Yeah.
2: Good.
3: 7378 squad P299.
2: Somewhere.
4: For a case.
5: Denver.
3: Dispatch copy is 43, you got me?
2: I got you.
6: Threats. It's going to be Jesus Emmanuel Velasquez. Unknown what kind of vehicle he drives. He is 507-226 Brown Green.
3: 150, that's 23, I see.

0: Nicholson, Edgerton. I'll shut that.
1: Dispatch, copy. 6-4, standby. What's the best entrance for fire?
2: They can, send letter. I guess they probably just put on pen. They're fine.
1: Message received.
2: You can roll a tow as well for at least one right now. I got to have a pull down. I got three vehicles here.
3: From what I can see, not for fun.
2: On their side, please.
1: Basic copies on 23. Squad calling, go again. Hey, you said copies, I got northbound and shut down.
3: 10-4.
0: Shutting southbound at Donald.
1: 10-4.
2: I was just saying, have South Milwaukee shut down northbound, Nicholson on their side. But I think they already heard me anyway, so.
1: 10-4. 6-4, can you confirm if there's a traffic standard down traffic?
2: Yeah, there is. It's going to be a low pull on our side here.
1: 10-4, I'll advise MCSO.
3: MCSO on lawful. Okay, this is MCSO. From what I can see, negative CCW through Illinois. So yes.
2: Can you log a patrol off 3500 block of Norwich Court, 10-8, no issues.
3: 10-4.
2: It's a light pole, not a standard light pole.
3: 10-4, thanks.
2: I got 20 minutes ready.
4: Telephone 723.
3: Go ahead.
2: 67063, David over Sam. 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
4: 10-4. 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
3: Corn. 2017 Chevy Equinox Red.
2: Except for that's the vehicle.
3: Yes. 863, that's affirmative. I have two welfare texts pending, one at 1613 Drexel Boulevard for a text to 911 for a subject that's afraid of her husband and she cannot call for help, and then one at 1231 Milwaukee Ave, unit number 8, for a subject that's had their door open for 3 days now.
2: Yes,
1: he's prime. 6-2, you are going to be prime on this one.
2: Yeah, fine. I got no pole number for you off this flight pole here. It's going to be ours, but...
5: 6-2, yeah. He has 28 on the Cadillac. XTS.
1: Negative, go with it.
5: 10-1.
1: Negative on a Cadillac. You can go ahead and send it.
5: Adam William Paul 7890 out of Wisconsin. White and color.
1: 10-4.
6: as well. I'm heading up towards the accident. I can take your spot if you're blocking traffic.
7: Time for I have all of northbound block. Unless 86 is yours, truck going there.
1: Yeah, I'll just look Holmes here then.
7: Time for.
3: Dash copies.
6: A6, where are you at? I'm on Pennsylvania right now. I should be there in a minute.
1: I'm on College, blocking northbound traffic to get on to Pennsylvania. Go ahead.
4: 01 Ellis and Lincoln, 0064.
3: 10-4. Copies.
0: 330-41. 330, go ahead.
8: 7546, P309, rifle 3.
3: Also on the east side of the road.
0: Copy. Hale, where are you at?
9: Northbound on 71. Going up to Beecher.
0: Darn.
7: We'll just plan to approach on foot, see if we can have him walk to us, potentially.
9: 7-4.
5: You got the other driver of the Equinox.
1: Negative. Go ahead and send that.
5: Last of Ross, R-O-S-S, first Michael, common spelling, gauge on middle, male white, 10-23-58.
10: 10-4. You guys working on getting those vehicles out of traffic?
7: One's in the curb right now. The other one can be moved, yeah. Actually, both can be moved, I think.
10: Yeah, get them out of traffic ASAP.
1: Dispatch 6-4.
4: 6.
9: We got civil in Greenfield. Do you guys want to meet up here or somewhere else?
7: Jalen, let's go just east of the intersection, and then we'll approach on foot and see how far we can see him.
9: 10-4, I'll be in rope.
3: Stolen 2018 Hyundai Elantra, white in color. She reported it through Sherwood. It's taken without keys, both plates. 340.
11: Sounds good. 3463 is the one from last night.
7: I believe so. Is it a white Hyundai Elantra on the limo plate?
3: I've heard it.
11: That's what they're calling that there.
7: That's true. I don't know if it's the just the ping that's hitting it, but probably yesterday that was in there, but doesn't hurt striking, I guess.
11: Yeah, so I think we're after.
3: What?
1: He is refusing to identify or provide a description or meet with any officers. He only wants to meet with medical responders.
12: Boy, David Rankin, 4612, showing on a white Chevy Equinox. Going to be the 7500 block of Gold Frame.
3: 10-4.
10: Perfect.
1: Transponder 23.
3: 10-4.
7: Looks like they're closing.
3: Yeah.
7: He's now walking north on the east side of 70 from Greenfield. Dark clothing. It looks like he might have had a green or light colored bag with him.
9: 26, yeah, he's in a corner of 70 Greenfield, walking right past squad 45.
3: We still have him plotting on 911. He's at 70 in Madison, just south on the east side of the road. Meter radius.
7: The one going west on Greenfield is Jazz Hoffman. I don't think it's going to be him
10: right now, the back parking lot.

0: 14. Do you still have him on the line?
1: He hung up.
0: 10-4, if you get in contact with him again, you can transfer him to my personal.
2: 10-4?
3: The guy that was walking went into that parking lot behind the shopping center and continued north.
0: 7 to how?
3: Go ahead.
4: Why don't you go up to, like, Washington, Civet 7 of Washington, just see if you can make any eyes on this guy.
2: Copy.
0: 14 for info. I'm in the shopping center, front of Harbor Freight Tools, kind of watching 7-0.
5: The last plotted on 7-0, directly behind City Trends. In the median by the trees, correction, the east sidewalk by the trees.
6: .3 dispatch traffic.
4: We might have to drive up to locate him.
0: 10-4, I'm in my car. Just keep an eye from a distance, but I can move if you need me to.
2: Call
1: 8-8-7-2-2-2-8-8. 10-4. On a number of
2: shots. 10-4.
1: Yeah, I got you, bro.
5: 10-4.
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5: 10-4.
1: 10-4. 4 in the area.
5: 10-4.
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6: Comes back to two subjects that appear on a 2008 Saturn View, light and color. 20 dissociated is current. Adam, excuse me, Boy David Lincoln, 4612.
2: 10-4, thank you.
7: We're all set.
5: 10-4, out with him.
4: 27 does. Do you have any of the 29s here?
5: 10-3, we have both Samantha and Christopher as our valid no wants.
4: 10-4. How about 28s?
5: Negative, go with them.
4: First one is truck plate Sam Union 5164. And the other one is Wisconsin plate of Adam Victor William 1823.

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0: Go ahead.
2: Traffic is back open. Incoming on the Milwaukee call.
0: 10-12. Time for you guys, we headed to 1231 Milwaukee Ave, unit number 8 for a welfare check on a subject in apartment number 8 who has had their door open for the last 3 days. Our caller Victoria say that she does not know the person that lives there. She's only lived there for a month but finds it unusual. 1231 Milwaukee, unit number 8.
2: Can we stop them or no?
3: Yeah, for free. I think it was the minivan.
2: I got it here. Yeah, so you can just get it separate time and you get a minute. Adam Lincoln David, 7532, Permanent Speedway Lot. I'll talk to them in a minute.
4: In 1400 block, Layton violation, 1900 block. 28, Adam Young Boy, 4874, Silver Jeep, on an occupancy.
0: 10-4.
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1: Four.
3: 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QA Marie out of Oak Creek.

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2: 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Telephone.
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0: 188-301.
1: Sounds fine. 184-301.
0: Yeah, I kind of figured.
2: DPW was advised of the pull. They're going to be coming out to cap the wires.
0: 10-4.
2: H530-5. 10-4.
0: Deal over when you're ready.
1: Go ahead.
0: Sam, 535-5410-821606.
1: He is probationary valid, listed to the same address as the RO.
3: Copy, that's correct.
2: Copy.

0: recall, we did have a contact last in April with a subject named Miles who stated that he would hurt an officer if they came at him and was disrespectful and stated that he was on probation.
1: Sure.

0: we got one name we're going to call.
1: Copy. We're getting landlord information from the caller as well.
0: 10-4, do you need the property owner to respond?
1: Advise them that the apartment is unable to be secured. We've closed the door at least, but if they get somebody to close it.
0: 10-4.
2: You can put me 10-8 site.
0: 10-4.

0: too. 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
1: Grounded. It's a rifle. Don't cut it. I don't know if it's real or fake yet.
0: Got me.
2: I copy.

0: 12. What was the name and house that you were trying to contact?
1: Atamul Saeed.
0: That works. I have a Brenda's phone number. I'll try giving her a call.
1: He's listed as the property owner, but I left a message.
0: The caller gave me Brenda's number, but she's a landlord, so I don't know if they exchanged ownership or what's going on.
2: Good. 119, Taser 19. Good morning.
1: Good morning.
2: Six, four, six, two.
0: Go ahead.
2: Check your email. I'll send you those photos.
0: Appreciate you.
3: On the PS rental.
1: Sorry. 3215. David Henry 7894 X ray. DH 7894 X. 10-4. For that. All right, copy.
2: Fourth, you're in. Pulaski.
4: Good.
2: Are you going to have it?
4: Probably more than 20.
2: Do you have anything on this group?
4: No, I don't have anything on them. Just this guy that went with her.
5: We'll be back and route to the CJ up with one.
1: I copy.
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10-42. 3-10-42. 4-10-42. 4-10-42. 4-10-42. 4-10-42. 4-10-42. 4-10-42. 4-10-42. 4-10-42. 4-10-42. 4-10-42. 4-10-42. 4-10-42. 4-10-42. 4-10-42. 4-10-42. 4-10-42. 4-10-42. 4-10-42. 4-10-42. 4-10-42. 4-10-42. 4-10-42. 4-10-42. 4-10-42. 4-10-42. 4-10-42. 4-10-42. 4-10-42. 4-10-42. 4-10-42. 4-10-42. 4-10-42. 4-10-42. 4-10-42. 4-10-42. 4-10-42. 4-10-42. 4-10-42. 4-10-42. 4-10-42. 4-10-42. 4-10-42. 4-10-42. 4-10-42. 4-10-42. 4-10-42. 4-10-42. 4-10-42. 4-10-42. 4-10-42. 4-10-42. 4-10-42. 4-

0: Mark Dim, he's qualified.
1: Okay.
2: 32, 60, 1.
1: Sir.
0: The energy soul. Four, can I get a pull number?
3: Yeah, we're working on that.

0: 25 numbers.
1: Go ahead.
0: 28, junior 25, 24, senior 132, SWAT rifle.
1: So far.
2: Do it.
3: Charles John, Charles Adam John, Fleming 150553. Good morning.
2: And can you 10-9 that vehicle for me?
3: 150553.
2: Copy. Good morning. And 4, I will notify that we introduce.
4: The pole is out of traffic. Everything is safe at the moment. Just send we energies. No one's going to sit on the pole, though. Wires are not exposed too bad.
2: And 4, is this on the Pennsylvania or College direction of the intersection?
4: This is on Pennsylvania, just north of Speedway by like 300 feet. It's a double light pole in the middle of the intersection on the island.
2: 10-4.
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0: the lines Blue gave to Nicole Bulgaria out of Milwaukee.
1: 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She put us 10-8 no apart.
2: 10-4.
0: Copy. Good morning.

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0: Turn on the welfare 1579 South 68 1579 South 60. It'll be on the lap when there's an intoxicated male pass out on the sidewalk. It'll be a male white wearing blue jeans, blue shirt, white shoes.
1: Tower. Report, can I copy you?

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1: Right.
0: Here's on to 703 Menominee. We had a C-click stick that was reporting a brown vehicle. It's been parked for over a year. All flat tires, leaking oil, and full of trash. 703 Menominee up.
1: Stand for.
0: On parking complaint.
2: 4-1.
0: Multiple issues at Statesman's Way. We have one on a crosswalk, two in front of hydrants, and then there is another vehicle that my caller mentioned that has its car door open. It's a black Honda Accord, Adam Young, Lincoln 4549. Unknown if it's occupied. It's been like that for about an hour.
2: 41, 10-4.
1: I think I mean.
3: Attach me to that 1300 block 70 call and take me off right away. I'll be 10-8. I'll be 19-42.
0: Different.

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0: Time for.

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1: Loya, I believe Lincoln Ocean Young Adam. I'm not for sure on that though.
0: How is it spelled?
1: Lincoln Ocean Young Adam.
0: 10-4. And what did you need?
1: 10-60.

0: 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I'll be in route to WAM.
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0: 241. 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

0: 14 on 2, do you know me?
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0: Last of Wilson, William, Ida, Lincoln, Sam, Ocean, Nora. First of Garrett, George, Adam, Robert, Edward, Tom, Marshall, M. As in Mary, male white, 1230 of 83.
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0: Address lists to 1914 South 70th, 1914 South 70.
1: Ten four, thank you.
2: 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David Frank, 8414 76th Street and Honey Creek.

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1: Yeah. Yeah.

0: driver turned northbound on 51st Street. My caller is no longer following. I am as seen northbound 51st, basically near Hilltop at this point.
1: 45, copy. I'm coming up to 51 in Drexel.
0: Never. Was an anonymous caller.
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0: All he could tell me was a female driver was possibly a passenger.
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0: 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Running it through a PIN decoder, it says check that the ninth digit is correct. Comes back on 2026 Tesla.
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2: ...134. 10-42,
0: good night. Copy, have a good night.
3: It's going to be noise be coming in from 4375.
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0: Copy.
3: Reread it. To George 1105, Sam 30. John
4: 911-2788. Scott Fearman. No, 28 is up to Tyron Gray out of 1937, cell phone 02 on a 2018 Chevy Impala Black. No one.
3: Simple, thank you.
0: Three five seven.
5: Subject accepted by Cal Staff. He was on 10-9.
0: C-18.
6: To Clark. So just called him by a neighbor. I said he spoke to the residents that live here. Apparently their house is being closed out on Friday and they still have property inside. However, there are the new residents are already there moving in, and for the homeowner, it's trespassing because the house is officially closed out and moved out of yet. 310.
0: 10-4.
6: All right.
0: 10-4.
7: Five or six of them that ran, came out on the Alpine.
0: Dispatch to 904. Would you like another squad there? To 9, that didn't go through.
1: That should be good.
0: I got it.
2: They think he may be in the carrying trail. They're saying he does have a handgun. Put on the trail right now.
1: Team South 70, but when I ran him another way, there's another address, 1536 South 60. That might be more accurate.
0: 10-4, can you just go ahead and look at other contacts that we have there, please.
1: Sure.
0: E63. Go ahead.
1: Can you take a 21?
0: From?
1: Question.
2: In the area, so they're going to get bus on the west side.
0: That's more hill.
3: Time for whoever ran, we're probably going to PBT them and give them citations.
0: I have one for just let her know that we're going to be coming over to speak to her shortly.
8: Sure. You just let MPD know that I took the trail east from the VA to Canal, and it was on the subject.
1: Who was walking at MPD on local?
9: Can you head over to the bus stop at KK and Van Norman, call a reporting a male with a juvenile, so they've been out walking, finds it strange because of the time of night and it being a juvenile?
0: Okay.
9: 10-4.
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2: Copy.
0: You can just throw in there no chapter criteria, and essentially the caller's going to stay and just put in there as a safety plan. Penny?
9: Dispatch to 18.
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9: Can you head to a disabled in traffic, I-43 southbound Silver Spring on-ramp?
10: Squad 90 dispatch, reassign that to someone else for a little bit, please.
5: 49R, I got it.
9: Copy. Then also copy 49R.

left to end or at Sam. First name is Audrey. A Adam, U Union, D David, R Robert, E Edward, Y L. No initial M Mary, female white. Favor 0313-2009. 0313-2009. That was Hank House. H Henry, E Edward, and Nora, K King, H Henry, A Adam, U Union, S Sam. First name is Kaylin, C. Charles, A. Adam, E. Edward, Lincoln, I. Ida, and Nora. Middle initial D. Boy. Date of birth 0316-2009, 0316-2009.

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3: Okay. 168, I'm older.
1: Jeffrey.
4: 904-927. The two females that I was out with, Kaylin and Audrey, they're claiming they came from next door. You talked to your kids there and see if they came from there. Bye.
3: 10-4.

0: 8167, unit 176.
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2: 176.
0: We got to the area of South 6th Street in Rawson. Callers reporting seeing a brown medium-sized dog running by the fire department and then ran across the street towards the Farmingsley, 6th and Rawson. 6th Street and Rawson.
1: 22nd Iran.
2: 76 from Lowe's. Jet, puncture circle. Four.
3: Right. 444 dispatch, I'll be out with him.

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0: What was the name, Stephen?
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3: Info Lincoln.

0: Ça va, je vais un tour. Sounds good. Can you sign me 12:30, please?
1: Are you fired from?
2: Nine 27, 9:31.
3: Go ahead.
2: What's your 20?
3: I'm at 9:04. Do you hear me?
2: Stay firm, please.
3: Copy on the route.
4: Oh, and 14 are heading to WAM for some voluntary 51. What's this gentleman?
3: Never. Heavy 378, too late. If you could take a miscellaneous trouble at the Meyer gas station, 5900 West Layton Avenue. Callers reporting that there's a group of people, possibly teenagers, that are taking a white SUV by the charging stations. Sounds like there is someone inside the vehicle as well.
5: Currently trying to get caught up to High Flyer eastbound ride, approach 27 South Durango.
3: Yeah, 10-4-2-3, late evening 25. Good.
5: Robert Edward, 1023, RE1023, traffic, 2500 block, Ryan.
3: Pepper.
6: Thirty-four, go ahead. 19, Fitzroy, Frank, Lincoln, 2, Henry, 83, Paul, Edward, 006805.
2: Hello. Last name is going to be Axtell. It's going to be Adam X-Ray, Tom Edward, Lincoln, Lincoln. First of Christopher Conventional. We have D. Tom, male white, 10-13-1981.
5: Yeah, I'm 6 on the national.
3: Just push copy.

first of Savannah, Sam, Adam, Victor, Adam, Henry, middle of M, Mary, female white, 03, 19, 2009.

0: We're going to do a 51 case update on this, and if you put us down for a squad exchange, we're going to go grab Blasky squad for him.
1: 10-4.
2: Hey, Eva.
3: 794, please.
2: Captain.
4: Okay.
5: We've got a pending vehicle complaint at Koenig in Ireland. Caller says he was doing about 100 miles an hour down 794, got off, and currently he's at the area of Koenig in Ireland.
4: Is there any further information?
5: All he says is it's a white Honda Accord with black wheels.
6: Henry, Union, David, Sam, Ocean, Nora, Little C, Charles, Mill White,
1: 08-22-2008.
6: Last name, Paul Adam William Adam Roberts. First of Mary Adam, Ida Adam, no middle, female unknown, 09-04-2009. Paul Edward, 006805.
0: Help me out with Franklin. I tried to stop 2500 West Ryan.
2: Where's three-way traffic?
7: Shot. Boy, David, James, 7582, BDJ, 7582, Southbound 108, at Godfell.
6: Did they all come back?
7: They did.
6: I don't need a rebag, just at office.
7: I copy. And no 99s here.
6: 10-4. Thank you.
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6: Over.
4: Yeah, I'm right on Lincoln, Southwest and Central. Be sure to get all just come up by way and containment.
2: Copy.
7: The Chevy Equinox green color comes back to Alicia and Brian Johnson Coleman of Milwaukee, valid no once. The boy Adam William comes back to Jeep Compass white in color to Kayla Simpson Rice, valid no once.
4: Rules in it.
1: 34, go to 2.
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1: Ran to the VIN, came back what I gave you, ran back the plate, comes back 10-6-T plate. Right at 497.
8: Okay, I don't have seats, so I'll just hang out over here and I can wait for you or for... 931.
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0: oggi.
1: Okay.
0: Can you put me on a parking lot? Turn up in the late.
1: Sure.
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1: Good work.
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1: I'll be in the alleyway with it. Let's check in the tech pack. When you get a chance, what are your personal? You're 28.
0: Go ahead.
1: Coming back to it, Alexis Willis Scott out of Caledonia, valid nuance.
0: Send for it, still warm.
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1: Forty-seven, I copy.
0: Hey, there's copy an address for that vehicle.
1: 6925 Butternut Road in Caledonia.
0: Oh, sorry, copy an address. It's parked.
1: Go ahead.
0: 3128 Koenig, 3128.
1: 10-4. Really?
4: Zero 590 was questionable. Unknown unit number. Call reviews in 31 says it's above them. Can hear arguing going on. Unknown of anything physical. Hear things getting knocked around. So they will let you in on arrival. Just give them a call. Phone numbers in the CAD. 10590 was Cortez. 344, 341.
0: 44, 10-4.
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1: 1-8.
0: Can you put me on the pedestrian walking on the freeway, northbound 43, passing Fond du Lac? I'm turning around for now. She's in the last media. Freeway, I'll go with them.

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2: She was walking past Fond du Lac, so she still should be on the freeway. I got to turn around and dash it though. I got off on Fond du Lac.
0: How do you say northbound, right?
2: Hey, sir.
0: To left or right?
2: Left side.
3: Dispatch 321 for a welfare check.
1: Good.
3: It'll be in the area of Rollies. It's going to be for a subject walking northbound in the median, stumbling, possibly intoxicated. Male black wearing a flannel or a long sleeve shirt.
1: Copy.
0: Three 37 dispatch. I'll be 10 with this site. You can show me the route.
3: 10-4.
2: Oh, not national. What do you have?
4: Coming up to Burnham Miller Parkway. Vehicle stopped at both apartments for about a minute. Not going eastbound back out of the city.
2: That works.
0: One 8 on 23. Copy.

0: Ray, I'm going to try to get ahead of you. Let me know if he keeps going east or cuts north.
1: We're in the left turn in, so we're going to go north on those. Adam, John, Frank, 7384, turn a black Volkswagen SUV. Looks like we're pulling in to the parking lot here.
2: 10-4, Paramount Parkway, 10-4.
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0: 24, Hutch.
4: Three squad to back up 47 at Clark's Fort Park.
5: Four nine nine.
4: 49 R.
5: Call back one.
4: Happy, thank you.
6: 47 dispatch.
4: Go ahead.
6: I'm good. You can clear me. G18R3. Added to the catamount.
4: Happy.
7: 23.
4: And
7: I'll take a DC report, and we're all tonight.
4: So far. Can you start heading to South Shore? I'm sorry, I thought I heard 47. It's actually 27. That's actually for a second.
3: Three seven. I'll also head to South Shore.
0: Copy.
1: We'll be at Department 34.
4: Ten.
8: Theater 167 desk. I come back 165.
4: Denver.
0: What business is that?
4: TSL Plasma.
0: Copy, thank you.
4: Showing overhead door, back area of the property.
0: Copy.
4: Three 21 dispatch. Fun. Be out with that subject right outside of Rollies. 10-4.
0: Set up north, you guys, just guys.
1: Yeah, I thought.

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1: Ten four.
2: Would you like a second?
3: Caller about 15 in the area. 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Go ahead.
4: She's just here in the back of my squad. We're actually at State Street right now. I'll let you know where we're going to convey her to in just a minute.
5: Copy.
4: 5-8, dispatch.
3: You can actually clear me, CHA.
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3: Very time. Last name, Deloisa, David Edward Union. Correction, David Edward Lincoln Union. Ida, Sam, Adam. First name, Gianna. George, Ida, Adam. Nora, Nora, Adam. Middle initial, R. Robert. White female. 210-97.
2: Summer.
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2: Go ahead.
6: We're going 23 CSL. I will be on the east side.
2: Summer.
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4: Last name Yonda, John Adam, Nora, David Adam, first name Zachary, Zebra Adam, Charles Henry, Edward Robert Young. 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
5: 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So far. Bay Area for a 2021 blue Nissan Sentra with a dark tint, 28 of boy Adam Paul, 2233, and it's reported stolen. They're looking for it to be in the truck parking area. They stated it's been there for the last 2 to 3 hours. They're just looking for us to check gloves, travel center.
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3: 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I'm going to go back and hit the drone. 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
3: 22, 323 fires on scene. Looks like fires

0: for the other squads on scene. You have black socks. It looks like yellow or like bright green Crocs. Black hoodie with a yellow shirt underneath and black knee-length shorts.
1: Hey, he's a copy of the desk. I'll be searching the area for him.
2: Denver.
3: Copy, good morning. I'm 4-7, your transmission?
4: All of the squads can disregard.
2: Three 21 dispatch on 2-4 case number.
3: 3-21 case number is going to be 12071. 12071. 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
0: Just get a call back number.
1: 10-4.
0: Building was secure. There are no signs of any problems.
1: 10-4.
2: This is in-house. I can't add him for some reason.
1: I got you. Field 4229 with National for a welfare check. Subject in the lobby called 901, concerned about employees' welfare because they haven't seen any in 45 minutes.
0: 2110-4.
1: Yeah, I'm doing that.
2: That's going to be the same person. I'm sorry. I looked at the wrong date of birth.
1: So far.
2: Dispatch.
3: 2-8.
2: 23, ending 8-1.
3: Copy.

0: 927 is Vets. Okay. 10-4. Action. Wilson Park. Copy.
1: Valid negative out of Eastwood.
2: 10-4. Anything aboard, Cameron?
0: Four.
3: Not getting an answer.
0: 10-4.
3: 10-3, I just sent 76 MDC of my response, out of all 50.
0: Not worried, thank you.
3: Overall. Take an occupied suspicious vehicle at Meyer gas station.
0: You just laid in the window, I can't read it.
3: 10-4-7-2 Rogers.
0: 44. You can place the Zachary 15 for DVDC.
3: Ping location on that vehicle. Never.
4: You need me to stick around for anything?
5: Oh, we should be good.
3: I did locate a name for the owner or phone number. There was a trespassing call from June where the tenant got evicted and did damage to the property.
6: Are you talking about the 3010 Fifth?
3: Not the same last name. I don't know if it's the last name of Brackman, possibly. Go ahead.
0: Were we able to get a plate on SMR?
3: Negative. Caller said they couldn't see it.
0: I mean, I got three semis in front of me. I tried to figure out if it's the semi.
3: Copy. Blue and blonde. That's what.
6: Where's squad?
3: 10-4. Do you want me to call the owner of the property and have her respond?
6: A672, do you want her to come out there? Or do you want me to just give her a call?

0: Oh, wait, was that 20?
1: Go ahead.
0: 989, William King Lincoln, 989 WKL.
2: Six, ten, eight.
3: 10-4.
2: Copy, I just ran the notes, I'm going to try to get to it.
3: Copy.
1: It's expired listing to a Jonathan out of 2244 South 65th Street, or 65th Street, and also a Christie on a 2007 Toyota Prius, Asian color, no one.
0: Okay, do you want to look at 90 Lincoln?
1: 90 Lincoln.
2: Verbal tonight.
1: Cover.
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1: Cover.
4: 226, I'll be 42.
1: Have a good night.
0: White, and a four-door. He's blacked out. He's northbound, across center, northbound 5-4.
3: Pursuit.
0: And I'm going to call it an eluding. He's too reckless.
3: Four nine R dispatch. 49R. C18
1: Archer.
3: Copy.
0: Do the sedan. It was a white Hyundai sedan earlier. Split a steel.
1: Good. I just got off 21 with Kenosha. All they have is for the caller that I was at the truck parking area for the last 2-3 hours.
2: 7-4.
5: South 27th Street, caller sees a male currently laying down on the road. 7 moving his legs, not sure if he's injured or not. 7017 South 27, 348.
0: Back up. Anything, anywhere else you want me to check?
6: Negative, you can 22.
0: 180 deaths, come in.
1: Timber.
6: Five four around Furly. We do have a fleet, so it's going to be Adam Charles David 7622. Again, that's ACD 7622. It comes back on a white Kia Optima. God.
0: Call Sandra. Left the message. She's answering.
1: Timber.
0: You just want to meet me at the RO's address, 448 North 39. Again, 448 North 39.
3: 10-4.
2: I'm over it.
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1: 10-4.
3: 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You're C-11.
6: 5.
7: 1041, squad 5.
8: I have squad 7 out in the parking lot.
7: 10-4, 1650 in the desk. I'll take squad 7.
2: I'm southbound 94 at Ryan, attempting to pull over. The semi is still driving.

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1: All right, negative, 2002, green sedan to a Visa brand out of Milwaukee.
0: Jennifer, hold the elevator.

0: Beth, can you repeat that?
1: Can you advise which hospital you're headed to?
2: Ticket BC at West Dallas Memorial on ER-19. They're saying that Andrew Artrip is wrestling with public safety. He's valid native.
3: Perfect.
0: Right now, they're fully flashed.
4: Just advise that squad, make sure he's far enough back from the semi so you can see him in his side view mirrors. You know, a lot of times semis have trouble seeing your lights.
0: 1-8, you copy?
5: 1-8, I copy. I got a pretty good distance on this.
0: Lane number 3. Copy.
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8: I'm going to put an assist citizen on your screen. 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
0: All right. 1-8, he's pulling over just past the 7 mile roll sign.
5: 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And 5-8.
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1: I just stopped out with it.
0: And one.
4: I can be with him shortly. I'm passing Ryan for Ross.
5: I copy on 1-8.
0: It's going to be Allen, Illinois. 976-953. Looks like Sam over time. On the semi, it's a hot night trailer.
5: Clayton Cruiser 10-9 trailer.
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1: Go ahead, from Walker County.
0: MCS 1, my trooper's going to be en route. You should be there shortly.
1: This received.
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0: things. 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Furious meds for a 67-year-old male, conscious breathing, complaining of pain all over, specifically more so in his back. Okay. One is fashion over the arrow.
1: 10-4-73, going either way. 10-4-71.
0: Denver.
1: It looks like it would be local unless there's no IID.
0: There isn't one.
1: Denver.
2: Four, one, two, three.

0: temp tag will be 006575 Adam 66.
1: Jeff, or is that Wisconsin?
0: Unsure. There's no state on it.
1: Jeff.
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0: 340 and 305, and just check the best. This is an area of 124 in Capitol. Brookfield just took a burglary at 13660 Capitol. The subject left 20 minutes ago. So it was a male, black, black hoodie, wearing light colored pants, black shoes, glasses, left with a backpack and several bags on him.

0: through. If it's, I'm 10-8, I'll head over to Winterborne Castle, check north, going from north.
1: Okay. Use the intersection of Arvon and Rondeer, Wisconsin 28, Adam Young Lincoln, 3310, AYL, 3310.
2: 10-4.
3: Driver, 80th and Orchard, 80th and Orchard. Left going southbound on 80th towards Orchard, gray Chevy Impala. Boy Adam Young, 1333. Caller says he's not fit to be driving.
4: No. 7-8 on 2 for a van.
1: Kathy, we're coming west on National.
5: Uh-huh. 86 test for the location is on 12th of Michigan.
2: 10-4.
5: Also possible 5-2.
2: 10-4, need read back.
5: Yeah, go ahead.
2: Coming back to a gray Subaru Impreza, registered owner, showing Deborah Crane out of Eagle, Wisconsin. It is current NOAA.
5: Just make sure we have the 28 correct. Adam Tom Lincoln, 1990, BTL 1990.
2: Stand by.
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1: Key it over the 3900 block of Squire in the closer to Haitley on the outside. Caller reporting a vehicle with the trunk open.
0: 10-4.
2: It might be at the Clark 8-4. It's all by 3.
1: 10-4.
2: Dispatch copies.
1: On a Chevy Impala gray.
2: Not going to be it.
1: Ten four.
0: For you, I see the pending juveniles complaining. You can put me on it.

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0: 1672 to ask.
1: Fine.
0: Probably 10-8 with a report. You can clear me, please.
1: 10-4.
0: She also needs. Hello, and also.
1: Sure.
0: Copy that. CHNR3.
1: Copy.
2: A6 desk, I'll be searching the vehicle.
1: 10-4. When you have a moment, can you please call me in dispatch? 5065.
0: Yeah.
3: CHNR3 with a DL number.
0: One dispatch on 23, we'll take it over.
1: 10-4.
4: RO out of Milwaukee and at 3913 Squire.
3: 10-4, it appears to be an oversight. I was able to secure the trunk. There's some tools in there that are still there.
4: 10-4.

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0: Here's what becomes back valid, Class D, C, and B. Address on North 44th Street, Milwaukee. No wants.
1: Or if you could just attach me to the complaint.
0: Temper.

0: 28 dispatch.
1: 28.
0: Are there any SOGs that have not yet been done?
1: Stand by, I will check.

0: Just cause, yes, go.
1: Why don't you look on that then?

0: 38, copy.
1: Sub, 78 dispatch, repeat 10-8, citation.
2: 5-4. Dispatch 778 and 754 for retail theft in progress, 6170 North Green Bay Avenue at the Speedway, 778.
0: Go ahead.
2: 754.
0: Go
2: ahead. Retail theft in progress on 6170 North Green Bay Avenue at the Speedway. I was reporting a previously trespassed individual placing food into their bags and taking them out of the store. This would be a male black. Black shirt and jeans, wearing a hat. I'll get you further here in a second. 778.
0: 7-4. I'm in the area.
2: 7-4. Squads will be walking towards. 7-4. Squads will be walking towards Silver Spring for the caller.
3: Sorry, did you want me to call Bruce City?
2: Negative.
3: 10-4.
0: Copy
3: that.
2: Black shirt and jeans, wearing a hat. Looks like he took a sandwich, possibly some other food. Did not conceal it in a bag. Just took it and walked out. Last seen headed southbound towards Silver Spring on foot.
4: Or he's going to be wearing the front of Speedway. Looks like white hat on.
0: There, you can just clear it out. You tell.
3: Thirty-one 23.

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1: And 707, I'm just opening closing up parking complaint, 1400 West Custer Avenue.

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0: 23 of 24, penny miles 0.5.
1: 113. Delays 4225 West Burnham for a trespassing complaint. Justin stating that there's a black male wearing a red hoodie and blue jeans inside the store refusing to leave.
2: Fairway and 348 Palmer, Mitch Hiking Electric. 3900 North 112th Street. Forward door 21 motion. 308. 340.
3: Over. Yep.
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0: Norwood, Sam, 23, prior left on a bike, northbound.
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2: Go ahead.
3: Adam, Mike's Rick Tom, 2958, 27, Edgerton.
2: Never. Silver.
0: Can you show me with a walking Jeep?
1: Your radio doesn't work. Is that walking at Children's? They're still broken. 360, yeah, if I go on it.
4: In route.
0: Seven six zero, 22.
3: Tampa.
0: Better you say Jenna.
5: Tie you left.
0: Forward, Tony, Tony.
2: Tampa.
4: Go for 45.
1: Can you ask him if his car keys are on the same key fob as everything, or if there's a separate key fob he's going to need?
4: We've got the fob here with us.
1: Copy.

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7: 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There's a camera out here facing that door exactly.

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0: don't recall the notes. There's no key holder, or do we have somebody to contact as far as reviewing the camera footage here?
1: No, check. They said there were no keys reached.
0: You have a moment, we'll just do some digging, see if you can maybe find a point of contact for other calls we've had here.

0: 223 dispatch, the fire is now going to the house right now. All residents are out of 440 West Main. We're getting the subject out of the other home as well.
1: 10-4.

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1: 10-4, do you know that this is an electric vehicle?
0: Unknown at this time.
1: 10-4. 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Good.
2: 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ARJ 4990, it's a Jeep.
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0: Road. 28
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1: On 76, Strike Patrol, the Oaks.
0: Confirm.
2: Powering on, however, he feels fairly confident that it was left open. There's no signs of forced entry. These are some pretty heavy doors, so he just wants us to secure it for now, and later on, if he gets the computer on, he finds something, he'll notify us.
3: Okay, sounds good.
4: That male subject's in the lobby. I did not get his 29.
5: Copy. What's a 15's first name?
4: Jolie.
1: Copy, thank you.
5: Go
4: ahead.
5: We're back in room 19.
4: How far from room 19?
2: Real 6, door secure, the alarm just went back off.
1: Real 7, a tremel.
6: Go for him.
1: Do you guys need 3 of you, ALM, for one guy? Sorry, I'm clearing out tonight.
4: Sure.

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0: Check, at 4000 North Wilson.
1: Confirm. Do you confirm that address, please?
0: 4000 North Wilson.
1: Jaguar. Nine oh four. I apologize. Is this did you say a welfare check or is it a business check?
0: I apologize. Business check.
1: Copy. All good.
2: Chief, 10:49.
3: Copy. Point for referral, okay?

0: Wait, what?
1: Paperwork complete. I'll be back around to the PD.
0: Yeah.
2: Go ahead.
3: William, 2082, Layton and 35th Street.
2: Okay.
4: I am. You can put myself and 49R on it.
0: Come
1: here. 28 violator.
0: 28.
1: Eastbound on Knapp Street at Water, here, Wisconsin. Boy, Adam Henry, 3339 on White Lexus.
5: Forward position. Can you check the RO for 60W? And then you might have two different names. Can you check that one too?
1: Station, can you just run a firearm zero number?
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1: 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It's going to be on a Glock 19.
6: David John 4681, Boy David John 4681, 4700 block Penn southbound.
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4: This guy just name dropped you. I'm wondering if this is that guy off of 34th Street.
2: Where's your Kyle?
4: Kyle.
2: Yeah, that'll be him.
4: 10-4, he's with a female. Is this the brother or the one that goes and picks up?
2: That'll be the brother.
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1: Go ahead.
0: Oh, we have it up to South Shore.
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2: I-94 off ramp at 35th Street to go northbound 35, Wisconsin, AUH 1058, AUH 1058. Right now, he is not pulled over. He has just stopped at the light.

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0: 10-8-14, I'll head over to 21.
1: Jeff.
0: Good. We finally pulled over on the 35th Street Bridge over I-94. Occupants unknown.
2: That's my 29 for the RO. It's going to be my driver, and I'm a secondary as well.
3: Joel is valid probationary, no one's address on 25th in Milwaukee. Go with the passenger.
2: Jim Verbly, last is Santiago, first of William, Ida Lincoln, Mary, Adam, Robert, Ida Edward, female unknown, 81 of 08. 81 of 08.
3: 10-4.
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1: Boy David King 7301, it's BDK 7301. I'll be at Cortland 107 southbound with the silver Jeep.
2: 10-4.

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2: We're almost at a tail. Wisconsin plate, Adam, Union, 4414 on a Black Ford.

0: 337, dispatch traffic. We turn it southbound on the Deerbrook around here, Wisconsin Auto, Adam Robert Lincoln, 9355, ARL 9355.
1: 10-4.

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0: Northwest College, 8 1 6 6 0 9, AWK 6 6 0 9, 1500 West College.
1: Yeah. 8 1 6 7, I come back 10 60.
0: Yeah. 63 traffic.
2: Phil.
3: We're going to be 794 from Edgerton, northbound, Adam Young Tom, 9515, Adam Young Tom, 9515, going to be on a Nissan. I got 55 with me.
2: 34. Miller Park National, I need a verbal.
1: 10-4.
2: 4. Go ahead.
4: That car I just chased earlier, it just hit southbound 35 in Wisconsin. That's the area it was stolen from. You call it 35 and I go over there. For when it inevitably goes back north on 35. Permanent. Looks like we were too late. It just hit northbound 35 in Wisconsin. So we'll just head down to 35th Street quick and do a lap.
5: Occupants going to be a black sedan facing the Denny's. Wolves.
2: Yeah, boy.
1: 179, I'm saying.
5: Thank you.

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0: 19 to 10. I'm just going to go down North Ave. If you want to take center down to 35th Street?
1: Affirmative. 190 dispatch.
2: 190.
1: You can put me on a welfare check. About the 100 block, Hampton, East Hampton. There's a guy laying on the sidewalk.
3: Go ahead. Last of Henry, Ida, Lincoln, Edward Young. First of Tom, Adam, Mary, Ida, Adam. Female, date of birth, 212-01, 212-01. Could you also run for CCW, please?
4: 7-4. 10-4.

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1: Nothing wrong. We just pulled up for a canine for a firearm. I can check the edges if you're able to respond.
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0: Recall out, where can I for a firearm search?
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0: It'll be negative on the casings, but I'm search for the firearm. Where do you need them?
2: One for eight, I'm 23.
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4: Six and six.
3: Good.
4: I'll be 10-8, and the mutual aid, 3-9, is approved.
0: Sure.
3: Forty-four, are you looking?
4: Affirmative.
3: Well, we just got some duress alarms. I don't know if a button was pressed or if it's a malfunction.
4: I thought it was on, and I turned it back off.

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1: Sanford. 43, dispatch. We'll be coming out front of the post shortly here.
0: 10-4.
2: 23.
0: Sanford.
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1: Stand for it. Stand for it.
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0: We received some additional 911 hang-ups from that number just now.
1: Come for.
2: You respond for a 911 abandoned. It's coming from a dead cell, hitting the tower only, 1100 Milwaukee Ave.
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0: 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We've been back.
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2: Five four, just for information, a rapid SOS is still showing that number coming from the middle of the 2609 West Mill Road.
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1: 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Just so you're aware, they are continually calling us with open lines. Can you hear what sounds like possibly machinery or electronics in the background or some muffled sounds?
2: No problem.

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0: have any available squads, start responding to 505 Madison Ave. We have a 911 caller reporting their 2-year-old niece possibly got outside, unknown which direction she went. Female white, brown hair, brown eyes, last seen around midnight.
1: City 7, copy.
2: 90, I'll hold that way.
1: Fifty-seven to 46. I'm still on 5 if you could bring 7 over.
3: Beep.
1: I'm still in squad 5 if you could bring squad 7 over here if we cannot locate.
3: And 4.
4: Dispatch 707. Yes. Opening closing of repo, 5701 over Washington Road.
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2: Go ahead.
1: But the caller is 29, Anthony R. Curie.
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1: 572.
0: You can finally include this back in the county.
1: Got it. Judy 1 6 8 7 10 8. 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
0: 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Ten four, as contact.
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0: We'll be north on 175 just prior to the I-94 east with Michigan, and we're X-ray John 8177, EXJ 8177, out of Michigan, Lock Michigan, 1 o'clock.

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0: 170 desk. 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
0: Temper.

0: on 10-8 verbal. 45, you go down, Chase. 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
1: Fine. Dom, Mary, 1, Boy, King, 3, 2, Frank, 8, 9, 1, 1, 8, 8, 6, 6, 6.
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3: Negative, shall be clear for 43 minutes.
2: 4.
0: You want me to be at sunrise? 10-4.
3: D-170-31. 11. West 288, Dylan, 2009 Mazda, red in color, no one's in the vehicle.
1: 10-4, you can talk to it.

0: 36. 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So Lori Miller.
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2: In Head West for a trouble call at Heritage House 11515 West Cleveland. 11515 West Cleveland, Unit Felix Charles 241. The female that's trying to hit the caller is actually holding her down.
3: Copy.
2: Time, sir.
0: And 24.
2: 10-4, 24.
0: Oh, 10-4.
2: 10-5. Give me a second.
4: Yeah, he's there in a second. There's multiple vehicles there.
5: I copy. Any squad available to have backup driving at Cupertino Park?
4: 27 from the sun.
5: Copy.
4: One eight,
5: you had a lot of background. What was that?
4: I can hear they need me up at the CS.

0: 18, so you want me to respond? I'm just curious because I'm coming from the sub and I can't get through the market.
1: Hi, Cappy.
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0: Falling into Little Caesars, Black Chrysler 300. 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
1: No plate?
0: Well, I've got a plate, you can't see it.
1: Never.
0: Station 28.
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2: 1799. Go ahead.
1: Getting reports of another dumpster fire at 1919 12th Avenue. Over, I believe.
2: Over, over.
3: We smell that right now. We're in the process of putting up the drone.
2: Over. Five, eight, five, five.
1: 58.
4: Do you want to reach out to the airport and have them conduct a welfare check on a female white wearing all black sitting on the sidewalk in front of that flight?
5: I'm going to have an 81 on a suspicious vehicle. 7 room. It was parked in the auto lot by the sub. As soon as I drove in there, started moving. Black Chevy, so I'll get missed off.
1: 47 over,
5: now.
4: Wisconsin 10-0-4-4-7-5 Williams.
1: Okay.
4: There's 7-1 just south of Bernal.

0: That car that was stolen in the village, do you remember where that RO's address was? It was like 55th and something.
1: I 28 when you're ready.
2: Go ahead.
1: City Wisconsin plate, X-O-E-81809.

0: out of West End for an alum.
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0: Ten four.
1: 325 to 308.

0: 1346.
1: Oh.
0: St. Luke's South Shore is requesting an officer back there.
1: 10-4. To leave. He doesn't really want to talk about something that kind of physical.
2: We're trying to work.
1: Tower. God, it's a parking checker. He's just got a work car. You keep looking. 875 and 1799 are going to go back to South Shore.

0: He's a premium parking checker. He gets the special car.
1: Town 4.
2: Anybody still on Orchard?
0: Yeah, what's up?
2: There's a small black woman with a black hoodie. She threatened someone on the side of the road here at AutoZone.
3: So far.
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2: It's ongoing for the last few days.

0: verbal threats or she had a weapon?
1: Verbal.
2: Is a female black rental black carrying a car battery. That's who I saw.
0: Copy.
2: Denver.
0: Rich.
3: Denver.
4: Partner's taking a call for teenagers causing issues in the parking lot, 5420 South 108.

0: and so they're going to be in the driver's seat line in a white vehicle. Can you head over to St. Luke's South Shore? South Milwaukee's already been dispatched for this individual, but he's trying to leave and getting antsy.
1: 10-4, is he combative?
0: Sounds like mildly.
1: Zero. 55, I'll back.

0: for, they St. Louis contacted Cudahy to get an officer over there immediately because I guess he's being semi-combative.
1: No. A person was just trapped right there. Trapped.
2: Good.
3: She's going to be bringing stuff down so she can move in somewhere.
2: Tim, where he was concerned about his pills. Maybe just confirm she can have this.
4: Threatened that she was going to kill her the next time she saw her.
3: Last of Charles, Nora, Charles, Ocean, Nora, Charles, Edward, Paul, Charles.
2: Let me make contact with him.
4: How far?
5: 444, dispatch, 823.
4: How far?
3: We copy. Six, if you're going to go 23.
4: 10-4.
3: Three, five, six, dispatch. En route for destination.
0: I copy.
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1: 看吧。What address am I using for the DC?
2: 1400 block down the middle parkway.
1: Denver.
3: Go. Could you head over to the north side of the Bucyrus Museum and just look towards the railroad tracks and behind the building where there is a second dumpster? Just let me know if you see anything.
0: I do want another. Is that 10-3?
4: We got South Block here. We got four of us right now.
0: So you're good?
4: Correct. We're good right now.
0: Okay. 6100 block of National with an unregistered Honda Tucson. Might have a temp tag. I can't read it.
1: 6100 block of National.
5: Let me go, Abby.
1: How far?

0: Give me a second over here. There's an individual walking on 10th. He's got the same shoes on. He's got a windbreaker on.
1: Can land and head over there. I'm on 72 and get there quicker.
0: So I'm just going to sit back and wait.
2: The occupants, how are you, Iowa?
3: Can you back in? 45 copies.
0: No worries.
4: Try on tonight. So far. So far.
3: Negative. I didn't hear anything. Finishing up with 86 and booking.
0: Are you guys still doing intoximeter?
3: We're just finishing that up right now and going to do a full party form.
0: Well, 11, 10, 60.

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1: 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Where should I head? Throw off him. Copy.

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0: Last name, Mary Ocean, Nora, Tom, Robert, Ocean, Young. First name, Amanda, common spelling. Middle initial, M. Marie. Email, White, 10-23 of 92. 43 late. I'll have two more for you in the CTW.
1: Put their hands on them. They're currently in front of the building. They keep disconnecting. Squad's copy.
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2: Do
0: you have any conditions? Could you look in house for Jose Milan, Mary Ida Lincoln Lincoln, Adam Nora? He's we have 15 right now.
2: 10.
3: Sounds like District 7 had a gray Accord possibly take off from them northbound on 77 from Chambers. Just keep an eye out for that. They have one in the yards in the area of 77 Chambers.
1: Cover.
2: Go ahead.
1: Last name, Sam, Charles, Henry, William, Adam, Lincoln, Edward, Nora, Boy, Edward, Robert, George. First name, Jillian, James, Ida, Lincoln, Lincoln, Ida, Adam, Nora, middle initial, J, female, white, 1226-03.
0: He holds on with us, correct?
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0: How far?
4: 1657 does.
2: Go ahead.
4: 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Starting is 1539.4.
2: 245.
0: Yeah,

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2: Team, go ahead.
3: 2500 block of 68 southbound. Adam Young, Adam 8523. AYA 8523 at the black, Kia Nero.
2: To Adam Young, Adam 523.
3: Adam Young, Adam 8523. 6800 block of Harrison.
4: 6800 block of Harrison. 28, let's go to 13.
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6: Goes to a white 2026 Hyundai Elantra to a Tiffany Howard for the Milwaukee. No one's.
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0: 321 disregard 27.9.
1: 21.
0: Is that vehicle registered to a Tiffany Howard?
1: Affirmative, it is.
0: 10-4, then disregard elsewhere.
1: 10-4. 337 on 2.
2: Go ahead.
1: I do have that subject in-house. Can you just confirm a date of birth?
2: 08-17-02.
1: He comes back to expire Class D. Enters on Franklin Place in Milwaukee. No loss.
2: Sounds really good.
3: There was a squad that was checking the streets over here on 70th, so I don't even know why I said that.
4: Never.

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0: 1346. Could you 21 dispatch? Go ahead.
1: Where's the caller?
2: I'm assuming she's inside the house, but I can give her a call and double check.
1: Please.
3: One, 22, is this?
4: 122.
3: You can show 148, 1042, and I'll be 1041, squad on 1110 in the north.
4: 10-4.
1: They are looking for individual in regards to injured autos.
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3: 10. Temporarily, I'm going to be in quad 162 for the transport.
1: Yeah.

0: 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Copy.
1: Three, five, two, same traffic.

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2: And we'll let you know once they said they're going to be coming in about 5 to 10 minutes.
1: 10-4.

dispatch 931 SD call. I have an SD call we're human being right now. It's 21 East Capitol Drive, unit 302. It's going to be for a patient reporting that they possibly were roofied.

0: 2167 North Charlotte. Eastbound Ryan, and interstate, Poyanum George, 6507, EAG, 6507, eastbound Ryan, and interstate.
1: Seventy-six, come back, 13th and Ronson.

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Told 911 again, states that the female party took items from his house when she left.

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1: Number.
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1: Go ahead.
3: You can disregard as able to come back.
1: Can't mark.

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1: Taylor 1.
0: Go ahead.
2: Scene secure for North Shore.
1: Yeah, affirmative.
2: Denver, thanks.
3: 5 or anything?
1: Do you want a second?
2: No.
1: 10-4.
3: Permanent no license errors.
1: All of the norm requests. 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
2: If you could just bring that battery up to like the lobby.
0: 21, I copy.
1: Three 21, dispatch. 321. I'll put myself in 14 tonight. 10-4.
0: One eight of this mess.
1: 1-8.
0: Can you put me on a patrol inspection at 794?

0: I'm going to those drivers. Fun. 1900 East College, Boy Adam Victor 3267, Boy Adam Victor 3267, 1900 East College. Summer.
1: 178 from 13th and College.
0: Summer.
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1: 7-1.
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0: They're transporting the patient to St. Mary's. I'll be 10-8 with the log.
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0: We'll be clear from MHAC. We'll be headed back towards the city.
1: 10-4.

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0: Pass along all the information to MPD. They're going to get an officer out there.
1: Okay, thank you.
2: One 65 8.

0: Spencer, so you may have 2.8.
1: This will be Oak Creek Transfer, 6361 South 27 is where it's plotting. It's a male and female are going, nobody's responding. 6361 South 27, 4142.
2: Four.
1: 42 South. Really disconnected, I'll call back.

0: 360. And
1: you and I conveyance to Tulsa, Belize.

0: 142 that I answer on the callback from a Susan Hazy. She said that there was a male and female, Renee male, Cassandra female, were arguing. Cassandra hit, bitch, and pulled Renee's hair. She left on foot towards Ramsey wearing blue jeans and a dark colored t-shirt. I don't know if there are any drugs or alcohol involved. He's still on scene. She left on foot.
1: 4134. You could look at the priors. We made contact with Renee and Cassandra.
0: And then you left 48.
1: 41 from lot 48.

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1: Quinn.
0: Have you received the hold yet?
1: Affirmative, it's attached to the call.
0: I copy. Thank you.
2: Village.
1: 10-4. Go ahead.
2: You can put us in route to MAC with AD Archer.
1: 10-4. The contacts don't have the female. Renee and Susan are contacts on that fire call. The same was involved as well.
2: 4-1, that is correct, and then there was a prior, another, a little further back. I was there, I had contact.
1: Last one prior to that was the third.
2: Tower,

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1: Different.

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1: I'll be back en route to the PD.
0: So far.
2: Hey, 86 desk.
0: Go ahead.
2: I'll be 10-8.
0: 10-4.

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1: Go ahead.
0: You can put us out at 17 from Ross, and the stoplight is out. We put the stops up.

0: 23 dispatch.
1: Pardon.
0: 23 dispatch, can I get a case number?
1: 3386. 3386.
0: 4.
1: Dispatch.
0: 221. I'll be 10-8 with the report.
1: Ten four.

0: 23.
1: Okay.
0: Southwest for burglary in progress at 3357 South 113, 3357 South 113. Car is advising that there's a party that's trying to break into the house with additional parties, and the son had a firearm inside of the house with them. Sounds like it's going to be the father's, one of the party's children that's actively trying to break in at the front and the back of the residence. Go ahead.
1: We put the stop signs up. We'll be 10-8.
0: 10-4.
1: Thank you, Kev.
2: Hello, Monroe.
0: That's right.

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0: You can add me to it. Can you just give me the numbers? Computer zone.
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0: Well, thank you.

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2: Show me how is Wisconsin Adam Frank Tom 9059 AFT 9059 in front of 5410 Greenfield. Everyone knows left open. You can try and find contact info for the RO. I wasn't able to find any.
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1: today. Over.
2: Paper.
1: Over.
5: Was there some sort of flashlight on the lower level of the house?

0: on the phone with the caller.
1: You're really quiet.
0: Are you still on the phone with the caller?
1: Yes.
0: Can you call him back and see who's in the lower level with flashlights?
1: Caller was third party. It was mom. She's not there.
2: It's going to be UTL. Spoke with the callers and all parties left. Updated the CAD. We're all taking.
1: Yeah.

0: Thank you.
1: Good. Stopping out the vehicle parked in the turn lane 27 to Ross and Boy Charles John 290. It's a white ball phone.
2: Since we're like southeast of the residence, can you work your way up? There's a fence that runs north to south, just to the west of the residence. So let's see if you can get to like maybe that north side of that fence, so you can have eyes on the west side and the north side.
3: Yeah, I think we'll have to go out to 113 and go around.
2: Yeah, you probably will. Just let us know when you get there and you have eyes on.
3: Okay.

0: Glenn.
1: You have contacts for anyone in 57?
2: She was just lost, given directions to Newton.
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0: 7 to St. Lake.
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0: How many houses are you to the north?
1: One house north. I'm in a backyard. I can see most of the north side and the entire west side.
0: 10-4. And nothing moving in the backyard, correct?
1: Paper.
0: 10-4.

0: dispatch 778 for a noise complaint.
1: Go ahead.
0: A noise complaint reported at the 2500 block of West Good Hope Road. That's 2500 block West Good Hope Road. Per the caller, they are starting construction at 3:30 in the morning.
2: Go ahead.
3: Yes, sir.
2: So far.

0: You try calling someone from 3357. Don't answer the door.
1: The first coming.
2: Do you make a case for this?

0: the mother of the male inside the house called. Did he reach out to her hitting people or breaking inside the house?
1: 10-4, but I believe we got a 911 call from a neighbor in the area. What was that address?
0: Hey, firm, that was 3355.
1: 10-4. Can you please contact them? Just about to be with me.
0: Sure.
2: Do you need us in the back anymore?
3: Oh, Sammy, you're good.

0: 33 on 2.
1: 33, go ahead.
0: You can make this a DC report for me. We're both 9-10 in the city.
1: Confirm.
2: Seven, are you taking this in place of 778?
0: Confirm.
2: Copy.
1: 53, get off at 894 in Oklahoma. A passerby called in that there's a possible PDO. There's a possible PDO two vehicles.
0: Tower. So it's on Oklahoma.
1: Affirm.
0: Tower.
1: They said westbound lanes.
3: Besides the first 55, who's the other person that called us the first time and then this time?

0: 170-301 drop off. Four negative results on Fox.
1: Alpha.
0: 308. We've received three calls. The very first one was the other one, and it was a passerby. The second one here, the first one was from the mother of the son inside the house. And then the second one was from a 911, and it was someone saying that they were inside the house. It was the resident. And it was at 3355.
2: Our radio cut out. Who called the second time?
0: The second time it was the mother of the son inside the house. So not on scene. She said that she'd be on her way in a blue caravan. And then the third caller was a 911 saying that they were a resident at 3355 and stating that she hears loud banging from the 3357.
1: Great, 40. And I'll have an alarm at Dix, multiple interior alarms. Sorry.
2: The people that called the second time, not the neighbor, they gave names or a callback number?
3: Yes. Yeah.
4: Second time was the mom, not sure of her name, do have her number. The number is also in the notes for the neighbor at 3355.
1: Looking at the camera, there's like a street sweeper or something driving in the parking lot.

0: 76, that's traffic.
1: Go on.
0: Yeah, to Illinois, Edward Sam, 56743. ES 56743 out of Illinois, 1000 East College.
1: 7.
2: 180 back from Ross and Al.
1: Denver.
2: Back, transfer to my personal.
1: Denver.
3: Denver. 24 to
0: Bart.
3: Good. Do you need a camera?
0: I go.
2: Station.
1: Good.
2: I don't have my phone. If she answers, just let me know and I'll get you a phone and transfer it to.
0: Yeah. 311-10-8.
4: 14, coming back on Parker.
1: Yeah.

0: Okay.
1: Go ahead.
0: I don't know, it might be worth letting Greenfield know. Check their area around here for a red Acura sedan. Might be related to this. He might be hanging around the area.
2: Rockman, you want to hop in 45 and check my Alfers? It drove right past me.
0: Tyler.
1: I have her on the line.
2: You transfer it to 25 juniors personal.
3: Different.

0: and three employees. The employee right now is saying that the system was froze, and she's on the phone right now with technical support trying to fix it.
1: Call. We're on the phone with them right now, just trying to clarify the nature of the call. Over.
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0: That's when it comes back current 0 watts to a James Carrillo out of Milwaukee on a 2009 Honda Accord Gray.
1: Well, you can probably pass on. Florida plate, Robert Sam David, David 17, Robert Sam David, David 17, out of Florida.
2: Good work.
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1: Three 40. She was able to get the alarm system off. We're all good here.
0: Ten 4.
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0: great for you today. I'll wait for a 10-30.
1: Thanks.
0: I think it's Kentucky. Edward 464721.
1: Okay, bye.
2: In the waiter squad.

0: 8167 disk. Star. Open business, Duncan and Howell. Number.
1: 65 and 22.
2: Hey.
0: 170 desk. Go ahead. Directed patrol Amazon on foot.

0: 308. Again, since this is out of state, it gives us limited information. It looks like it's registered to the Lexus store of Lexington, but it doesn't tell us what type of vehicle, but it does say it's active.
1: Oh.

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1: Good.
0: 760. We have an AOA from Ozark County Sheriff, 5423 North Washington Road in La Quinta Inn. They're requesting officers to check La Quinta for a white Lexus listening to a Jason Falbo. He's going to be male white. He is a suspect in a DV battery case. Looks like Ozark County Sheriff is requesting that you take Jason into custody. Plate for the white Lexus is going to be Adam Young, X-ray 1391, AYX 1391, 754.
1: I copy. 7. The lot is empty, but I'll be checking the other.

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1: Go ahead.
0: It's not PDO. 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
1: Sure.

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1: 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I'm unable to locate tonight.
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1: Yes, sir.

0: 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Just checking, that was William, X-ray, 9169 out of Texas.
1: 10-3, should be a silver charger.
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0: Alva, 77-year-old white male, conscious, alert, breathing, requesting ambulance conveyance to the hospital for medication adjustment.
1: 10-4.

537, dispatch violator. Westbound 94 at Mayfair, Wisconsin, Hartley, William Nora, 7236, Silver Toyota, Tacoma.

a vehicle complaint. Now 43 eastbound from 68th Street. The vehicle is described as a red pickup, which is hauling a U-Haul mini trailer. Plate on the pickup, 53 Mary 736, out of the state of South Dakota. The harness for the tow, the hitch, is sparking.

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0: 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Is it Arrowwood or Angle?
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0: Have a PDO with Good Hope Road and North Pierin Road. Yes, Good Hope and North Pierin Road. A call is reporting a two-vehicle car accident. They are involved, but no injuries reported at this time.
1: Oh, well.

especially a 77H device, and the caller doesn't know if they're in the eastbound or westbound lanes. They said they're on the side of the intersection that is closer to the Milwaukee River. Town 4.

0: 717. 717. I'm just getting meters done. I got a Buick that's got the wheel almost entirely removed. They'll need a flatbed for it.
1: 10-4, we'll get him rolling.
2: That he's located near a U-Haul parked near one of the apartments.
3: 10-4, near it.
4: 3-5-4.
0: Of Illinois, X-ray 508434, X508434.
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0: This one's out of Wisconsin, Boy Charles Tom 5954, PCT 5954.

0: my own session.
1: Glenn.
0: Bella Soldier wants to go to the hospital. We'll contact the pharmacy when they open. And they don't.
1: 10-4. Was MFD already on scene or do I need to cancel them?
0: My apologies, they were on scene.
2: Nope. 76 dispatch.
1: Go ahead.
2: He's in front of 4176 51st Street.
1: 10-4.

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1: Right.
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1: 1900 something. It's like the second, first or second house on the west side.

0: 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Go ahead. We have a reckless driver with a follower, southbound 94 approaching the spur. White Ford truck has a generator on the back, 424-3002. And again, we're going to follow her.
1: Back on, moving on it.

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1: General complaint of erratic driving and being all over the road.
2: Okay. 778, your case number is 890289 02.

0: 758. Again, the truck is a white Ford truck with a generator in the back. Our caller is driving a black Chevy pickup.
1: I got me. 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
0: 10-4. And 58, our caller, I believe our caller lost eyes on him now. And he's been turned over to Racine.
1: Copy. Showing it down.
0: 10-4.
1: No details.
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1: No, nothing since that one.
0: Jaguar, thanks.
2: 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I mean,

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1: Is the leader out with you?
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2: Hey, from.
1: Hi, copy. If you could tell him to answer his phone.
2: Hey, leader to answer the phone.
1: Hey, firm. I have another tow for him in Shorewood.
2: Okay. He's talking to one of the crash people right now.
1: Try him again in a few minutes. Dispatch to 951. Leader is doing another tow for Glendale. We'll try him in a couple minutes again.
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1: Go ahead.
0: Leader's going to be complete at Glen Delta, and then it'll be over to you. The EPA around 30, 35.
1: 10-4.

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0: 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Only 10-8 with the report.
1: 10-4, just to clarify, is an accident report.
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0: 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Go ahead. I have a missing person, 1300 West Silver Spring Drive, Silver Spring Healthcare Center. They're reporting a missing resident from the memory care. I searched the whole building, unable to locate. Last seen at 0230. The patient's name is Joyce Wilkins. I'll be black female with a gray hooded sweatshirt, sweatpants, and socks.
1: Time for it.

0: And 778, just for some further information, they have no idea where she might have gone. They have contacted her son, who is the power of attorney, and he states that she's not with him.
1: How far?

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0: 170-desk, FA. On foot, and picking Sig on Ryan at 27. Over.
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0: 170-29. Last name King, Union Sam, Tom, Edward, Lincoln, Sam, King, Ida. First name Lisa, common spelling, middle initial F, Sam. Female, unknown, date of birth, 12-28-69, 12-28-69.
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0: 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Do you want me to assign it or append it for day shift?
1: Do we have any further details?
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Last seen eastbound through the Hale interchange, a black Chevy Cruze, boy David Nora 9434. Complaint is swerving and speeding. No follower.

0: and 337 21. It sounds like my partner was able to get them back on the line for a female that's not feeling well.
1: Yes.
2: Go ahead. It's North Shore.
0: We're working on it.
2: Got it.
1: All seven copies.
3: With severe dementia, last known wearing jogging pants, unknown color, no shoes, she had socks, gray hooded sweatshirt with a zipper.
1: Any past instances?
3: No, and she's not a typical person who's trying to get out either. Her last known residence was 7235 West Marin. She had to walk on foot, but she might have found the actual street name. It's possible.
2: Three 21 dispatch.
0: Go ahead.
2: You can show both squads. 23 was unit 274 confirmed.
0: Affirmative.
2: Copy.
1: Three 0622.
2: Over.
4: Yep. 3-4-2 seems to have followed it.
2: Yep.
4: 3-5-5 same traffic.
2: Yep.
1: Yep. IMPD.
3: Yeah, if you could.
1: I copy it.
3: Search the area of 35th.
1: I copy. I'll get in contact with him.
2: Dispatch. 85.
1: You can send me out. Have a great time.
2: Copy. Have a good day.

0: sponsor di Lancia Rete.
1: You just give Paige her security that same description to see if she's wandering on property.
2: Pay for him, I'll let him know.

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1: Good.
0: 40-year-old male, conscious and breathing, just saying he has a lot of health issues. He is currently lying on the floor.
1: Time for. Gun.
0: Just be advised, he does have previous heart conditions, previous heart attacks. Feels as though he's having one right now.
1: 10-4.

0: 346. 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
1: All right, copy. And just in addition, I've notified Beach for security. They're going to have some security officers walk around, see if they can see her there.

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1: Just want to visit MPD and just see if they had any calls similar. She has dementia, possibly transport to the hospital.
0: I copy. 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
1: 321, last name's going to be Traxel, Tom, Robert, Adam, X-Ray, Edward, Lincoln, first name Aaron, Adam, Adam, Robert, Ocean, Nora, middle initial J as in John, male white, date of birth 5/21/1986, 04/21/1986.
0: And that first name,

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2: Jupiter.
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2: Subject comes back, no license issued. Address on South 12th Street, Milwaukee. No watch.
3: Hi, copy. Thank you.

0: 1 dispatch sending on 2 CAD. David John King, David King, Zebra Robert Boy, Zebra Boy, vehicle 150595. Good morning.
1: Copy, good morning.
0: Three 3042.

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0: 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One on Edgerton and one on Underwood, 38 and 3900 blocks.
1: Nah, I need some in the south one.

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1: 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It's also a road truck. It's a specialty camper van.
0: 10-4, thank you.
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0: 321 dispatch. 321. Can you change this to an FD call and then put me to make? 10-4.
1: Nine traffic.
2: Go.
1: Lake Montwitz, Adam X-ray Victor 2156.
2: Can you repeat the last four numbers?
1: 2156.
2: 10-4.
3: I'm with him.
1: Quad 1348.
2: You said you're with him?
3: Edward.
4: Three 37 dispatch, tight log.
0: 10-4.

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0: Facilities stating the only area she could have gotten off leads to Sunny Point. I know of a couple cameras over there. I'm going to go see if the homeowners got anything.
1: All right, copy.
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0: 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The gray Dodge Charger or Challenger, it's four-door, and they believe it's parked too close to the driveway.

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0: 17 Hernandez.
1: Go ahead. Respond for a 911 hangout, 2313 17th Ave. On callback, I spoke with an Anthony who said it was an accidental. 2313 17th Ave.
0: 9-4.

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1: Hey, Steph. Yes, you can make 1799 prime.
0: 10-4.
2: 86 Steph.
0: Go ahead.
2: I'll be adding to that instead of 57.
0: 10-4.

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0: Can you check on a disabled out of traffic westbound 94 at the county line?

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0: Abram, could you respond to 3939 West National, Unit 701? Engine 33 is on scene requesting police for 911 abuse.

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2: 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I'll have my 41 in full and we'll head to that for training.
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2: Two-man squad. 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
1: 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And squad that was calling 5064 to call.
2: 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Zephyr.
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0: 14 to 13, 11, she probably does not have the firearm. Mom most likely has it right now. 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We'll make a call to Sandra right when we get there. And there is enough for a 51 at this point.
1: Copy 5 0 10 4 9. 3 for Dick.

0: 42 dispatch. 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I'll be 42. 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

0: 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In the 6800 block of Brandy Road with Wisconsin Auto, Adam David King 9017, ADK 9017.
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1: 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I'm gonna give the person a call in a second. I'm almost 10 seconds. I have one with two kids. George, Mary, Paul, George, Paul, Sam, X-ray Henry, Sam Henry, vehicle 150-589, good morning.
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0: 125. Suspicious 1667 cell 69 passerby called 911. It's an elderly male, white, screaming inside the building. Caller thought he's trying to break out of the windows on the second floor.
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0: 42 sign up. Robert Ida King, Robert King, I'll be in vehicle 150556. Good morning.
1: Good morning.
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1: 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Is there a St. Francis officer at the PD? If you could head up to the lobby, there's a firefighter that needs to be let in.
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0: 5-9 dispatch for the disabled. Westbound 119 at 6th Street, to your Wisconsin plate, 178, Victor John Sam, on a blue Nissan Altima.
1: Good copy.
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1: Okay. Dispatcher 400 for a fire call. Fire call 7475 North River Road. 7475 River Road. Going to be for a fire alarm coming from kitchen heat.

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1: 10-4.
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0: Looked up apartment 6 at this address, and then there's a name, first initials A for Adam, last is Monroe, M-O-N-R-O-E. So give a number and call him, please.
1: 10-4.
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1: 7700 North Port Washington Road, the Chiswick at Dunwood. Coming from zone 22, it's going to be a CO alarm.
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1: Good.
0: Howland Fitzsimmons, northbound, plate of Adam Charles, 4592, KYC 4592, turning on to States from Howell.
1: Cover.
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0: A PDO occurred 118th and North, 118 North. They did pull into a parking lot. 140.
2: Male, 2 CJO. Sorry, girls.
3: 748.
0: Good.
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0: So.
1: Ground 2. I'll still be 41. I'll just be in a UTV starting at 8.

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0: I'll be in 22-21 Taser.
1: You have a report of criminal damage to property at Wilson Park. 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
1: No rush. 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
2: Okay.
0: 1827. All right, 20, that was me.
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0: 8-4.
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1: Okay.
2: Hang on, I'll answer on callback. Plotting to 5055 South 55. No specific apartment number.
0: You done for?
1: Are you calling?
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0: 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Go ahead.
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3: 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I sent you a text.
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1: 10-4, if you can, that's the cause. 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
2: One 100 East Block, Silver Spring, Wisconsin. Adam Paul, Lincoln, 5372, APO 5372, Red Mazda, one argument.
3: 10-4.
4: That's 550. She only had an employee's name of Pete Padilla. And the striking vehicle left. She did not know that information either. Had quick trip on speedway.
3: 10-4.
2: 44 copy as well.
4: 10-4.
3: Caller John's no longer on scene, but would like officers to check the area to make sure the daycare is okay and if that subject may still be there. He was in a silver Chevy Equinox with plate Adam Young Charles. 3734, Children of America.
0: 180, 100, Saul.
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3: Over.
2: One thing, can I there from Motel 6?
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0: 901.
1: Zephyr.
2: Remember that parking complaint? You know, this has been a parking lot crash.
3: And for management is repaving the residents were advised to remove the vehicles, and there are a few left in the lot that they need assistance determining owners.
0: 10-4.

0: degrees, Bishop.
1: Okay.
0: Can you please feel that number and see if it's listed anywhere in the air?
1: Yes.
2: Go on.
3: Southbound at Oakwood. There's a silver Forester on the right out of traffic.
2: Copy.
3: And 5-2, be advised, the tire...
2: Possible PDR.
1: Twenty-one.
0: 794 eastbound, west of Plankington, out of traffic in the median.
2: I'm good, thanks.
3: 10-8. Over. Be advised, the tire that popped off of the car's vehicle is in lane 3.
2: Copy.
1: Zephyr.
4: I sent 51 an email for an assignment for them to look into whenever they have an opportunity.
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0: Dude has listened to a Christopher Spencer and ran him through the call, but he has a Northside address and nothing different in our file.
1: Definitely.

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0: 41 to 40. Do you need another?
1: I'm good, thanks.
0: Sure.
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0: Texas 28.
2: 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William Lincoln Charlie. 8087.
3: 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We do not have in-house contacts with that name or plate.
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1: 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Just south intersections, 51st and 51st.

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0: 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The house is for sale. It should be vacant for a neighbor. There are people in the house now. Our caller is the homeowner. We're going to give the neighbor a call. 119.
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1: Ten four. Any previous contacts?
0: Negative.
1: 10-4, thank you.
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0: We're going to need fire for an alert for baggage areas, a bale filled on the escalator.
1: Moving plants into the garage at 3 o'clock this morning. There is a call related to that.
0: Okay. Squad 408. I'm on the southeast end, standing by right now.
1: 10-4.
2: 140, you can show me the route to Clark.
1: 10-4.
0: Squad far away. So, so far, I don't see anything. See any movement or anything here.
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1: I'm on the northwest corner of those.
0: 10-4.
2: Squad 408, can you find out what door they may have entered?
0: 10-4.
2: Did you copy?
0: Affirmative, we're asking. The caller actually did not see anybody go in the house. He saw one of the preteens. He had seen two preteens in the area. One was sitting on the front porch. The other one he thought he saw in the window. Unknown how they would have gotten in.
2: Arriving the squad, check the area.
0: He said the one sitting on the porch was a male, white hair, wearing all white clothing. On freezer.
3: Denny.
0: Denver.
2: Squad 408, just to confirm, so nobody was seen inside the residence.
0: Our caller stated he saw somebody in the upper window.

0: Portage Relay back in Gulch, and I'll be 10-8.
1: 10-4. Respond to Franklin Court. Subject in there has a warrant. Take a 911 accidental dial at Hale High School, 11601, West Lincoln, accidental from a watch, scope of Devon.
2: Yes.
0: From in the area.
1: 10-4. 170 calling.
3: 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Did you see with the homeowner at 7022?
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4: Continue 10. I did speak with the homeowner. She once again stated nobody should be in the house, and that she spoke with her realtor and said that nobody should be there either.
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0: 110 to 129. 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Disregard, 110 to Templar. Templar. Did you speak with the current homeowner?
1: I believe so. That was the number that was in the note.
0: Did they mention that this house was recently sold and they're closing in a couple days? Sure. 10-4, the neighbor believes it's the people who bought it.

0: I believe she said the 24th or 25th is the closing day.
1: Yeah, that's what I got too.
2: You put me on with follow-up regarding case 5768. And I'll be going to 5448 North 83rd in Milwaukee.
3: That's work. That's work.
1: One 10-4 and 4, just attempting contact the door here.
3: 10-4.

0: This specifies this.
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1: I got me. I'll just double check northbound.
0: Denver.

0: 140. What was the disposition for the late shift call?
1: Everything appeared in order, and they did not make any contact.
0: Okay.
2: Four two number to call.

0: The caller gave me a key, supposedly for this house. He just wanted to make contact with your homeowner or whoever, just see if they want us to do a walkthrough.
1: I'll give her a call right now.
0: And 110 for info per the caller. He left, saw somebody in the window about an hour ago.
2: How far?
3: Good. 911 Eric, 2225 West Mill Road. 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
0: 10-4.

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4: Air Doctors. Original caller advised was pulling over on the freeway reporting a slow driving white Tesla in front of a semi driver. The Tesla was in lane one. All info per NPD, no father, farther than a follower.

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2: 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I'll be in squad 14.
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0: 154, I'm good. 154, copy. It's Timmy.
1: 7-4, are you able to back 187 UPS on 6th Street?
0: Absolutely. 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
0: 60 chicken back.
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0: 13:30.
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4: 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I'm Mallory. 260 Victor Boy Nora, Black Mitsubishi. 260 VBN, Blake Mallory. All guys.
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2: 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I-94 northbound at Ryan.

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1: 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Call coming from Whitman Middle School, 1100 West Center Street. 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
2: Over 55 or 23 on Adams. We're going to attempt to pick her up for that warrant.
0: 10-4.
3: There's has to be an upgrade on the 10 here in about the next half an hour. About from 9:30 till possibly 10:30, CAD will be down just for information.

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0: 05. Yeah. That works.
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0: If you guys end up knocking on the door, just let me know what room is. I'll watch the window. Adam William, Adam 4228, 276 Mar White, Lexus.

0: 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BCA 6567. It's on a black Acura. I'm on the 5900 Black and Orange.
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0: 640 Zebra, Union Paul. 640 Zebra, Union Paul. I have up the 9,000 block of South 7.
1: My call was reported that someone struck their parked vehicle. The other vehicle is the one, so you know injuries.

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0: Room 344.
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1: 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Go ahead.
0: Far north and west. Window on the east.
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2: 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Adam David Boy, 1505. ADB 1505. 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
1: Respond to 27th and Drexel. Caller reports an accident northbound in traffic with no injuries. Still gathering further. 27th and Drexel. Cross from Northwestern Mutual.
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3: 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Because I'm here with the residents here and they have no idea what's going on.
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0: 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I see it northbound lane 1 in traffic.
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1: Take a business alarm at Lazy Boy, 7900 West Layton Avenue. The showroom motion is going off.
0: 5-10-4.
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1: I need 08
0: Bulletproof X-ray. TSM3, do you have B29 for Jade by chance?
1: Negative.
3: TSM4, I see the address. You can grant it for still on the phone. They're regulars.
1: For PDO hit and run occurred in the area of Wisconsin and the Honey Creek Parkway. It struck a Honda with a plate of 918 Zebra Union Paul. 408.
3: Can you give me the intersection again?
1: It's Wisconsin and Honey Creek. And I believe the vehicle whose vehicle was struck is at 8105 West Wisconsin. 408.
3: 10-4.

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1: Go ahead.
0: I gave her a call back. There was no answer, and I was unable to leave a voicemail.
1: 10-4. I got traffic whenever you're ready. I'll be in the 2600 block of Frontier, Wisconsin, plate Adam William X-ray 4267, AWX 4267.
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0: Five.
3: No plates on a Cadillac Escalade, 6500 watt bulb.
0: Seven. Four.
1: Go ahead. We're out of the room. Thanks. Need me for anything else over there? Negative. 10-4. Dispatch, I'm 10-8.
0: You available for 21 in regard to video that Officer Pratt was asking for last night?
1: Squad 14, calling.
0: 10-4.

0: to leave us. When he called back, said false alarm and gave proper code.
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0: 10-4.
2: Laura, 1-2, Robert, 11-2504.
3: 10-4, and you need a backup?
2: Negative.

77. Two car PDO occurred at 84th and Layton. Both vehicles are pulling into the 5 Below parking lot. Previous plate showing suspended listing on a 2002 Cadillac SUV to a Serena or Danny Moy out of Midland, Illinois, North.

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1: 42.
0: We used southbound 145 at 76 in lane 1. No plates on a gray Audi Q3.
2: I would appreciate it. Thank you.
1: 6 dispatch, put me on the crash.
3: 10-4.
0: I'll let you know where I am. And we're stopped just off of 76 now.

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1: Good.
0: 44 Main in squad 9 en route to Hiller Ford.
1: Over.
0: Over. No action taken tonight.
1: Over.
2: One and nine, does he both finish?
0: Cover.
2: What?
3: Do you mind hanging out there for a couple minutes? I'm on my way up there to look into something for 31.
2: Step for all around.

0: I'm not sure who you're coming to check on, but just FYI, there's a very unpleasant woman in the parking lot.
1: Yeah, it's a Ram. Does it list back to Alexander?
2: Agree.
1: Hold for me, please. Magnitude date of birth if it's not in the system.

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1: 145.
0: Got it.
2: Go ahead.
3: Carriers on a 6160 South Creekside Drive. I had a 911 call reporting that a neighbor is removing bricks off the building and has not been authorized to do so.
2: Careful.

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0: Can you see if either of them have any dash cam?
2: .1339,
3: .1657.
0: Very nice.
2: 2825 South Chicago, property manager arrived on scene. Somebody was requesting a patient to be checked on. Checked on, the resident opened the door, and the subject is deceased. Here's 205, 2825 South Chicago.
0: .1657 will be .106 for Muni Court. .1040, can you go?
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1: 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And 7-4, just be advised, CAT is shutting down for approximately an hour at 9:30. 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
1: Trevor.
2: They're all North Shore agencies. CAD's going to go down now for up to an hour again. Yeah, we'll be down for up to an hour. We'll let you know when it's back up. Dispatch is clear.
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4: Name's going to be two names, John, Adam, Ida, Robert, space, Paul, Robert, Ida, Sam, Charles, Ida, Lincoln, Ida, Adam, Nora, Ocean. First name, John, Lincoln, Edward, Ocean, Nora. Middle, O, middle, white, DOB is going to be 8-17-84. And I got a listed address. Also, when you're ready.
1: Fine.
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0: 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Before a red SUV drove through the caller's yard and culvert, was also leaking fluid.
1: Never.
2: Sheriff will be responding.
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2: 8135 North 54th Street, 813554th.
1: Yeah, right there. Copy, I will advise them.
3: Hey, update.
2: Hello. Five one.
4: David 11.
1: Respond for a DC. 3909 North Murray Avenue. Calls reporting a male yelling and swearing. Wearing a white t-shirt, blue and gray shorts. Male white, early 40s. Caller no longer sees him. 920.
5: 10-4, is he in the apartment building or outside?
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2: Four. It's going to be at Steel Smith, 6750 Industrial Loop, speak with manager Todd, reporting a check being washed.
3: That's 4.

0: 20 to 56. I think he's in the lower lobby. Sorry, at the library.
1: Ten four. Go ahead, address.
0: 922 South 70th. There we go.
1: Have you been here for a meeting?
0: Correct.
1: I copy.
2: Dispatch 415. I have a burn permit request, 8500 North Green Bay Court. Should I just give permission?
3: 10-4, you can go ahead and grant it.
2: 10-4.

0: Charles John 3366, DCJ 3366. It's on a maroon Chevy Impala. I'm in the 1500 block, over Tulsa.
1: 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Sir, you're looking for a Honda Accord and a Lincoln.
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0: 93, yes. Good. Can you put me out of info on 20th and College for a follow-up?
1: He does. You can put us both tight. Whatever.
2: E Edwards. It's on our red Subaru. Be on ferry.
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2: Go ahead.
0: 130 and 140 for a flock hit. It's going to be the Center Street Ingress at Mayfair Mall. The blue Honda Civic listed as possibly are stolen from June 7th. 130.
2: That worked.
0: 140.
1: Devil.
0: Does have a temporary tag of X-ray 909 to Diaz and David.
2: 130, I copy.
1: 140.
0: 140.
1: Can you give mall security a call and see if they can track that on the cameras and locate an aisle?
0: Affirmative.

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Sublack Infinity with no plates, driving erratic, driving on the shoulder, no further, no follower.

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1: Go ahead.
0: Possibly located West Macy's near Potbelly.
1: No more.
0: And male black, born in 97, did not show up for work, and then sent a message.
3: I'll be 10-8, two citations. He's parking his car in the IKEA lot, looking for appropriate ride accommodations.
0: And car.
4: Four, thank you. I'll be heading to the mall.
0: 130.
1: Go ahead.
0: Mall security, again, believe they spotted in the West Macy's lot near Potbelly's. They're sending their mobile unit to check the plate on it. A black female wearing all white and a black male exited the back passenger seat wearing white with dreads. They entered the mall entrance near Potbelly's.
1: One hundred, 139.
3: I just went to the area of 100 block East Drexel. Caller reports there was a male aggressive driver not letting the caller merge. Caller is no longer there. Says that the driver probably turned onto Quincy, which is the registered owner's address. 100 block East Drexel.
1: There's 22 area. Allen Moncourt.
3: Just copy 23 the area.
1: LZ, you can show me 23.
3: Over.
1: Where's it at?
2: It's going to be north side, just on the other side of that black van.
1: Ten-4. You said it's occupied with a driver?
2: A-firm looked like one, but seats were leaned back.
1: Two 095. Denver,

0: 22, toes 23.
1: I got you.
2: What's the info we have that this is possibly the stolen vehicle?
1: Case number is 10991.
0: State he believes this is the one from that case. It's the only blue Honda with the shark fin ripped off.
2: 10-4. Chris, if you want to come up, we'll just try and box it in.
3: Ten four.

0: And dispatch all agencies, you guys can log back into CAD. CAD is back up and running, everybody log back in. Dispatch clear.
1: A female, she's cooperative, exiting the vehicle now.
2: 10-4.
0: Good enough.
3: Go ahead.
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0: 14341, Christopher Civil.
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0: Hold on. At McDonald's 26 in Rawson, manager reporting a male subject on the property for the past 2 days has been refusing to leave. Described as a male white, approximately 50 years old, wearing khaki pants and a dark shirt.
1: 43, 10-4. 41, khaki.
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2: B187 nose traffic.
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0: Tapper.
4: 154, came back. You can leave me on my call. 27 Rawson.
0: Tapper.
4: 7 Come back to the station with no hotel. I'll take it there.
0: Tapper.

0: 42, that's give the caller's 29 info.
1: That's affirmative.
0: 10-4, you can put me 10-8, I'll update it.
1: 10-4.
2: So I parked on the block, I'm reaching out to the coworker to find out exactly what he said.
3: Got it.

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1: We're clear here. I can update the call. Just sign me a crash report.
2: Denver.
0: L. Lincoln, I. Ida, P. Paul, S. Sam. Last name, yeah, Mia, Y. Yankee, A. Adam. You put hyphens in it. M. Mary, I. Ida, A. Adam, H. Henry. Middle initial, L. Lincoln. Female, black, 10/16/2004.
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3: Denver.
0: Denver.
3: Denver, do you still want to be kept on your PTO?

0: making changes from a hit and run to a crash. I'll be tagged with a crash report.
1: No more.
2: Number.

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3: Jeff 41, Key Limits, Squad 1341. I've been a Walmart assignment.

0: 说。
1: 149. To assist Butler PD, they're going to have to take somebody into custody at Harley Davidson, 1800 West Capitol, 149.
2: Oh.
3: BJ Smith.
4: Creep who?
3: 18.
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1: Dave Danielson, David, Adam, Nora, Ida, Edward, Lincoln, Sam, Ocean, Nora. First name, Christopher Common, middle L, male, white, you'll be August 8th, 1968.
2: Good.
3: Can be at the Legion with Adam, actually, Adam 9231, AXA 9231 at the Legion.
2: Sever. 1 Heidelberg. Sever. Sever.
3: Just counting them with you.
0: Set 40 desk, you can put me 10-8.
2: Set 4.
4: Fall off when you're ready.
5: When?
4: Case number 29807. I'll be at 932 South 6-0.
0: Yeah, I'm going to have her call you back. Where should I have her call you? Just at the PD?
4: Yeah, 10-3.
0: Copy.

0: 13, come in.
1: We tried running him with the information that we had, and it did not come back. Our last contact with him was May of 24. At that time, he provided a Georgia license, and we ran that no updated address in West Dallas.
0: I copy that. This is an LMD. You can attach me.
1: Copy.

0: 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Fire and straight.
1: Never.
0: 87 missed traffic.
1: Go ahead.
0: Be at the entrance of the MATC parking lot, right off college with Boy Charles Robert, 1324. Boy Charles Robert, 1324 again, the MATC entrance, right off college.
1: Over.
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3: Dispatch.
4: Go ahead.
3: I was just about to stop over there. I'll take that.
4: 10-4.
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0: 76, phone number's in our file, I'll attach her.
1: 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C18. And can you put me on 2-1's call?
0: I copy.

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2: Employee 7576, squad P277.
1: Over. Truck with a trailer blocking.
3: Have four. One oh seven.
1: Go ahead.
3: I was just through there and spoke with them. They're doing a whole tear down. They kind of need it in the alley for the time, but they're right next to it. In the event somebody needs to pass through, they're able to move it for them. You can clear it out.
1: 10-4.
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1: 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Chris was advised. I left property, no issue.
0: Over.

144 dispatch. Bell is disabled on Whitmer Ledge at Lover's Lane. 28 of John Sam, Mary Edward, Robert Charlie Young, J.S. Mercy.

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2: 1023.
0: I agree. Sir.

0: advance to 22. Can you head over to 794 northbound and check on a disabled vehicle? It's a truck on the right. It's parked in the construction zone. It might be a construction worker, but we're not sure.
1: Okay.
2: Okay, I'll do an update for now.
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2: Go ahead.
3: $336, $335 retail theft at Walmart. It's gonna be a male, black, black hat, black and white shorts. Concealed items inside of inside a Walmart bag. We're trying to get further. 336, copy.
2: Okay.
3: 335.
2: Yeah.

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0: 441, 911.
1: 41.
0: Spirit Bond, Hill Corners Elementary, 11320 West Jeansville Road. Sheriff advised of a 911 open line, no time call back, voicemail was blast. If cages to a James Gorski, the ping is on the east side of the building in the parking lot.
2: Great, Sergeant Susan, any other updates?
3: Going towards the front of the store on the grocery side, we're trying to get which aisle.
2: F4.
3: And then it's going to be going to the front registers now.
2: Jeff, I'm recording the registers. Can you go with that description one more time, please?
3: Male, black, black hat, black and white shorts.
0: And from a 911, hang up from BMO, 7600 waiting. Lakeshore Medical, it was abandoned and then on callback, all it was.

0: five marks come from the north. It'll be the far north side of Bradford.
1: Go ahead.
2: I'll be out at 1121 Marshall for follow-up.
1: Chef.
3: Benjamin, who was given some paperwork yesterday in regard to an animal bite complaint.
4: Four three six three.
0: Traffic.
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0: Tom Henry 9450, TH 9450, northbound 27 in the 10800 block on a blue GMC Sierra unknown.
3: 10-4.
5: Well, 6 of 119.
0: Go ahead.
5: You can disregard the key. The Bureau's going to bring the key to 140.
0: We pulled onto St. John's Way in Oak Creek.
3: 10-4.
0: Good. Called 911 over a pound phone. I'll be 19, listen.
2: 10-4.
5: Bruce Lane's name. Nine 20 this way, sounds good. Go ahead. Go wrong.
0: Negative.
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0: 30 to dispatch? Squad 30, can you log me on? Sam, Tom, Lincoln, Sam, Tom. 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
4: Street Illinois, Arrow, Wisconsin.
5: Seminole Madison, lots of red Camry, trespass marker.
1: 7-4.
6: Brett, I'm only going for the link. Can you guys see it on your side and get it, please?
5: I'll be standing by the place.
7: Street 313 is coming to Oklahoma. Tom Charles Robert 3444 is coming to Silver Honda. When I'm running it, I'm not getting it back stolen.
1: Clear from there, I'll be out at 1606 17th Ave.
2: 10-4, 1606 17th Ave.
1: Brandish 199, can you just confirm that, please?
5: Denver.
1: Denver.
2: 8768 South Nicholson. Caller Cheryl reports the neighbor's dog chased his cousin when he was sick from the AC unit. That Nicholson address provided is where the dog lives and states it's been an ongoing issue for years. 8768 South Nicholson.
1: The Lizard. 154 from Howell and Oak Street. 129, I'm good, thanks.
3: One fan, I mean.
2: Over.
1: All right, that's some 10 a.m.

0: Party 2, I have your VIN.
1: Go ahead.
0: 2016 Honda HRV green and color to a Emma Zalakow out of Madison. No plate associated.
1: 10-4, copy 29 out of Kentucky.
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0: 10-4.

0: Edward Zebra, and then Lincoln Ida, first of David Adam Ida, Robert Ocean Nora, male Hispanic, 11-11-89. 11-11-89. Let me know if you need that deal number.
1: 10-4. If you can go ahead with the DL number.
0: 10-4. It's going to be Edward 19281261.

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0: Arthur, 6718 West Grant, anonymous neighbor. Second story, window has been open for a while and grass has not been cut. Caller would like somebody to check them.
1: Hello, this station. He's leaving at 11. I can advise.
0: All right, thank you, sir. Okay.
1: 14 guys, thank you.
2: Ten bar.

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Last name, last name. 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
0: Hey, Matt, it's Sighted. You can put me back on the watch so I can update the cat, please.
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0: To the resident at 4156 North Morris, 4156 Morris. He states a vehicle has entered in the last 20 minutes and tools are stolen.
1: 10-4, any description?
0: That's negative.
1: 10-4.
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0: 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She's temporarily logging into P299.
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1: 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That's like 10-6, 10-6 Info only.
0: Go with it.
1: That one's real Zachy for operating while suspended. It's only in the geo there, and it's revoked probationers.
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0: How's it today? Action taken.
1: For southbound on 60th, attempting a left turn on Rain, stated he was on a red light for over 10 minutes.
2: Copy.

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0: 26-27 Ford Transit, white in color, to Greg Heating and Air Conditioning. Thoughts?
1: I'm sorry if you just added that to the call.
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2: 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We're going to stand by.
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0: And for
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2: Observe two light cycles, they're functioning properly. 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
0: 10-4.
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0: 3:35 dispatch. 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
0: Flyers Hall in Forestville.
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0: Respond to 7700 South 27th. Caller reports there's a broken window in their pool room. Table is missing. Unsure if someone is in the house. They haven't been home in a week. Caller went in briefly. I saw the broken. They exited. Caller and son both are on scene. 7700 South 27th.
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4: 139 does. Can you put me on that as well? We'll need somebody to clear it.
2: 5-4 will continue as well.
0: Test copies.
5: 109 does. You can put me on that as well.
0: Never.
6: Go ahead.
7: I read that warrant a little different than you. Can you verify it, please? Look at it again.
6: Right. Take a 911 hang up plotting in the area of 3540 South 44th Street.
8: Charges added up. Really, you can make me see it. Or I think this was.
6: Copy.
7: Go ahead.
6: Warrant is out of Ozaukee County, and towards the bottom it says within County of Ori.
7: That part, thanks.
6: One, you can 25.

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1: And 110 for disorderly subject at Freighter ED, 8810 William Coffey. 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
0: Simple.
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2: 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What's that vehicle?
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0: Show me heading to Sherwood for a meeting.
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0: Number.

0: you this much.
1: That would do.
0: I just received the flock alert for a silver Hyundai Elantra with Oklahoma plates of Tom Charles Robert 344 TCR 344. It was reported southbound on Port Road from Brown Deer.
1: Just be advised, that's the same one that 313 had held out earlier, and it did not come back stolen.
2: I'm going to head up to the elementary school there, because I'll be able to see the rear of the residence from there. For you, I'm just standing by out front here until everybody else gets here. 10-4. 121-87R, going country.
3: 10-4.
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0: I'll be back on Bayless.
2: That vehicle's going to be moved into the driveway. You can show me 10-8.
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3: 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Can you just stay available, please?
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0: dispatch to 52. Go ahead. We had a report of a complaint of a reckless driver northbound 43 at Greenfield. It was a white pickup, was driving in multiple lanes, but it had its hazards on and may have pulled over near Lapham, if you could check the area.
1: Copy.

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1: 10-5.
0: I'm assuming the White Lotus Corps calling her there.
1: They went on their own.
0: Yes.
2: Okay. 10-4.
3: Copy the subject.
1: For Precious, we have it. She's valid negative.
3: Copy that. And copy that 29 for the nurse practitioner. That's the Edward Lincoln, Frank, Tom, Mary, Adam, Nora, first Floyd, common, middle W, male white.
1: 55 with 60. 5 5 with 60. 7 9 8.
3: Go ahead.
1: P21 the dust, please.
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2: Never. 356 is dispatch person to call.
0: 5064.
1: Forty-one, 43. Suspicious. Respond to Sam's Club parking lot. 1021 with the caller states there's a subject going car to car, row to row, looking in people's cars. Male black camel hat, white and black shirt with graphic patterns, baggy white pants, white shoes, approximately 30 to 40, large black beard.
0: Yeah. 43, Tony.

0: recorded if you'd ask. 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
0: My name is in the cab. He's going in the store. His phone number is in there in case you need to get a hold of him. He did have a picture of the subject.
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0: Telephone complaints. Residents on their way home to 4849 North Sanita. Should be there in a few minutes. 4849 North Sanita.
2: Northbound 43, we're taking the North Avenue exit here. We're stopped on North Avenue right now. No plates, BMW.

0: 5-2 in the play. 5-2 ready. Will be Wisconsin dealer, Mary over Victor, 5-9-0-6-4-1. Okay. Copy that.
1: Affirmative.
2: Everyone. I'll be checking by Walmart. That's the last known location, caller stated.
3: Okay. 43 Main.

0: 65.
1: Annex they route from the annex down to the CJF with two releases. Mileage is 41156.
2: For escape when I can.
0: That's for. I'm northbound at parallel. I'm going to play out of Wisconsin 4681.

0: for a theft of motor vehicle on return rental at Enterprise, 1750 North Mayfair, 149.
1: That's 29.
0: Affirmative.
2: David, first of Ronald, common spelling, R. Robert Middle, mail unknown, 10-16-54,
3: 10-16-54. Good. We have a complaint of a person sitting in a chair relaxing in a other side of the fence from 2455 West Silver Spring. Caller is concerned because people cut through there and it's strange he's just sitting there, and would like a callback. 7-8-8. Jumper.
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0: One sixty.
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6: Very 27, I'll be 10 with warning.
0: Tower.
7: Can you call? Can you do it?
1: Tower.
8: Ten 40 on left leg.
0: Tower.
6: Nine five six.
0: Penny with report.
6: 10-4.
5: For 11, Penny.
0: 10-4.
9: 9-28, dispatch. 9-28. 10-8 with a warning.
6: 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Okay,
9: Adam, Sam Union,
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9: Hyundai, we're knocking
6: the door of us. 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
9: 42 on the block, okay, yeah.
6: Road hazard glass in the roadway in front of 4141 North Murray.
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0: Chola.
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0: 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She does not know where she is.
1: Hello.
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3: 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Olson, O.L., S.O.N. First of Adam Lincoln Young, Sam, Adam. Middle Emery, 10-4-6-10-04-06.
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1: 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Gillis is doing
2: 4700 block, southbound 794, stop say Silver Chrysler, Wisconsin, Adam Zebra, Sam, 9333, Daisy S, 9333.
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0: Time point.

0: 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Doing a secondary search.
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1: Yeah, I'll ask him right now. 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
0: I'll be at Coles, Bayshore.
1: So far. 10 Horse.
2: Ten four.
3: 190,
2: just heard.
3: 10 4, 10 8.
2: Heavy.
3: Heavy.

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3: Southwest

0: And 920 negative, no number, or no name number as well.
1: And for another question, do we know if it was actual owner of the home or property tenant, or if it was just a passerby?
2: Third Street in the city of Milwaukee. I do not need any backup. Sam Edward King, 546, SEK 546, again out of Mississippi.
3: Sure.
0: Actually, it's regards, yeah.
3: The vehicle is facing the wrong way in the median. Pedestrian just walked up to it. I believe it's the driver of the semi that's ahead of it.

0: Okay. Wait.
1: How are you?

0: The one that's there over at the 6255 Santa Monica, right?
1: Correct, the north entrance.
0: It's over. At 122, I have a FD call over at the Bell and Maitland Court. 122. We have the Bell and Maitland Court. The subject's breathing, but they think they're slowly. The breathing is slowing down. We're having North Shore Avenue to send over that location, please.
2: Confirm. Bell and Maitland?
0: Affirmative.
2: Confirm, Ralph. Chat, don't worry, need it.
1: That's all, goal 22.
0: Sir. I'm not be breathing anymore. 176, I do copy. They're going to be able to find a pulse, but I don't think they're breathing anymore.
1: Step 4.
0: Where'd you go? Go ahead.
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4: 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I'll be 10-8.
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0: Shut up. $5,400.
2: 122 dispatch.
3: 122.
2: Do you have a better location? Are they right at the intersection of Bell and Maitland?

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1: Gina, you have to stand by a second. It's Bell and Maintenance.

0: apologies. That's correct. It's 5-1 Maitland.
1: Take the fish. We're going to be starting CPR.
2: 10-4.
0: 10-4, CPR is in progress.
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3: 21, westbound 94, just east of 84th. Wisconsin 28, Adam Young Paul, 6425 on a black Toyota Cross.
1: Yeah, you're going to amenity one, and I want to say it's your respawn over there.
0: Employee, thank you.
4: It looks as if the sedan crossed over in front of the semi and spun out. Would you like the footage?
5: Permanent, can you just repeat one more time what happened?
4: From what we saw in the video, it looks as if the silver sedan crossed over in front of the semi and then spun out.
5: Happy Thanksgiving.

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0: 7-4.
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0: make a 911 call at Metro PCS 9131 West Greenfield. 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
1: 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We don't have any charges.
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2: /740, I have a motor vehicle cut out in progress.
4: Go over there.
2: 6730 Sydney. 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She's in Unit 100. 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She wants an officer to call her when they're there, and she'll come down unless she has friends over and doesn't want to scare them.
4: 7-4. Violation location, 4200 block, 794. Issued. Update the CAD. 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
5: His, like, maintenance guy that was going to board up the door is here. 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
2: 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It is has a wide load, it's only going about 30 miles an hour, but it is making progress.
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1: Good.
0: Take a traffic assignment, 2500 block of 60 headed north. /129 to back.
6: Okay, 6, we need to check the traffic signal at 7-6 and waiting for northbound.
2: D7020. Wait for a second.
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0: 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Other vehicle is unknown. 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
2: Can you respond to 8471 South Chicago? This is the fire department for a fire alarm showing zone 65, a smoke alarm. Lake Forest Department.
0: Mentor from Target. I'll advise if I need to act.
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0: 22. Go ahead. Can you try giving Marcus a call back and see where he's at?
1: He was calling from the store. I can call the store back.
2: One forty. Good. Contact out of, sorry, Florida. E. Edward B. Boy, Q Queen, 9686. Edward Boy, Queen, 9686. 2200 block of 1600 White Range Rover.
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4: Last name is Malloy. Mary, Union, Lincoln, Ocean, Young. First name, Rachel. Common spelling, middle initial E. As in Edward. Female, white. Date of birth, January 31st, 1991, 1992.
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0: 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Initially, they requested an ambulance for a person choking, but they are not anymore and do not need any assistance.
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4: Illinois plate. Adam Robert David Paul, Illinois, ARDP, will be at 108 Edgerton at the on ramp.
1: Cherokee, no plates in the back lot.
4: Respond
1: to 8201 South Howell. Older female is waiting for a ride and no one is coming. She seems tired and can't remember phone numbers. She's doing a welfare check at Goodwill.
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2: Caller reports passing by a bicycle lying on the side of the roadway. Appears to be a brand new bike. Should be on Villa Drive, just off of 27.

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0: And I'll be standing by if it's a hazard.
1: 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My partner is 21 with them right now.
5: Jim 4, the lady here is deaf, and she said she didn't call, or that's what she's trying to say.
2: So, Frank, I talked to a rapid ping right at that address. They shrunk, but we have them in-house at that address.
0: Traffic.
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9: 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I won't need it back. 97's right behind me.

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1: Adam, Mary, Ida, Robert, Amir.
2: Hold on, Twins. Why is there?
1: 10-4.
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1: 10-4.
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0: Sorry.
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0: C-11. 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I'm 23. I have not been able to get a hold of the caller. Do you mind giving it a try in the cylinder? No, I'm outside.
1: 74.
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0: Make a refund to Home Depot 649-727. Male black wearing red pants and a jersey attempted to walk off with an air conditioner. He is currently cooperative with Juan walking back to the LP office.
1: 40, copy, you tail on the bike.
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0: I'm still 21. There's an open lane. He does seem cooperative, has provided his information. He's showing on 99 with Waukesha County.
1: Okay.

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1: Go ahead.
0: 135 East Susan in our city.
1: Over.
2: 154 will be following with property.
1: 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Time is 12:40.

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1: 10-4.
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0: 8187, if you can leave me on this PDO, I've been badge 89. Alright, it's 10-8 then. Sever. 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

0: Nicholson and Rossman and Boy David Frank 1625. BDF 1625 on a blue Camry. Heavy 10 on an occupant. We're going to be now in Nicholson, Missouri.
1: Jolly 23 in the parking complaint. Did you receive any 911 calls about a electrical issue or box in the 1500 block of Capitol?
2: Affirm. There's a box directly across from Wells Fargo on between the sidewalk and the road on the high school side. It's got a some kind of a problem with it.
1: 10 bucks.
2: North Person Road from Station 82 in Lindale.
1: I didn't see. I was being played down by the subject who called.
2: 9-4.
1: Can call her?
2: 10-4. I'll be back in the village, 336, we'll have the report. I'll be 10-8.
1: Never.
2: Okay.

0: 106 Ruben. One, F. Frank, M. Mary, D. David, U. Union, 75, E. Edward, 9, Y. Young, Z. Zebra, C. Charles, 61276.
1: 74.
2: And Herschel.
1: 74.
2: May 2 has the patient, and they'll be transporting to the ME's office, and they'll be tight with port.
1: That's right.

0: There's another gentleman over by the referral services. You wanted to speak with him?
1: We just want to ID him. Apparently, he was trying to distract employees while this happened.
2: So 140.
1: You can mark him 15 for the retail, and I have a amount for you.
2: Come on.
1: 369 even, and can I get the case number?
2: Case number is going to be 014024, and 99 is confirmed with Waukesha.
1: Copy. What's that for?
2: Two counts of ID theft. Total bail is $1,060 or body.
1: Never.
3: $144 is 10-8.
4: Listed to a fire top car sales limited out of Milwaukee.
1: Never.
0: Name Christopher, common spelling. Email, date of birth of 12/25/75.
2: South 72, 2355 South 72. Caller states the male that lives there was shoveling dog waste and leaves into the street.

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1: 5.
0: 11 to 7 2 also.
2: Fire. 81, 54 desk. Can you put me 301 reports?
1: Denver.
3: Thank you, Lee.
4: Are you able to give me a call?
1: Okay.
2: Your extension?
4: 8058.

0: I don't have enough to run him.
1: I think he's 56 address. It's Danny Wiley.
0: Can
2: you get a return?
0: Valid negative.
2: Okay.

0: Canada, 3-1 in program.
1: Over.
0: I'm just getting the A4. It looks like there's maybe the final that we're supposed to escort already on Greenfield, maybe like 8-2.
2: Doug, where I'll be this early on A4 in Nashville.
0: I'm just going to check to make sure they're not on A4.
3: On 35, 8, 10, 8.
2: Thomas.

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1: Go ahead.
0: I'm sure that's them. I don't see anything on 8-4.

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1: 140.
0: Can you show me 10-7 at City Hall for a meeting?
1: 10-4.
2: You saw on paper?
1: Hey, firm.
3: Citation. 10-4-12, clear to the citation.
4: Dispatch.
1: 358.
4: Subject turned over to squad 12 for transport. You can take this watch off the board.
1: I got you. Go ahead.
4: 1060, where's the caller at? My computer's down.
1: Caller is no longer on scene, but lives in the area. Can you check the area 5066 Packard? I had a caller reporting that a Roy Wetzel, who has a felony body only warrant, is currently outside that residency. He's in a black van outside on the street.
3: Six for the bed.
1: Tamar.
3: What was the name?
1: Roy Wetzel.
4: Copy.
1: Copy.
3: A squad change up. Take that road out there.
1: Number 45, copy.
5: Okay, thank you.
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2: Go ahead.
3: I called and saw a loose dog. It's in the back of the yard at 417 Nicholson Avenue. Tan and white, bully style dog with a collar on. Could not get the dog to come to her. And also, dog does not reside there. 417 Nicholson Avenue.
2: 10-4.
1: I have a quick word with Danny.
2: Sure.
4: With the warning.
3: 10-4.
1: And also, if you could change that incident address, you can use the 23, I believe it's 56, address for Danny.
5: Okay, for him, that's it.
0: Denver.
1: I'll be out with your caller.
0: Denver.
4: $149.
0: 139.
5: County Highway Supervisor was on scene with me. 23 removed it out of the road. They're going to remove it. He also remarked that he is and his crew are going to check out that manhole cover.
6: Yeah, going to do that. Do you want to block off 7-1?
1: Hey, from all that you know, when it's ready.
3: Jennifer.
1: Go ahead.
7: County was already by me on State Martin's at 100. And they fixed it.
5: Copy.
1: So, caller advised that they saw him go into 5066 and then a female left in the van without him, so they think he might be in apartment 4. We'll just go and knock and see if he's in there.
8: Yeah, I thought I saw him earlier on the street drinking, so he's coming around here.

0: otra vez.
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0: 87. Respond to 2025 East Hidden Creek Court. Caller reports that right outside of building 15, she hit a parked car at a slow speed. She was driving a Jeep Grand Cherokee. She said she'll wait for you guys in her apartment in 205. 2025 East Hidden Creek Court.
1: One
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1: That's a lot far away.
3: Far away.
1: Can you show me 107 City Hall for meeting?
3: Affirmative. 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Do you not have any 29 info?
4: 10-4.
1: One 39-8.
0: 10-4.
1: Hey, Affirm, she's very cooperative.
2: If you guys are, then I'll issue them the ticket for throwing waste.
1: Yeah, it's just, you can issue the ticket. If you just give me the case number, I can type what she had to say about it on that. But she was willing to be, and she was very cooperative, so I'm doing it.
2: Sounds good. I'll email it to you.
1: Happy. Don't forget to go back to one.
2: Oh. On my way.
0: Can you 21 communications?
1: Over.

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1: Go ahead.
0: Are you still on your traffic stop?
1: I'm clear from the stop. I'm just trying to add everybody to the call. WD is very slow.
0: 10-4, it's still not working on our end. They're contacting propane.
1: 10-4.
2: Go ahead, 43. Can you put me out 1301 East Norwich for a minute?
0: Yeah, 10-4.

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1: Go ahead.
0: Check your personal, please. I need your assistance.
1: All right, I'm going to drop the stuff.
0: I know, when you're done.

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1: 10-4, and when it is back up, how do you want it cleared?
0: On a citation, please.
1: 10-4.

0: 20 to 15.
1: Good.
0: Are you on the road? I have to be.
1: On the road, I'll come back.
0: Denver, just stop in by me.
1: Denver.
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6: I'm going to write my citations here in the squad, if you don't mind.
4: Yeah.

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1: Go ahead.
0: Adam Lincoln, Paul, 8937, looking 4,000 south of pipeline.
1: Ten four.

0: are you on?
1: I'm 23, 7, 4.
2: One, I understand it.
1: 10-4.
0: Go ahead.
3: Business check, Walmart.
1: Spoke with another acquaintance of his. Apparently, he's at his residence at 5252. We're just going over there.
0: Tamar.
4: 7-2-5-9. Do you want another over there?
2: If you just want to get the area, that's fine.
4: 10-4. I'll take over.

0: towards you, but none.
1: Good.
0: You just said brother is the one above that one, not the 5252.
1: Copy. I hope his van outside of room's vacancy was his. He just ran a 28 disc.
2: Go ahead.
3: 71111, David over van.
2: Denver.
0: Denver.
2: Yes, regarding a family trouble. She lives at 6361 Salt 27, number 12.
4: Denver.
1: Copy, disregard that then.
2: We do have Roy in house at 5252 Packard number 2. Go ahead.
4: 1040.
2: 10.
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5: Hello.
0: 4 block of Nicholson with a silver Toyota Camry. That plates boy boy Adam 9847 BBA 9847 400 block of Nicholson.

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1: Yes, US 45 northbound, Highway C for a

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1: Block of Glendale Avenue with Adam X-ray Frank 1435 AXF 1435. It's on a gray Toyota SUV. One occupant.
2: Hello.
3: Go ahead.
2: 583-6583. Can you please go ahead with the female description from the call notes? I can't get it to load.
3: Just confirming, this is retail theft at Speedway.
2: Hey, affirm.
3: Is it female black wearing all white, a blue and white headscarf?
2: Specifically, headscarf or a bonnet? Which one?
3: Just headscarf.
2: 10-4. You can disregard. I'll be back on my business check at Walmart.
3: Check.
4: So, victim on scene.
5: Negative. They are willing to make a statement. So, and their information should be given to the cops.
4: Yeah, okay.
1: Tony, follow up. Myself and 15 will be going to the area of 10th and Arthur. You can just let MPD know that we'll be in the area. No assistance needed.
3: 10th.
1: Yeah.

0: 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Okay, so. Can you let them know I'm 22, please?
1: One forty-nine. Can we get an assist citizen at the mall?
0: 10-4.
1: Copy 28.
0: Go ahead.
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2: Roger, Sally Port for that pickup.
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4: Four forty-one.
0: You're on 10345 with Plumtree Circle, unit 204, the rapid ping. We have in-house to a Frida, that unit, no answer on callback.
5: Ten-four.
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0: Four 44, PDO.
6: Don't take the 911, 441 is still on the call from the lobby.
0: Four 44, I have a PDO at open flame. You advising you'll take the 911?
3: Hey, firm.
0: 10-4, 441.
3: That's fine.
0: 10-4 is going to be a white Chrysler versus a blue Acura.
7: I was unable to locate. It'll be 10-8.
0: 10-4.
3: 97 of us.
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3: 10-8 mirrors on it.
0: 10-4.
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8: Westbound Glendale Avenue at River Park with Wisconsin Boy Charles George 8417. BCG 8417 on a blue Nissan Rogue.

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1: 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No record of him ever being there. No, he'll be out at 5252.
0: 10-4.

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0: Reading the comments, do you guys try calling the victim and they didn't answer?
1: Affirmative. I'm going to update 42. We'll get you updated in just a moment.
0: Copy.
2: 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Driving complaint, east on Silver Spring from Santa Monica, Gold Lexus, boy David Boy 5959, driving erratically and yelling.
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0: 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I'll be able to break away for call still.
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0: En route to the CGF plus one, starting is in the cab.
1: Take an animal complaint, 6112 West Burnham, 6112 West Burnham in apartment 1. You'll be speaking with Lisa, state of the neighbor in apartment 2. His dog attacked the caller and her dogs.
2: Yeah. 13 copies.
1: 10-4. 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
4: Sorry about that. 7:30, driving to play northbound on Ford from Silver Spring, a gray Ford F-150, male white driver, kept brake checking caller.
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4: 10-4, 9-4 to copy.
1: Perfect. 43, 1022 the lobby. Subject brought in a wallet he found in Oak Creek. Lobby is PD.
4: 10-4.
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1: Can you break away from your specials of this? PDO left US 45 northbound on the off ramp of Hampton and the crash investigation site.
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6: 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Could you give me his number over the air?

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0: Solicitor complained 225 East Montclair. Caller report, a female came up and knocked on the door. 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Drove off in a small blue vehicle. There was a male driver who was not wearing a shirt. Caller thought it was unusual.
2: Your case number is 45334533.

0: 705 dispatch. 705. It's stolen Hyundai Elantra that hit on the Brown Deer and every Bayside's block camera in Oklahoma plate TCR 344.
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0: 4th
2: Avenue. 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
1: Go ahead, Tony.
0: Walgreens 8615 North Park, they said there's an ongoing issue with a female, either named Catherine or Carolyn, in a wheelchair that comes in there. She's reporting that someone's stealing from her, like to speak with an officer.
2: I'm going to be 701. I'm over on a grand total, 1800 hours. Log me in, same numbers.
0: Good.
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0: 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Department 202 for a possible stroke.
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0: I got it.
3: Can you 10-9 that place?
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3: Ten four.

0: security by this measure. 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Keith had provided you the address and info for.
1: Jennifer.
2: Did you drive that through Illinois?
1: Negative.
2: I have 29 on the call there through Illinois.
1: Six boys.
3: That car on 10th and Arthur, was it around like 1 o'clock?
2: Give me one sec.
3: Sure.
0: Hey, put me in a meeting when you're ready.
1: Notes say the vehicle was located at 12:50 in 1 hour.
2: Yeah, for thanks. Go for
1: it. 10-4. Of a car out of Worth, Illinois, a 2011 Toyota.
2: No, for thank you.
0: Excellent.

0: 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It should be 4570 South Nicholson.
1: 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Door. I'm trying to tell you this, but 10-23.

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1: Hey, Dernbach College in the DMV driveway, my boy David, David 5523, DDD 5523, white Ford Edge. Who's now driving over a median?
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0: Four two four.
4: Four two.
0: With the plane ready. I'm ball 6670, Silver City Water.
4: I got this.
5: Still on 22 dispatch, I'm 2427 on that.
4: We sent to the Hampton Inn, 6901 South 76, received a transfer from them. Caller stated he was in Missouri and was talking to the Hampton Inn, and they transferred it to us. The phone number came up, 414-274-800.
0: 10-4.
4: 64.
0: 64.
4: Everything 10-4 in there. Dispatch to 181.
2: Go ahead.
4: 81, you're going to be 37.
2: Copy that.
4: Twenty-three. 10-4.

0: morning, man. I'm good, thanks.
1: Guys.
2: Never.
3: One trying to say.
2: Never.
0: Hey, you want my resident?
2: Never.
1: Boy Charles Lincoln, 1260. Boy Charles Lincoln, 1260. Should be the Kia Sorento.
0: Good. I'm going to be clear from Foxcroft. I'll deal with 502.
2: Sir.
4: Hello. We're 10-8, Honey Dog, Miami Park.

0: Ivy, badge back in the station.
1: Over. 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I'm not sure if there's any other vehicle with it. We did get another call on it, but they said it was out of traffic. This was in traffic.
2: 10-4.

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2: Copy. Have a good night.
0: Nice traffic.
1: Go ahead.
0: Me pulling in to the Milwaukee yard with light truck plate Sam Young 6647, SY 6647, Milwaukee yard.
1: Denver.
2: I'm happy.

0: 20 clear as well, or is he still on it?
1: He's off, what's his name?
0: Silver.
2: Clear 56, same traffic.
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0: 143.
1: 1021 from Cord Harris.
0: 1040. Booking with a small task. Can you just tell him to have his wallet and if either has a medium location or if he's able to respond here?
1: Okay.
0: Is there any crime or just a 51 thing?
1: Go ahead. He said he can be here by 3:30.

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1: 149.
2: We're in lanes 2 and 3. Can I get a crush tow?
1: Copy, we'll get off the camera.
3: One 9 6 down 2 4 27 29.
1: Never.
4: Three 3052 South 83. Caller at this address would like you to speak with his neighbor regarding spring weed killer and it getting on his yard. Neighbor lives at 3053 South 82.
0: One 44 dispatcher.
1: 144.
0: 10-8, spoke with staff. It was an accidental transfer, I believe. 10-8.
1: Denver.
5: Left tire.
1: I got it.
0: Yeah, it's not coming back on the file.
2: Previously 729, John David, X-ray John David, vehicle 579, captain.
4: I copy you.
5: 51, dispatch.
0: Twenty-two for a walk-in escort request.
6: Denver.
0: I'll be in 7-2 zone.
3: That's it. Confirmed. Previously 727. Tom Robert, Tom King Robert, vehicle 555. Good afternoon.
0: Good afternoon.
4: 32 dispatch.
1: 32.
4: 23, plate when you're ready.
0: Drexel, caller Leanne reports that a white truck with Viola painted on it backed into a driveway on the south side of Drexel and hit a do not enter sign in the median. Truck was going northbound on IKEA Way about 10 minutes ago. Caller is concerned the damage may cause confusion on where the turn lane is. 2600 block West Drexel.
7: One time from Holland Pizza.
2: 27 from Holland Pizza.
4: All right, I'm just going to go to my traffic stop. I'll head there. One of them can clear.
0: Hey, someone's coming.
1: Denver.
4: Six, five. We're checking caller on Wolfmaid. Caller rear in them. No further, no follower.

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0: first name is Kelly, K-K-E-N-E, Edward Ellington, Ellington, Y. Young, middle name of Marie, M-A-R-I-A. She's a female, weight 317 and 92, 0317, 92. And she's going to be in custody.
1: And
2: vehicle, scooter is last seen westbound on North Avenue about 10 minutes ago. It's going to be a green lime scooter. The rider is a male black, 70 to 20 years of age, wearing all black. 119.
1: 10-4.
2: And 149, I copy. You'll be 263.
1: Copy.
3: Had several appointments today. 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We 10-8 no report.
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6: 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You'll be speaking with a Tyree, stated he is at that house trying to find out where his hoodie is. There's about five people inside the house. 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
6: mistake. The offender is female. She was walking towards Advance Auto Parts, black hoodie, black leggings, Lola on the back of her hoodie, and a brown backpack.
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4: Do you have the callers 29 on this?
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0: You can check with the Rocky County to see if
1: the code. I have to confirm them first, and they would go to your, they should go to your desk if they get the confirmations. Do you want me to send them off to be confirmed?
0: So our regular clerk isn't in today.
1: Never. Well, I'll send them off to be confirmed. I'm not sure if they'll come down or not. Is that what you... Does that be determined if I'm on and off or not?
0: We'll transport if needed, but if they're willing to come down or meet, we'll do either.
1: Yeah, well, I'll confirm it first and see what they say.
2: Who was assaulted as the bartender?
3: I copy. 2327 at Ross.
2: Jennifer.
4: 149, did the caller see the offender go into advance or just towards?
2: My caller had her just walking towards.
4: Copy.
1: 43.
2: 43.
1: Put me in the area, checking.
2: Denver.
4: 3804 Prospect.
1: Denver. I think with them today, the vehicle is on a station wagon on all flats and expired on their rear parking side. I was just going to tell her to cover it up or get it registered and fixed.
4: Jennifer. 149 to 142, I see you, and that you're going to be checking north from Ronson. I'll swing back and check inside the businesses by advance.
1: 4.
2: Take a suspicious circumstance at the intersection of 60th and Layton. More info in the notes.
5: Stand for. 94, 94. I'm at that intersection. 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
1: Jen 4.
4: You get over there, and I can assist.
1: Subject.
5: Negative, we were not given that information.
1: And 4-1, ready?
5: Good.
1: Henry, Adam, Nora, King, Ida, Nora, Sam. First is Dennis, common spelling with two N's. Middle is J, John. Male unknown, date of birth 6/23/53. 062353.
5: Never.
1: Good.
5: Dennis, here's an address on College Avenue. Trailer 715. Be valid in the office.
1: And board, thank you.
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6: Seven dispatch, I'll be out with the subject at 60th and Layton.
2: 10-4. I notify streets that the sign needs to be put back up. It's not broken, it just needs to be put back together.
3: 10-4.
7: 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Squad P300, Taser 15.
2: 10-4. Go ahead.
3: I got nothing. 27th northbound to our border.
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0: 41. I got 29.
1: 41. Go ahead.
0: Last name is going to be two names, John Union Robert Adam David Ocean, space Paul Ocean Robert Tom Ida Lincoln Lincoln Ocean. First name is going to be Young Edward Frank Edward Robert Sam Oceanora. Middle wise and young, male, white, you'll be 12.
1: 41.
0: 3.
1: 41, you're going to have to repeat. We had 911 calls coming in.
0: I'll just give you a DL number when you're ready. DL number is going to be John 6319704903.
1: 10-4. County bus number 6503 going eastbound.
2: You can put me to an 8, I'll clear it out and put it on the back end.
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4: So, Foy, Robert, Edward, Edward, Sam, Tom, first of Alex, Adam, Lincoln, Edward, X-ray, no middle, male, unknown, date of birth, 6-12 of 69.
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1: 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Break. Go ahead. Wallace, William, Adam, Lincoln, Lincoln, Adam, Charles, Edward, Calvin, Mary, Mail Black, 823 of 08. Doesn't sound like he was involved. 10-4.
0: Over.
1: Go ahead.
2: I think it'd be Robert Ocean, Charles Henry Adam, first name Saul, Dan Adam Hewton, Lincoln, no middle, mailway, it'll be April 1st, 05.
1: 10-4.
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0: Good.
1: Suspicious circumstances. See the caller 1136 North 117th Street, 1136 North 117, 331. And 240, suspect was alone at the mail, black, white t-shirt, black hat, black pants. He tried to walk out with 30 cases of vinyl flooring. They did recover that merchandise. Vehicle is described as a newer SUV, compact size, red in color. Again, last seen southbound on 124.
0: Sure. Morning dispatch, you can put me on that. All right, I have the bus pull over just east of 27th on Layton.
4: Take us found property behind Target, 2600 South 108, daily meeting Bonnie. 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
0: 442, I'll be out with them at 118. And Timber.
1: Tapper.
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2: Three to seven, if you want to check 43rd Street, I will continue on all this.
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1: Vile.
3: King Lincoln, Ida, Nora, George, Boy, Edward, Ida, Lincoln. First name is Katrina, with his name Charlie is. Charlie Adams, Tom, Robert, Ida, Nora, Adam. She said no middle. Female unknown. 01-0582. 1582.
5: 10-4. 10-4. No record.
1: 10-4.
5: She's revoked, negative.

Yeah, 31 for that last field goal on the PU. I was on if you can go ahead and run it for me, please.

0: Everything's confirmed. Ozaki, I was just told you on the phone or not. Responding to there's Waukesha.
1: Yeah, no one takes responsibility because they're all on site. We're going to be transferring along.
0: Over.
2: Beloit, Green Toyota, Floyd David Davis, 7570.
0: 79 Beloit.
3: He is buried chapter 51 all over the place. 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
2: Last name, two parts. First part's Charles Adam, Sam, Queen, Union, Edward, Robert, Ocean. Second part, Lopez, L-O-P-E-Z. First is going to be Young, Ocean, Robert, Lincoln, Edward, Nora, date of birth, 03-18-05, on a mail.
3: 10-4. Is there a middle initial?
2: Negative.
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0: 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Okay, yell number real quick.
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0: 00 0 0 0 4 7 3 7 3 2 3 9.
1: Chancellor. Just confirming, it's out of North Carolina, correct?
0: 10-3, that's what the DL says.
1: You're not coming back on file. Let me try running it without the zeros.
0: 10-4.
1: Not on file.
0: 10-4.

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2: 27.
0: Here, respond to Rawson Howell. 911 caller reports a reckless driver is following her. Should be a black Ford, smaller SUV or car. Rawson and Howell, still gathering further.
1: 154, Howell View.
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0: 10-4.
3: Squad 11, miles 64546, 8.85 gallons. Hunting.
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2: RRY, first of LaShonda, Lincoln Adam, Sam Henry Ocean Nora, David Adam, middle L Lincoln, female unknown, 11-22-74.
4: Never.
1: Don't know.
4: Six. Never. Caller advised that they're stopped at Drexel, still cell phone, but the black car continued on and passed her.
1: Get a plate. Go ahead.
0: Responding to Coles, 5650 Bayshore Drive, for retail theft that occurred this morning.
1: Yep. 10-3, I'm 10-8 with the citation.
0: Copy that, thank you.
3: And 4. Looks like I just got him back in squad as well.
4: Side 42, if you were calling out, I was 21.
3: Just saying 10-4. I need him back in squad now.
0: Tailgating her and brake checking her, and does not want officers.
1: And 4, check the area.
2: 8187 knows, 1060.
0: Never.
4: One 41. One 45.

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1: Over.
0: 1 on College Avenue.
2: Well, 36.
0: Go ahead.
1: Update to it.
0: Down 4.
3: One 39.31.
1: Over.
3: 193.31.
1: Over.
0: 22. A1W, and I'll have a squad change for you shortly. I copy.
4: Sir, we've been calling via radio with no response. We have FD staging for medical.
5: 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It's safe for them to enter.
4: Denver, VQ 64, you copy?
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7: 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We're now passing Coles. No violations. You can go ahead and go tonight.
6: 10-4, 187, 9 tonight.
1: Over.
7: Long 54, that's you can make me prime on this, and I'll send you quickly.
1: Over.
4: 142.
8: 42, I updated the CAD. If you could just throw the offender's name on there, and I'm 10-8 with just the CAD.
0: 10-4. 10-4.

0: Please, 23.
1: 10-4, for info, Annalise is valid. No one.
0: 10-4.
2: Yeah.

0: State custody was at 1407.
1: Telephone, thank you.
0: Tower.
2: Line 54, that's got him 301.
0: Tower.
3: C-19, C-11 times 2.
4: Yeah, copy.
0: By the bike rig, I'm gonna make contact with him.

0: 31A, send this through.
1: Set affirm. Urban 3674 South Iowa Avenue, subject cut herself with a saw. 3674 South Iowa. One of my partners is giving pre-arrival.
2: Stand for where'd she cut herself?
1: Don't know yet. All I know is said cut herself with a saw.
2: Stand for. Reporting for copy.
1: Stand for.
3: I'll be 702 now. In numbers.
1: Denver.
4: 135.
3: Good.
4: File that case update so I can put this bike on property.
3: Other squad calling.

0: ahead.
1: 815 in the PD.
0: Denver.
1: Certain miles are going to be 42.2.
0: Denver. Right, copy.
1: Can you take a walk in video at this office?
2: I can report.
3: Are you doing different?
1: Go ahead.
3: Can you sign me back in S54, please? Same vehicle.
0: Step 4.
1: 160 and 42.
0: Step 4. Squad calling, go ahead. Copy.
1: Two five zero six on a black ESO, $1,600 of Mineral. Yeah, that's just a single car, motorcycle.
4: Sorry, I thought someone else would go ahead. 1600 block of Monroe with Adam. Adam, X-ray 2506. AX 2506. I'm like, yes, sir.
0: No problem. Thank you. I got it.
5: And Union King Edward, first of Nicole. Norwich, Charles, Ocean, Lincoln, Edward, Middle, L. Lincoln. She's a female, date of birth 080192.
0: 080192.
5: 10-4.
0: Valid, no one showing the address on
5: Iowa Ave. 4. Police are in control. FTs here. It'll be turned over to them.
0: 10-4. Some part.

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0: Squad 11, 470 degrees with me.
1: Over.
2: Six on us.
1: Go ahead.
2: You can put me back in on 6-2's call.
1: Go for it.
3: 6-4-2 training miles and 44 even.
1: Go for it.
4: 6-2, she said nothing was heard on this.
1: 10-3, it sounded just kind of like radio in the background.
3: .181, go ahead and come 3, block all eastbound traffic from the roundabout.
2: I copy, I'll be going 23 in about 30 seconds.
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2: Go ahead.
5: 10-4.
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7: 10-4. Sorry about that. Tonight transport by fire. Gonna go by ourselves. We'll be tonight.
2: 10-4.
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3: You could block northbound traffic at Sunnyview and Country Drive. That would be great.
2: 10-4, from 301.
8: 181 is 1023, blocking eastbound shoots from the roundabout.
2: 10-4.
3: Denver. Abram.
2: Or we'll get you a spot.
9: Hey, 140.
4: Stand by, I'll get you one.
9: Hey, 140 buzzing with another PDO at Target. 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What is SUV and white car?
4: Come up. Boy, Charles, Charles, 1477.
5: Kevin's going to have their squad 15, camera 24. 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
4: Ocean Ida, boy Edward Robert, first name Brandon, common spelling, T-town middle, male white, 8-3 of 78.
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11: MSDF will not accept him unless he's got a med clearance. Spoke with PNP. So for him, he's going to be heading back to South Shore to do the med clearance until we hear back from PNP.
4: Good afternoon, going to 8.
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0: 71 to 56. Can you stop him? Go ahead.
1: You can leave the cab up at 10.
0: 10-4. Street, champagne colored Chrysler sedan, unable to maintain in plane and almost caused an accident with the motorcycle. Last seen passing 68, no follow up, no further. Thank you.
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0: You can put me in the 5900 block of Bradley. 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

0: 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On Green Bay roof, Wisconsin Auto, Charles Zebra 9453, BCZ 9453.
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1: 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Pierre is on the porch waiting to get his hoodie back. We shirtless wearing black pants.
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1: 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Dave, and she's not answering the door. She's going to be in her 90s. There's no recent preference for fire.
3: 349, copy.
0: Adam, Mary, Miriam, David, I'll be in vehicle 566. Good afternoon.
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0: 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I'll be on target as well.
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3: Tom Charles Robert 344, TCR 344, it's going to come back stolen as a flock.
1: We've been getting hit for that all morning. It doesn't come back stolen.
3: 10-4, I copy. You can just disregard then.
1: Tower.
3: Die.
1: Negative. 10-4.
4: Good.
1: We're just gonna call the caller and see what she witnessed.
4: That worked. Cover.
3: Twenty-five dispatch on. 25. John Mayor Paul Mayor John 150552. Good afternoon. Copy, afternoon.
0: None of the tenant.
1: 10-4.
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0: 10-4.
6: Tom King Sam 1480. Tom King Sam 1480. Black Jeep Renegade, we can turn on to Orchard from Miller Parkway.
3: Southbound and 331 dispatch. My passenger that I added last name Long, showing a 99 through the sheriff's department, if you can start confirming.
1: Tower.
3: One 84 23.
1: 7-5.
3: 30-27. You can show me out to 31.
1: Tower.

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0: Squad 10, portable 84, rifle 19, Terminator 3, kit 2.
1: Zephyr. One, 44 dispatch.
2: Go ahead.
1: We have the station and booking.
2: Zephyr. Zephyr.

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1: 24.
0: Driver's exchange information already. You need to say

0: P298 and SRT.
1: Jumper.
2: Go ahead.
1: Turning to the lobby for that frog complaint, subject return to the lobby.
2: Copy.
0: D3-121.
2: Go for it.
1: Good. 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Jumper.
0: Did you get a call for debris 45 northbound Mayfair? It's removed.
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3: Due to dispatch, permission to call. 478.
1: 26 assist for request for assistance. 1534 South 78th Street. The owner is requesting assistance with speaking to the neighbor to the north, storing stuff on his property. We were responding in a black Toyota RAV4.
0: 24.
1: 25 to back.
2: Cab.
0: 26 alibis.
2: A1.
1: Go ahead.
2: No, no. Great Trezzy Trailblazer, Boy David Sam, 4783.
1: Cover.

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0: I'll be 10A, confirmed error. Show me route to the other 911.
2: Ten 4-23-76, Health 76, speaking with Joshua Aguilar regarding mail from his regarding the mother refusing to allow him to retrieve mail.
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0: 2, Vallejo, this is Sarah.
1: 45.
0: I'm a subject stuck in the elevator at Brentwood Park, 9501 West Luna.
1: Yeah.
2: 4140, Black Mustang GT. I'll let you know once I light it up.

0: 140 to 154.
1: Go ahead, sir.
0: Who's prime on this?
1: Myself.
0: That's awfully nice of you. Whenever you're finished, sir, you're good to 42.
1: 10-4, I'll give you a call in a couple minutes. Cell phone or desk phone?

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3: 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Attempting contact with Althea Spears, Black 1 and 58. The property manager, Nicholas, notes that she's come to his apartment twice, accusing him of sticking her finger in a jar of peanut butter and having opened a jar of vitamins. He lives on site in Unit 101.
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3: Jeffrey.
5: 12-B tonight. You did send me to the animal complaint 6-8.
3: They should be on scene at Black Toyota RAV 4.
4: 10-4 out on the scene. I'm hoping on the call.
3: 10-4 and 25. It's going to be 2012 South 6-8.
2: Yep.
0: What's that, 519 on 2?
2: 519, go ahead.
0: Subject comes back with a valid temporary driver license status address off of Carpenter Street in Chicago, no ones.
2: 10-4, thank you. And if you could attach that name to the call, my computer's down.
0: 10-4, will do.
5: 798, dispatch on 2.
0: 798.
5: You can 7:30 and then log into our respective squads. We will be on a special assignment at Van Horn Honda from 3:30 to 6:30.
0: I got. 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
0: Cloudy.
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0: Couple of issues. 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
0: Be in attention to 320 is called.
1: All right.
2: Change from McKinney with a ticket issued.
1: Yeah.
3: From.
2: 10-4. Good.
1: 439, 32 dogs left in a vehicle for over an hour at Planet Fitness, 3203 North Mayfair Road. It's a white vehicle with a plate of Boy Adam King, 1719. It is close, correction, it's parked closer to the front of the building. There will be a 21 announced, 439.
2: 4-3-9.
3: What are you, James? Can you give me a 21, please?
2: 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Give me a minute.

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1: Sure, problem.
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1: Right.
2: 1600 block, Fellow Parkway, northbound, Wisconsin Place. Wyatt, 8433. DAV, 8433. Gold Chevy, Malibu.
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1: 10-4-7-9-4. Take a reckless driver at the area of Howard and 124th, a yellow Porsche with Road America plates and racing stickers, was last seen going northbound, going about 100 miles per hour.
4: You can just pass that along to West Dallas and clear it.
5: Three 39, dispatch. 339. Just advising, I'll be in contact with Erin at her unit, 227.
1: No worries.
6: 2 hour.
1: That's going to be enforced. We just took a traffic complaint of a reckless driver in a yellow Porsche with Road America plates and racing stickers, last seen going northbound on 124th, going about 100 miles per hour.
2: Sorry, do you have that cross street? It was last seen on?
1: It was last seen on 124th and Howard.
2: Copy that.
1: Go ahead.
7: 16, 7 Charles.
1: 10-4.
2: Where's Road America plates racing stickers? I'm about 100.
0: Today,
2: 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I don't believe so.
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2: 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With Road America plates and race stickers at about 100 miles an hour, just for info.
7: I got
9: it. 37. Can you put it on the overnight book as well? I'll be tight.
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0: 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Scott. Boyd David Sam 8929. Boyd David Sam 8929. White Chevy Malibu. The other car is going to be a white Hyundai. I have a plate when you're ready. Adam George Union 6706. Adam George Union 6706. Hyundai Venue. And we'll be pulled over in front of building 70.
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2: Miller, 488, is attached to the following is on their PNP for dangerous drugs. Reported in Nasri. Twin
4: Lincoln 359, X Ray King William.
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3: Go for both.
5: 738, 744, driving complaint northbound on from Hampton. So black Toyota RAV4 with a black male driver with treads. Our complainant saw the driver drinking a bottle of Don Julio while driving. 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
3: I'll be carrying 41 adult female in custody from SMO to the Ozaukee County Jail, 30 mileage 796. Here. Here, dispatcher, I'll walk up and take care of it.
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1: 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Is he good? 19 for a walk-in battery complaint from Sunday?
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0: Dispatch to 2-4 for debris. From the north to the east of the Marquette College report, no new plank with nails inside of it and traffic unknown lane.
5: Yeah, copy.
4: Copy. 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
3: Three, 20, dispatch. You can put me 10-8.
4: Don't worry.

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3: One hang up transferred from MCSO 1634 South 116th Street. Number's not on low holds, but we were there for a previous DB on the second.
4: Tower, what apartment?
3: Looks like we went to respond to apartment number three for a Brian Stoll.
5: You said it.
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2: 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Repeating, 17009.
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5: 1227, go ahead.
3: 10-8 back in the city.
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7: 10-4. Waiting on for that call as well.
5: 10-4.
8: It's Sendix 700 East Silver Springs, 146.
0: Go ahead.
8: 144.
3: Good.
8: 146, 144, welfare check, Sendix. Our caller believes a white female in her 60s is intoxicated. She drove into the parking lot backwards and then parked in the middle of the lot. She had a white SUV. She's currently in the store wearing black and white pants, and she has white hair. 146.
0: Senseless.
8: 44.
3: Denver. I'm 23.
8: Denver. And 144, the license plate for that vehicle is going to be Edinor John 3769.
3: 10-4, yeah, I see the vehicle. It's parked in the shop lot. 144, dispatch, who's the caller on this?
8: It's going to be a private citizen. They're willing to be a complaint.
3: 10-4, they have seen.
8: And they were at the time. I got the number in the notes.
3: 10-4.
9: 10-4. Got a Road America plate like imposter.

0: 33 to 31. 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
1: Sounds about right. 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
3: 58 Lincoln, Gray Honda, Floydville Union, 8672.
2: 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Stated two subjects, male and female, got out of the vehicle and walked away from it. Last seen headed southbound on Village Lane. Black male, short black hair and blue shirt, and a black female, pink shirt and shorts.
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3: 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Looks like just the one occupant.
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0: 25.
1: Go ahead.
0: Unable to make contact with it. His name we spoke to with Gabriel. I had announced, is there anybody I need to contact for efforts?
2: Boy Boy Zebra 1829. Boy Boy Zebra 1829. Blue Mercedes SUV.
1: Yeah. And 225, just to confirm, you want this cleared as action payment?
0: He's paid for the work. I was just asking if we had to contact anybody for our efforts.
1: Negative, just anonymous.
0: 10-4. AC squad 7.
1: 10-4.
3: Wisconsin 11191 Sam. 11191 Sam.
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6: 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Adam George Nora 6141.
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1: Sounds fine.
0: Lunch 805.
1: Summer.
0: Not a way to offer.
1: Go ahead.
0: Being a lot of high school with unreadable 28. It's on a dark colored SUV on an archive.
1: Summer.
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0: 55 Desk. Who's the RO of the Volkswagen?
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2: Best 45.
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3: Copy.
0: You need her full 29.
1: Go ahead with it.
0: Out of Michigan, I'll go by Michigan DL number.
1: Therefore, go ahead.
0: Adam, 420-866-019-143, out of Michigan.
1: Go for it.
3: Go ahead.
2: I have the FBI building on the 21. The school states are going to have the drone up if we can do an interdiction.
3: Sorry, can you repeat?
2: The FBI building is stating they're going to have their drone up if we could do an interdiction.
4: We have a red Kia going east, if anyone's available that way. Sedan.
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2: Copy.
3: 356, 1049.
2: Copy.
1: I think court has it.
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0: 就聪明，就那种。Boy, boy, call 4378. BBP 4378. Big Grave Trailblazer. We'll be on the CBS parking lot in Blue Mountain.
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0: 16, 18.
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0: If I had to keep him on duty at the fire department.
2: Oh, God. I guess you can probably just leave him on.
1: Retail theft at Metro Market, 4279 South 76th Street. LP stated a male black has been known to take items previously and is now taking chicken. He's still inside.
2: 4-10-4.
1: 7-4.
0: 0.4. 10-4, your time 16-04.
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0: 10-4.
3: Five 2-0-7-8-4-9-6-3-8-0-0-4.
0: Trevor, stand by.
4: It's at last seen, Howard and Lake, flying south.
3: 10-4.
1: And pants that are hanging very low with blue underpants.
3: F4.
0: Five. We saw a male laying on the sidewalk on the east side of the building. He was stumbling and wailing earlier. He's going to be a black male, white t-shirt, and jeans and white shoes.
4: 3-27, I'm 10-8, I can take care of that.
0: Tower.
5: 3-12, I copy.
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3: 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Adam Tom Young, 8547 Black Nissan Pathfinder. After you get past, 84 Greenfield, I'll light it up.
0: 10-4, 84 Greenfield.
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4: 07, you had one eastbound?
3: Yeah, blue Subaru Outback.
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0: a minute. 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
6: 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I did say that it was last observed 3:51 p.m.
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3: Got it.
1: He is negative and he has been trespassed from Metro Market.
3: 10-4.
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1: Location, the mom is an Ashley Geisler, and she drives a black Jeep. The boyfriend is a Michael, who drives a similar Jeep. G40. G40N.
6: Can you check if he's trespassed from Metro Market?
1: He has them.
6: 10-4.
3: B33, Greenfield Avenue. It's going to be for a 20-year-old male, black, Asian knit hat, black hoodie, light-colored jeans, and a clear backpack. Keeps coming into the store and panhandling. Probably would like him trespass. Last seen over by the McDonald's block.
4: 10-4, I get by that.
3: 10-4.
7: I can take that call at Walgreens. I'm already over here. For that traffic stop, you could just citation issue. I'll be attending from that.
1: 10-4, 25,
3: you copy. Greens 26 taken up.
4: Traffic.
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3: Go ahead.
8: Main path is clear. I'm just checking the path that goes off to Howard.
3: 4.
4: Baby Park's clear. I'll go stop the FBI lane back.

0: Grave.
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2: Go ahead.
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0: It's a minivan. Female with.
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3: 24 violator.
5: I have a manager working from Quick Trip on Ross and reported that a male black tried using a $100 fake bill and then left in a vehicle. The description is male black, hat, beard, sweatshirt, gray. He got in a vehicle. He is a sedan, black in color. He believes he got the Illinois plates. I'm still running it to see if it's a quick return, but happened 5 minutes ago and he went west on Ross.
4: Where did you grab from, 27th and Elm?
5: Do you believe the plate might have been Edward? Plate Edward Paul 6089 or 60083, 49 go.
6: Regarding that, Oak Creek had an incident with them that they're picking safe. Greenfield just had an incident with them. The plate's going to be Edward Paul 60089. It's showing on a Kia Optima.
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8: Oh, wait. The caller is calling on a welfare concern for himself. He's 98 years old. He advised he can't get the staff to take care of an open wound on his foot or change his catheter. He is adamant about not wanting EMS to go to the hospital or the ER.
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3: 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I do see that they had stopped into Home Depot before heading westbound on Rawson at the time. 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
0: Hey, come truck.
5: 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Waspa. Yeah.
6: 23 looks like it turned northbound on 90 or 89.
7: Dispatch 222. I'm on the phone with a parent with your traffic stop. Are you available to talk to her?
8: 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I'll call her right back.
7: Come on.
6: Can I?
9: 911 open line call from a dead cell phone. It was plotting near basketball hurts. She did hear some what appeared to be juvenile comments of leave me alone and being stupid for no reason at Lakeview.
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1: 26. UTL, no to edit, 10-8.
0: Sir.
6: Right. 158-301.
0: Denver.
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6: 10-4-49, cancel.
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9: That's plotting now to near the baseball diamonds.
6: 10-4.
0: You copy Greendale.
1: Affirmative.
0: -66.
1: Go ahead.
0: Permission for me and 43 to go over to 76 in Grange area. Maybe they found the vehicle.
1: I didn't hear scan. What are they looking for?
0: Is that an incident? Somebody tried paying with a fraudulent dollar bill. And they located the vehicle that's involved.
1: I gotcha. Yes, you can head over there.
12: He's on scene. I'm in unmarked.
13: Maybe the turn of the village.
12: Denver.
9: Once advised.
12: Well, you can let them know that it pulled into a business just directly behind Ace Hardware.

0: 3-9, if you can give me a 21.
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2: Four. Two dispatchers.
0: I'm 10-8 from traffic. I can go that welfare check.
2: 10-4. Two twenty-seven. Going to go for a welfare check at 5650 Root River Drive, 5650 Root River Drive. This was an address given to me from your subject's employer. It's the only address they listed due to her license. She showed up for work today. She's usual punctual. She stays for the whole shift. She left. She never returned after her lunch break today. She does have a premise history at this address for having an aggressive ex-boyfriend. And she drives a red Chevy Malibu, Adam Norking, 8841. They want to make sure she's okay. 228, you copy.
0: 28, 10-4.
2: 27, you're able to go to 228.
3: Yep, we're there.
2: Yeah.
4: Yeah, just for additional, that's good.
2: 224.
3: Cancel 227. Send 221 instead. He's only on a traffic watch.
2: I copy. 221, do you copy?
0: 10-4.
4: Units, just for additional, that house is going to be her current boyfriend's mother's house. It's where her ex-boyfriend showed up and physically tried to remove her from it a couple months ago.
0: 10-4.
5: Go ahead.
3: You guys are 19.
0: Eight, 84.
6: I put a VIN in the comments. If you can run that out of all, please.
4: Previous call and check lock when I have a moment.
0: And 43 is in route 80s.
4: 10-4.
7: Y7854 Paul.
2: Do you need a back?
0: Three 5 2 is in traffic.
2: Chevy, that's blue in color.
7: 10-4.
4: Just for info, the plate she gave, Lincoln, Adam, Tom, Ida, Nora, 0, does come back to a blue Chevy Malibu 72 to a Clementine SUV out of Franklin.
0: Chevy.
4: It is valid no one. Never.
7: Negative, I'll someone else.
2: 10-4.
0: Could
8: you issue a trespass notice to Christopher Lewis Andrew? He should be ran to the call. It's going to be trespass from Walgreens.
0: Did you change it from a retail theft just to a trespassing?
9: Dispatch 23, there is three vehicles on driveway.
6: looks like the red Chevy's one of them.
2: 10-4. Right seat of the vehicle. He's going to be wearing a Nike zip-up jacket with a backwards hat, nail black, with a beard.
6: Copy.
9: Off.
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9: Cover. 5-4.
11: Southbound 43, southbound through the Marquette, played out of Illinois. Edward Victor 98821, Silver Chevy Malibu.

0: 6 North Wilshire. There's a hang up from a landline. We're unable to call back.
1: Complaint.
2: 2.5.
3: I have a solicitor complaint in the 700 Black of Brown Deer. It's going to be near the northbound off-ramp. Caller states that there's a solicitor and they're worried that the subject is distracting traffic.
4: Adam David Henry, 7410 comes back as canceled to last of Renzelman out of Sheboygan, Wisconsin on a Kia Forte black and color. Renzelman, she's valid negative. The vehicle's negative.
5: Can you repeat that, 28?
4: My partner advised Adam David Henry, 7410.
5: It's 7140.
4: 10-4.
6: And,
4: Wayne Master.
3: Denver.
5: Made from all GPM.
3: Denver.
4: And I'm David Henry.
5: 29 for attach.
4: Go ahead.
5: West Angel Kane, you David, you Union, Q Queen, you Union, A Adam, I Ada, and Nora, E Edward. First name is Peggy, B Ball, E Edward, G George, Y Young, initial L Lincoln, Taylor 716-53, female.
3: Hi, four. 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
4: Valid negative on both.
5: 10-4. We're out, Jennifer. She's advising she's fine.
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5: Thank you. 10-4.
3: Sorry.
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8: Block of West Goodhope Road, facing westbound, with Boy Adam King, 8781, BAK, 8781. It's going to be a white Buick SUV, none of Brockman's.
4: Never.
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0: 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I have a caller that has some questions about his case.
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0: 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I'll be in route with one that's up for booking.
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2: Yeah. 10-4, if you just take a name and number, we'll call them back. All as you can clear right now.
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1: Zephyr.
3: Can you just update the location on that call from the 700 block eastbound here to the 700 block westbound here?
4: Sorry.
1: I'm sorry.
4: Zephyr.
0: With a caller 20.
1: Yes.
0: Adam, Tom, John, 2953.
4: 212.
1: Go ahead.
4: 1025 to C206.
1: Yeah, we're.
5: Three, sorry. Then let's do Stephanie Fernandez, out of Milwaukee, Cadillac, Escalade, Blue Nuance.
1: Brilliant.
0: CD4.
6: We arrived at 7. If you can close that C1 and put me on patrol booking.
1: Copy.
4: Cut.
1: 841 Zebra Edward Union. 841 EU, 4400 block of 100th southbound on a white Ford Escape.
4: Sorry.
6: White Charlie Paul, 5004.
5: 6-5.
1: Tavor.
6: Everyone. Go
4: ahead. I'm going to put you on a commitment pickup from District 3 in Milwaukee. You get 22 dispatch for paperwork.
6: Yeah, we're.

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1: Tower, it's 3530, Lincoln. Those high microns.
0: Tower.
2: 22.
0: Go ahead.
2: Voicemail is today, Joshua Aguilar.
0: Tower, that's the guy I just dealt with for that property pickup over here.
2: 10-4.
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0: for hang up. Plotting to Chili's, 1601 Miller Parkway. Caller dialed 911 stating he was not having an emergency but wanted a welfare check. Hung up and dialed again when advised not to call 911 for emergency. 10-4. I'm calling you. 10-4 to dispatch. Who is my toe?
1: Bruce Eden out.
0: I got me. They're 23.
1: Got me.

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2: 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Admiral.

0: 744, dispatch traffic. Block before Washington Road, facing southbound with Adam Edward William, 6901 AEW. 6901, it's going to be a gray SUV Mitsubishi. One accident, I believe.
1: That worked.

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1: I was out with Dolores Choi, and they were advised and are now aware of the restrictions on these type of bikes.
0: Okay.

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2: 8 10 8. 220
1: to
2: slash Charlie.
1: Right.
2: D-Boy, D-David, R-Robert, 4192. Boy, David, Robert, 4192. Looks like we're going to be pulling in on the 80s, southeast lot.
1: 10-4.
3: Delta. 312, I copy.
4: Westbound 1300 block of Capitol, Wisconsin, Boy Boy Victor 9908, BBV 9908, on a blue Chevy Malibu, on an occupant suit of 10.
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0: 73, traffic. Go ahead. Southbound 4600, Port Wisconsin, Adam Paul King, 9862, AK 9862. It's going to be on a red port, stand on Rockton.
1: So she panicked and dialed 911, but the girl was fine and she left. No other issues. If you just check Ryan and 41st to see if there's any other issues, Rapid does show the caller driving away now.
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1: Copy. Four to dispatch. Who put me on that video with dispatch? I'm good. They're going to be on traffic on the left. Reckless driving complaint 108 in Beloit of a black Chevy pickup truck currently southbound. 7376, sounds like he's on the bridge on 60th.
2: 6,000, 4500 block 60th.
1: 10-4.

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1: The dog belongs to this address. Owner was warned by something.
0: Sure. No longer following the vehicle was last seen eastbound on Layton.
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3: 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Come back in the city, 10-8.
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4: is best.
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4: I'm 10-8 as well. 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
1: Alice, do you want me to run him if he comes back there?
5: Sure, yeah, he's like a year and a half old.
1: Did you have a DOB or?
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1: Check.
2: By his listing to a Denise Hintz out of Crivitz, Wisconsin, a 99 Ford F-350, white in color, shows that expires 12 of 2026, no wants. Denise is also showing an address out of Crivitz.
0: 10-4, is there a 21 intro for at all?
2: I can check to see if any agency has had contact with her.

0: such kind of stuff.
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0: Be in the 500 block, West Poundry Road. Adam Young, Nora, 6442. AYN, 6442. White Infinity, left.
1: Tower. The caller called 911 again to state that he got up to that truck. It's going to be Sam William, 1478, comes back. Current negative to a James or Heather out of Cudahy, 2005 Chevy Silverado, black and color. Pepper.
2: Contact with her, South Milwaukee, was back in 2010. Oak Creek was 2021. If 21 info, do you want me to send it to your MVC?
0: Yes, please.
3: Nine 6 3 4 white Chevy.
1: Come in.
0: 35. Come on, I got an ET on my toe.
1: Copy that.
0: And if you can also let them know we are in traffic.
1: Copy that.
0: Never.
4: Go ahead.
5: I was looking more. I actually do see a Hector James Borges at that address, joint 13 of 25.
4: Copy. You can attach him as contact.

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1: 10-4.
2: 20 for info. It's going to be a red sedan versus a light gray SUV.
1: 10-4 being there. 7-4.
2: 7-4. Johnny, if you want, I can state your title. Mine, good sir.
1: Who's when you're 23rd?
2: Sir. /191/301 reports.
3: Never.
2: 5-4 to dispatch. 5-4. I'm 23. Can you change the location to southbound, please? I can have that. Okay.
4: 7 is the intersection of 66 of Little Milwaukee's crash. Do you want a photo?
2: 7-4. Go ahead.
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1: Can you show me at 4263 North 93rd Street? I'm trying to pass on 842 William Bruce to Kruger.
2: Available for a 21 from an ADA who's checking in on some property from an older case.
3: My person.
2: Talk.
4: Can you find a number for the RO the male half? I'll go quickly.
2: Okay, bye.
5: Adam George, X-ray 9157, AGX 9157, Walmart.
4: Copy. Go ahead.
6: That is, yeah.

0: 22 Berkey and Price Becker Allen. I think he has a warrant.
1: 6 Hey, Hainish, you still at the light? I'm sorry, 108 in Lincoln.
2: Yeah. 26, I'll be at the station with 6.
1: Hainish, I'm trying to get turned around. Can you give that plate to dispatch? Have him run it, please.
3: 1628.
0: Good.
3: Out of Illinois, Charles Queen, 61354. He might be from that MCSO looting yesterday.
2: Definitely. 26
1: to Lamp. Go ahead, we're in the turn lane to go south from Lincoln.
2: 204.
1: Hainish, does MCSO want it, do you know? It's a Hispanic female driver, I think.
3: That's unknown.
4: Dispatch, can you ask MCSO if they still need that vehicle?
0: Pull the jump count there.
1: Plus, I got 10 down and it's pulling into the QD. The CD cleaner is helping everyone with it.
0: Go ahead. West 194 of the county line, Wisconsin, David over Henry, 48827, it's on a black Sierra.
5: And 35, 10 to 15 minutes, they're stuck in traffic.
0: Turn 4. 8-4 dispatch.
5: 8-4.
3: C-11.
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1: Summer.
2: And there's two teenagers in the back seat.
1: Sir? 21, we're 1060. Sir?
3: Gun.
4: I'm not stopping out with it, but it appears to be a black Kia SUV outside 2929 on Mayfair facing southbound that's impeding traffic. It's going to be the far right most lane.
3: Tower.

0: Looks like he has 2-1s. Can you just confirm those?
1: 10-4, let me ping, confirming the warrants.
0: 3-10-9.
2: So I do pay for that match or something, we'll confirm them.
0: I think the one's PR-able, and then the other one, if they can't go off and watch, I don't know if it's, they'll take them or not.
2: Pay for me to post 360 or pick up, stay with.
0: Don't worry.

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3: 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We don't need 10 spots.
4: Procedure 9.
5: Go on.
4: It looks like the 1046 is going to be UTL lobby 10-8.
0: Right. 16, I'm 10-8 then.
5: 10-4.

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1: Sounds correct.
2: Brooklyn Apartments. Callers say that the landlord changed caller's locks, has an eviction notice when they paid rent. Caller lives at apartment 1110, but would like an officer to meet at the office. The landlord is still on scene.
0: Okay.
3: But they'll be sending a deputy. They have a call on their board.
0: Yeah,

0: have a 530 number.
1: Four to Special 1098.
2: Four, seven, three, six, two, Black Forest G2.
3: Milwaukee County Sheriff, found the lock off.
1: AD3 dispatch.
2: What?
4: 439, the 1046 is going to be Mayfair and Blue Mound. Mayfair and Blue Mound will be west of the intersection. CC eastbound, Gray Chevy Malibu. They did call back. 439.
2: 10-4.
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5: Only 70 traffic is heavy, rubbish or dry. We are driving on the side of the road. No vehicles are in our way at the moment, so we're still up. North Avenue is going to be the next exit. Bring it heavily here. See which way it goes. 7284 in pursuit of this blue Mazda CX-50 caught up in traffic right here. CSRS needs 3041. Alright, we're approaching North Avenue, still on top of this blue Mazda CX-50, wanted for armed robbery, still southbound, Infinity, passing North Ave, still southbound. McKinley's the next major exit, we're still on the shoulder of the road due to the heavy traffic. 7284, still right on top of this blue Mazda CX-50, wanted for armed robbery, we are right on it, speeds are 60. Traffic is heavy, roads are dry, and he's going to be stuck in traffic. Alright, we're still on the shoulder of the road, continuing southbound. This major is going to be McKinley, and he is now changing into lane 2 and lane 1. And we're going to be in the shoulder of the road from lane 1. Continuing southbound at 43, approaching the final line exit. But we'll continue southbound because he cannot get over. These are 70, traffic is heavy, roads are dry. We're continuing still on the shoulder of the road, avoiding all vehicles.
2: 956 K9, will be entering highway shortly.
5: 7284 in pursuit of the Plaza CX-51 for armed robbery. Traffic is heavy, roads are dry. We're still on top of the vehicle going 80 miles per hour. Still in the shoulder of the road from lane 1. Still continuing southbound. We're coming up to what's going to be Chicago exit. MCS always coming your way. So you guys can get there. 7284, still in pursuit of this blue Mazda CX-50. Warning for armed robbery. We're still in the Chicago. Found here on I-43, reserve a blue Mazda CX-50 running for armed robbery. He's going to be changing now over to the far right shoulder of the road. Still on him. Speeds are 50. Traffic is heavy. Road conditions are dry. Next exit is going to be National on 6th Street up here.
0: 28 for the vehicle is X-ray 8825, which comes back to a Gregory Brooks out of Milwaukee, 2018 Lexus RX, burn color.

0: is back on the interstate. South 143, still on top of this blue month. See, it's 51 for armed robbery. So we're still in the right far lane now. He's might be getting off at Lapham and Mitchell, and he is getting off, taking off the exit. Alright, traffic here. He is here on the exit. We see which way he goes. Continuing southbound and back on the interstate, southbound here from Mitchell on 43. Versus the blue mile, the CX-51 for armed robbery. More traffic is going to be caught up here.
1: 286, we're second here.
0: Alright, he's looks like he's going to be taking this off-road here. Alright, this is a construction area, and he's probably not going to be able to get out. He's driving on the grass, and he's going to be going underneath the bridge, underneath the overpass. It looks like there's zero pedestrian out here. Now we're still on him. It's going to be coming out to a main road up here, see which way it leads to. Alright, he's in the construction area.
2: He might have sustained the same damage.
0: He's going back westbound here. I'll get you a road. And southbound on fifth place. Southbound on fifth place. I'll let you know which road. Alright, Patrick 2-7284 for Steel Blue Mazda CX 51 for armed robbery. Southbound on fifth place. From the 2300 block south. In pursuit of this blue Mazda, he's going to be going eastbound. Into a forward eastbound here on a west on Lincoln, north on 4th on Lincoln, alright. Coming to a forward, we're still on top of this blue Mazda, CX-51 for armed robbery, and he's north here on 4th from Lincoln.
3: Alright,
0: see which way this goes out,
3: Phil. Sounds in for a tow when you're ready.
0: What's this first?
1: You're east on Beecher.
0: We're north on first from Beecher. Beecher. Pursuit of the blue Mazda CX-51 for armed robbery. Speeds are 60. Traffic is light. Our roads are dry. There is zero foot traffic here at the moment. And we are still on top of them. Still northbound here on first from Maple. Pursuit of the blue Mazda CX-51. Clear. We're going to be here on KK northbound here. And he's breaking. And he's still northbound here on KK. I don't know what this road turns into. These are 60. Traffic is a little medium. And then he's going down here. See which way he goes. Right, Greenfield Avenue. Oh, right, right, right. And northbound here from Greenfield Avenue. Okay, this is KK. 7-24 here. Passes with District 1. Please do so. Still northbound here. From Scott. Northbound first. Pursuit the NP signaling. Nope. Still northbound. Northbound on first from Washington, 32, that was blue, Mazda CX-50, northbound through Mineral. 7-2-8-4, unfortunately missed, still northbound here, on first from Pierce. Speeds are 60, traffic is light here, rovers are dry, zero foot traffic here, you're correct. I'm here on first from Ringham. First is the blue mouth, CX-51 for armed robbery. Zero, no traffic, no traffic. Alright, you can be westbound. Westbound on Pittsburgh from first. And, go ahead. Still westbound on Pittsburgh from second. Alright, so what's going on here on Pittsburgh from 2nd, and pursuit is blue, Mazda CX-51 for armed robbery.
1: You're on freshwater way and at the dead end.
0: 10-4, it's going to be a dead end here, see which way he goes. Let's just get behind us, he's making a U, he's going to go back eastbound. And he's going to be off-roading, it looks like, on the grass on the north side here of Pittsburgh. See which way this leads up to. Get snake down there. So he's going to come your way. He's going back westbound, still on the grass here. See which way he goes from 24. So I'm coming back to the dead end. Nope. He's coming. So far, private parking. He probably won't have an exit out here. Let's get to the other area. He went through the fence here, and this is private property, private community, and it's all gated. And I see which way he goes. Wait, this leads out. So. Construction. And.
2: Tony, it's a CCW number. 657-519. Hello.
1: 33,
2: you
1: put
2: me on this hold.
1: Sir. Vehicle's going eastbound through the parking lot.
3: $195.
1: Responded Drexel and Penn. Caller reports of a man who fell out of his wheelchair on the sidewalk. Unsure if medical is needed at this. Drexel and Penn.
3: $183.10-60 SC. $195. Howell and Tom Fairway.
0: .767. He's on the riverfront. Get somebody down to underneath feature.
2: .6123.
3: 10-4.

0: 7214, you can show me in to the location of Meeker.
1: Never.
2: Drone, go west across 6th Street to the river. Turn around and go the other way.
3: 767, slow them all down. Take the driver into custody now.
4: True.
1: Office chair voluntarily. You didn't follow up. No medical needed.
5: Never.
0: Just a driver out. Just,
1: Alcohol.
0: In custody location.

0: Field has been located and reunited with his family.
1: Milwaukee, we copy. Thank you for the update.
2: Oak Creek officer out with the subject.
3: Sure. Estimate of timeline or nah?
4: Hurry 3 to 25.
5: Good. If you're coming from as far out as you are, you can send in. I'll just talk to the caller.
6: Sounds good. I'll be sending it. Same copy.
0: Never. Done.
3: Vehicle. One for armed robbery carjack and just hit 103 in Burleigh westbound. Copy a plate. Nine seven eight William Zebra George.
0: Yeah, 240.
3: Sure.
5: Six, go beyond that.
0: Never.
7: I'm going to walk at the library.
3: That's wrong.
0: Come back.
3: Six, two, yes.
1: Go ahead.
3: Tried multiple attempts on contacting your caller. Negative results. Area's been checked. Vehicle is GOA 310-8.
0: 10-4.
6: Through dispatch.
0: 83.
6: Captain updated seat 20.
8: First name, Richard. Middle initial R and Robert, male white, 03-12-70.
0: 10-4.

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1: All right.
0: I'll be in route to a pick and save references complaint.
1: 10-4.
2: Seven on 3, you're 29.
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2: Valid negative, state ID.
3: 10-4.

0: ค่ะ
1: Looks like it just hit the mall, Center Street Ingress.
0: 10-4-2-12.
1: I'm in the area. Per MPD, it always flees, so if it's possible, can we get a UC to the mall?
2: 521, I'm already on my way.
0: 10-4.
1: You're dead. Yeah. Okay. Yeah.
0: So far.
1: 49 to 10. Good. Just stay out of sight for now. Let VC find it.
0: So far.
1: 49, 75. Can you send me a text so I know what to avoid or look out for?
0: Sure. 10-4.
3: Copy. Is it out of traffic or is it on the ramp itself?
0: It is out of traffic.
3: Copy, I will be in route.
0: Thank you. I guess they hung up on Milwaukee multiple times. Caller says teens are harassing him there.
1: 10-4.
3: If I can take that call.
0: Copy that. 45, I will keep in service.
3: I copy. Thank you.
1: One, four, six, one, eight. I'll get one more follow-up.
0: 10-4.
1: Good.
0: 10-4.
3: Able to get to see a worker or just a customer?
4: Jersey on, jacket, a jean jacket and pants by his ankles with one shoe, but sitting in the parking lot on the ground.
1: WX5.
4: They're denying meds, but per the second call advising, he looks pretty rough.
3: Copy, I'm 10-6, you act advised.
4: Sorry.
5: Wait, and 5-0. Will, there was a black BMW parked in the North Tower lot. I don't know if it did or not. I just saw the front end of it.
2: 10-4, I'm going to start there and work my way south.

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0: Per MPD, I'd always like to use their freeway when it flees, so can you just find a spot somewhere before 41 and north?
1: Tupper, I can use the hotel parking lot.
0: That would be for sticks, obviously. I forgot to say that.
1: Thanks, Jones.

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1: To the floor.
0: For that ETA for West Dallas, it says 9 minutes. It's coming from 794.
1: I copy that.
2: Coordinate.
1: It looks like the license plate you gave me is incorrect. If you could just get a better one when you get there.
3: Copy.
0: Five
1: 4-12-23.
0: Copy that. Squad 8, dispatch.
1: Squad
0: 8, on duty, 02, Charles John Boy, Charles Boy. I'll be at the jail.
1: I copy that.
0: Do we have a better location?
4: Eighteen
0: 1800 Elmdale. Denver.
2: So they're currently going westbound from the area.
0: 11, I copy. Denver.
5: 16, then. They're following.
2: They're going in direction currently.
6: I'll be in the parking lot of 8250 North 46th Street, Brookline Apartments, with Wisconsin plate Adam Zebra Victor 6565, AZV 6565, a dark blue Kia. Appear to be one occupant.
1: Tower.
0: You might ask them where they're located.
1: Fine.
0: Could you open up a request for police at 4525 Bean?
1: I'm sorry, it cut. What is the location?
0: 4525 Bean.
1: Tower. Copy.
7: 355, same traffic.
1: Copy.
2: Go ahead.
1: Could you 21 dispatch in regard to a subject?
0: Can you go to, I think, the 1400 block of Burleigh and just set up 6 so we can cut it off before it gets there in case it goes north?
2: Number is 1400 block.
0: Yeah, somewhere over there.
1: Oh, no, I'm taking care of that.
4: So, East Main, Central Square.
1: Star. Not active. Just 501 Avena Court. 221, suspicious person. You can Judith. She had two males stop by earlier this week about a car that she has in her garage discovered. They were friendly enough where she felt safe enough to give her phone number out. Now they keep calling her. She kind of feels like she's being preyed upon, and she's afraid they might come back. It's a rather long-winded story, but she wants to file a report.

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0: Network. A bad idea, you still set six up over there. So it should all swing up there and check it out. I'll have to come down the wrong way on Elmdale from Murray because of the construction on Oakland. Zephyr.
2: Six all squads, you're setting up six. Make sure we got good cover.

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0: 17th in Milwaukee with Adam Robert Lincoln 5887 ARL 5887 17th in Milwaukee.
1: 10-4.
0: That works.
2: I'll be making contact with her.
1: 10-4.
3: Good. Does that plate come back to the vehicle and call her sudden?
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3: Temple. Well, Fida, 5, 21 or 22. 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I haven't checked over by Nordstrom yet.
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2: Tower.

0: Male subject denied any police assistance. Do you sign the LAAT tonight?
1: Good. Did you happen to see a white Dodge Caravan heading past you?
0: I was somewhat paying attention. I didn't see one when I was over here.
1: Yeah. 11.
2: Go ahead. Well, looks like it's a tribal nation plate, Lac Du Flambe, 6638.
1: Tever.
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4: Go for
3: 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Wife poured out medicine and is manic and getting aggressive. Put hands on caller's face. We're trying to get further. Squad copy.
4: Squad copy.
5: If they see and they want to start getting crazy right away, they might start fleeing before we even have our plans for the exits.
6: I encourage you to confirm it's parked underneath the blue light.
5: I can't see the blue light, but it's backed in up against the wall. I have a fire extinguisher on my side. I can't tell if it's on the other side, though, above it.
6: 10-4. I'm in the same aisle just to the south.
5: 10-4, if you saw me, I'm right behind that one space to the north.
1: Go ahead. Vehicle's open on 10-8. Yeah.
0: Premises 3, it's just...
3: Copy.
0: Affirm, thank you.
3: Actually.
7: Duke, can you catch a name for me?
3: Dispatch at 3-5.
0: Good.
3: Yeah, for a disabled ID before stop on a greenfield, it's going to be on track for the night.
0: Sure.
7: Wait, did you have a name for me to run?
6: Yeah, sorry, whenever you're free.
7: So how's that?
6: S of Jan, John Adam Nora, first of Ann, Adam Nora Nora, female white, 7257. July 2nd, 1957. I think she lives right on Murray Avenue. If you could just attach her.
3: Tom Murray. But 339.
7: And then with the warning, you can attach me to the DV.
0: Dispatch, you can put me tonight.
3: 10-4 and 320, I have a solicitor coming at pick and save. It's going to be in front of the store. Been asked to leave and won't leave, panhandling customers. See a black male, white t-shirt, afro, light color jeans, tan tennis shoes, and a black backpack.
0: You can just spend that for now.
3: Sure. Ten-4 Wilson.

0: 411.
1: Go ahead.
0: I didn't know what to do with it. You jail 10-8.
1: 10-4. Hey, Sherman.
2: Okay, I'll meet him over there in a sec.
1: Copy it. Downstairs in the bathroom.
2: What's happening?

0: 3-4 Tina 2. Can you show me 1041? I'll be assigned on Walmart. You can assign me in squad 1343.
1: Cover. Go ahead.
2: Oh, please send it.
1: 10-4.
0: 25, you can clear that parking dog AT. I drove past it, I don't hear anything.
2: Sixteen, I got it.

0: 575 dispatch.
1: 575.
0: 14 pushes off. I'm going to move back over to 9MC18.
1: No, I get that.
2: Point 4, David 7.
1: Yeah, but...

0: you might have the best eye. Just get a description of whoever gets in the driver's seat of this thing if it gets to that point, just as a heads up.
1: And we're...
2: You want to 109, see Lorraine via phone to front desk call.
3: You can clear citations issued and then just put in the notes per MCSO, not the correct vehicle.
4: West Cascade Drive. There was two white males and a black pickup truck with no logo that came up to her house and knew her name and said they belonged to some unknown business she could not recall. She thought that was suspicious that they knew her name, and they've been around the neighborhood going door to door. Last seen 20 minutes ago in a black truck, the plate Lincoln King 6843. If you could just check the area for any issues.
2: Got it.
0: Was.
5: Never. 206 to 5. 205.
6: I say we go with first route is see if we can just locate them in the mall, take them to custody in there. If they come out at that point, you, myself, and 9 will contain the vehicle from the front.
5: That worked.
6: 206 at 249. Can you find a spot south of the parking structure and just approach from there? I think myself and Fucker from the north, and we can head up from there.
5: Come on.
2: P24 dispatch.
1: 224.
2: I'll be in with the on-site Crocus Court Management apartment. Follow.
1: Cut.
4: Fourteen 1400 block West Ross and Adam Normal 1923 ANP 1923 1400 West Rawson.
1: Trevor.
5: I'll be out with two small children walking on Forest Elm here in front of the Forest Place apartment.
1: Okay, you say in front of the police department?
5: No, in front of the Forest Place apartment.
1: I have.
4: We're just about 7.

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1: Joe 3.
0: On Lake at Buttles with a motorcycle, Wisconsin plate, I-37 Victor 8. I-37 V8. It's one occupant.
1: Tower.
2: Go to the 206.
3: On the phone, 505.
2: No worries, I've heard of you. With the new plan, do you want to move our stick cars to become perimeter squads around the outer ring?
3: Yeah, they can shrink it down. I'd say just as a contingency, let's have them set up a few pods on each exit with sticks, and then the remainders can set up perimeter. And 206 to 249.
4: Go ahead.
3: I'm in the parking structure east side by the ramp here, so I'm out of sight. I'll approach from the north when we get the go-ahead. I should be able just to contain it single, but just in case, just have you there on the side.
4: Sure.
5: Five 520 and 21 and 22. One of you is gonna have the better eye to make that call for them to move in. So one of you make that call. Who's gonna be, please?
6: Blonde hair with a hat and a black Acura four door. That's Lady Jane's haircuts.
7: 183 Penn and Rossum.
1: 184 Holland Butte.
4: Hey, 20 yards out from it.
8: Dewey, Tashina Watson, had a Greenfield Ford Fusion Black Moss.
9: No, just hold on to it for right now.
3: In Illinois.
6: 10-4.
2: Two to the 230. Could you relocate to the center street exit with sticks?

0: Trent the Honor, just advise when all of the squads are in place.
1: We should be all set. I should be all set.
0: Time for.
2: Toddler not in the correct secured seat. The plaintiff, Adam George Adams, 6718. Last seen southbound from Ryan, no following over there.
1: It'll be 137, Victor. Well, 28. It'll be 137, Victor Boy. 137, VB.
3: Sure.
1: It'll be 137, Victor Boy.

0: 41.
1: Go ahead.
0: Bowman 23, 27th.
2: 320 for trespassing.
3: 320.
2: You're going to 22 your PD lobby.
3: Hi, Captain.
4: Can I get your number?
5: 17019, repeating it, 17019.
2: Okay.
1: 3-5, due to dispatch, same traffic.
3: .43-41, are you all with them?
0: Negative, I'm still searching.
3: 10-4, 43's in the area.
1: 10-4.
3: .26-23.
1: 10-4. 5-4-3 for info. LP didn't know which way he went, just that he went towards the back end of the lot.

0: 59 Astra.
1: Go ahead.
0: Yeah, 13th in college. Just into Milwaukee. White Volkswagen Jetta, no 28. 13th in college. White Volkswagen Jetta, no 28.
1: Denver.
2: LP did replay footage. He took a cordless power drill and put it back, and they did provide the name of Jacob Miller. White male. We do have him in-house, trespass at Walmart.
1: And just to confirm, it was a red backpack, not green.

0: 10-4,
1: there's a black female with sweatpants and a t-shirt that got under this male's vehicle when we were watching it. If you could just check around for that female.
0: 10-4, I'm out there now. I'm at 6-8 Floyd.
2: Is that Tommy?
3: 23, I got this.
2: 10-4.
1: She's wearing mostly dark clothing, maybe like a dark greenish on pants or shirt, and she had hair up in a bun.

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1: Good.
0: I'm gonna go look at this guy at Sam's Club. I may have saw somebody that potentially matches that description going to Walmart. So if you want to just kind of hang out in front of the doors there.
1: Okay.

0: Business Nouveau. We have another day, like 94 North, I'm at Greenfield. Small way, but I am trying to change tire.
1: Gabby, that's the one I just gave a 6.
0: Gabby, did you want me to go back out, or are you going to go back on the team?
2: Go 64930.
3: Timber.
1: Go ahead.
0: We have a walk-in access up.
1: Copy, general.
4: I'm at the Speedway. I don't see anybody mention that description. I talked to the clerk. She didn't see anybody mention that description at the last time.
5: 10-4. She was hopped out of his car at 59 Burnham. They're sitting there and saw us, and then she walked southbound across the road to Burnham and in traffic purposely cut off cars so we couldn't spin around on them.
4: I got you. I'll still look around the area for her.
0: Dispatch copies.
5: Driver's got a lot of cash, 3 cell phones on parole. I guarantee was ever in the car is on that female.
0: Okay. 191 from 1800 East Butte. 195, 13th and Ryan.
1: Time for.
3: Go ahead.
1: 36.
3: Go ahead.
1: 747-36, I got a fair call. 1700 West Bender, permit 161, caller is requesting North Shore due to feeling lightheaded. She hasn't been eating and feels like she's going to hurt herself. And that's all I got so far. 740.

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3: Fine.
2: 2-4, you have Fairfield 42 southbound at Highland. They're going to be out of traffic on the right.
3: Copy.
1: Cover.
2: Message received.
4: Just to confirm, that last name was Brown, correct?
1: Certainly.
4: I'm showing a 99 for him.
5: He advises that I have the same name. Can you just make sure it's the junior?
1: Over.
4: 40.
1: Go ahead. I'm also seeing it's not registered to that Honda HRV.
5: You said it's not registered?
1: I'm seeing that it is registered.
5: 10-4, I'm assuming they got a different type of with the same words. Probably shouldn't have been allowed, but we'll check the area.
1: 10-4.
2: Don't worry.

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2: C91. Abandoned. 1430, 6 points, 1430, 6 points crossing. Crosses the open line. Male and female, heard of the background, possibly left in a vehicle northbound. Points are calling.
3: Go ahead. No luck here so far.
4: Copy. This suspect is wearing jeans with a dark grayish green long sleeve t shirt.
0: I've ordered dispatch. 5-4. Do you want me to have the CJ for the walk in? Affirmative, please. Copy that.
1: Okay. Parties released, warrant case update, and I'll take part 2. I'll meet you tonight.
2: Sir.
5: Dispatch.
0: 27.
5: It'll be 10-8. We'll be back in the traffic watch.
0: Affirmative.
1: No.
0: 23, same. I checked in some of the neighborhoods.
6: Sam Frank, 459, ZSF. We're going to be moving to that area.
0: So far?
6: Correction on Granger 6.

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5: I was asking if we can check Holmes and Kirkwood for the two males with the ski mask, and then go to his house to speak with him.
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2: 10-4, 738 as well. They got a white female wearing a black top, pink shorts, carrying a large black duffel bag. She's walking on foot towards Lydell. She sold clothing and shampoo, walking northbound.
1: 10-4. 10-4.
3: We're probably going to break down the perimeter a little bit and send a couple more cops to walk them all to see if we can find the females. Can one of you guys just run the bin and see if it's stolen?
4: Yeah, I'll take care of it.

0: 205-209 and 219. Can you go join 240 and looking for the female subjects?
1: Nine copy.
2: I just want these found on Lakeview.
0: Yeah, we're
3: 768, we'll take mutual aid from the bay.
2: Denver, 166.
1: Very copy, you can send a few. I'm in route there as well.
2: Denver, 134.
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2: Denver, thank you.
5: 144, can I get her description again real quick?
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7: Full 144 to dispatch.
2: Go ahead.
7: Not sure if this would be the same person or not, but I know the last time we had a retail theft walk our way, I think they were staying at 5900 block of Bay Ridge.
2: Devil.
4: Sorry.
7: Alright, 10-4. So I got two kids here, Holmes and Kirkwood, on bikes, but they're just chilling.
0: 10-4. Just ran for 240 found on camera walking in the mall at like 558 on the second level.
8: 4.
4: 520 on freight return. 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
6: 10-4.
8: And 4.
9: They advise of smoke from a grill cleaning caused alarm to sound. We're checking now.
7: Copy, I'm with him.
0: Okay. Sick.
8: Go ahead.
0: Do you and 49 want to hang back in the structure just in case they pop out while everyone else is looking?
8: Yeah, we're just taking right by the entrance here.
0: That works.
6: 921. Do you still got squads in place to block this in, knowing that it's a steal now if they come back?
7: Time for.
10: I'm Greenfield number 6. In contact with Robert, confirmed. Hi, so.
11: I have some piranhas if you want me to put them on.
10: Traffic assignment 60 Arthur, 60 Arthur, further in the north.
4: Copy.
10: 22 to back.
11: Go 11.
10: 11 go.
11: River wanna stop and I can head with her.
10: Set for.
8: 6 in.
4: Go ahead.
8: UTL, I'm 10-8. I can do the traffic assignment. 23 can stay 10-8.
12: South Palm Bay, speak with the complainants again.
4: 3712, South Palm Bay.
12: Andrew.
13: into the mall on the second level. And now they're out with us. I'm getting them right now.
4: Suffer. Transfer.
13: Good. Rebel warning tag.
14: Suffer.
8: Over, it'll be 10:40 speeding now.
13: Trying to drag a red Chevy Cruze on day at the road.
4: No wants.
15: /744 to Glendale Squads. Suspect's going to be blonde hair, black t-shirt, black biker shorts, and a big black bag.
4: What?
15: White females.
13: I'll be with her on day at the Ridge.
15: Ever?
16: Hey, from she's a passenger in the Chevy Cruze.
15: 10-4. She should have shampoo and some clothing items in there.
4: Komatsu location in Milwaukee.
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4: Ten-four.
13: Got it.

0: 47-44 of the squad. She's going to have more like brown, reddish hair, a black tank top, pink biker shorts, and she has a tattoo on her left shoulder.
1: Trevor, the subject doesn't have that orange hair, but different outfit.
0: The subject does look older than 40 at least.
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